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1: Onyinkim. 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What I told some Isaka, Oburuna, Iapolo Tulaya, J. Ogulogije, Mazoko Tiyaho, Ebozan Rio Nala. 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
4: A reading from the Holy Gospel according to St. Luke, chapter 11, from verse 47 to verse 54. At that time, Jesus said, "Woe to you, for you build the tombs of the prophets whom your fathers killed. So you are witnesses and consent to the deeds of your fathers, for they killed them and you build their tombs. Therefore also the wisdom of God said, I will send them prophets and apostles, some of whom they will kill and persecute, that the blood of all the prophets shed from the foundation of the world may be required of this generation, from the blood of Abel to the blood of Zechariah, who perished between the altar and the sanctuary. Yes, I tell you, it shall be required of this generation. Woe to you lawyers, for you have taken away the key of knowledge. You did not enter yourselves, and you hindered those who were entering." And he went away from there. The scribes and the Pharisees began to press him hard and to provoke him to speak of many things, lying in wait for him to catch him in something he might say. The Gospel of the Lord. Beloved in Christ, I want us to think deeply of the intention of the scribes and the Pharisees in the concluding part of the gospel today. Seeing their attitude, Jesus spoke to them in strong terms. Of course, they were not pleased with that. They wanted to revenge. They wanted to have their revenge because their lives and attitudes have been questioned. Because they could find nothing at the moment, they started asking Jesus so many questions, obviously not to know what they did not know. The questions were to set traps for Jesus just to catch him and deal with him. Sometimes we are like the scribes and the Pharisees. Truth, they say, is bitter. Not many people can withstand the truth about themselves. Even when such people know the truth, they still do not want it said. They prefer living in fool's paradise, presuming that everything is well, when the opposite is the case. When such people are confronted with the truth, which they have been running away from, often we see them fighting back with every weapon available to them. Many people, to have their revenge, often dig a pit and push their victims into it. This was exactly what the scribes and the Pharisees were trying to do to Jesus, for confronting them with the truth. This is not necessary, my dear friends in Christ. We gain nothing by seeking to punish people or to harm them because they are telling us the truth about ourselves. What we should rather do is to seek ways of making our lives better based on the truth we have discovered about ourselves from others. Apart from setting traps for people by digging pits and pushing them into the pits, some people are so wicked to the point of twisting what others have said simply to get them in trouble. You twist what somebody has said to make it look bad so as to get that person into trouble. people have been misquoted deliberately so that they get into trouble, especially with the authorities. Sometimes these people are being punished or maltreated without their knowing what has gone wrong or the person responsible for the ordeals. May we stop setting traps for people to get them into trouble. May you remember that the pit you dig for others may turn out to be your own grave someday. May God help you resolve to accept the truth about yourself and bless your efforts to live a better and happier life. Amen. And may God continue to bless you, the Father, the Son, and the Holy Spirit. Amen. Peace be with you.
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3: Nigeria. The Ofala celebration is bringing the world to Onitsha, and you too are invited. For 15 years, GLOW has stood side by side with the people of Onitsha to celebrate the Ofala Onitsha. Last year's celebration was a living expression of the rich cultural heritage of Onitsha. The moments were magical. The drums spoke. The colors came alive, and generations gathered to honor royalty, tradition, and identity. From the ever so glamorous evening with GLOW, to the majestic outings of your Obiom Onitsha, His Royal Majesty Igwe Nnaemeka Alfred Achebe, CFR MNI. Every moment told an unforgettable story. That's why this year GLOW is taking the celebration even further. From the heart of Onitsha to the rest of Nigeria and to the world. Onitsha, never settle for less.
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Nigeria. The Ofala celebration is bringing the world to Onitsha, and you too are invited. For 15 years, GLOW has stood side by side with the people of Onitsha to celebrate the Ofala Onitsha. Last year's celebration was a living expression of the rich cultural heritage of Onitsha. The moments were magical. The drums spoke. The colors came alive, and generations gathered to honor royalty, tradition, and identity. From the ever so glamorous evening with GLOW to the majestic outings of Obiom Onitsha, His Royal Majesty Igwe Nnaemeka Alfred Achebe, CFR MNI. Every moment told an unforgettable story. That's why this year GLOW is taking the celebration even further, from the heart of Onitsha to the rest of Nigeria and to the world. Onitsha, never settle for less.

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2: Nigeria, the Ofala celebration is bringing the world to Onitsha, and you too are invited. 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Last year's celebration was a living expression of the rich cultural heritage of Onitsha. The moments were magical. The drums spoke. The colors came alive, and generations gathered to honor royalty, tradition, and identity. 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That's why this year GLOW is taking the celebration even further, from the heart of Onitsha to the rest of Nigeria and to the world. Onitsha, never settle for less.
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1: Sam. Update. Here's the gist.

Nigeria, the Ofala celebration is bringing the world to Onitsha, and you too are invited. For 15 years, GLOW has stood side by side with the people of Onitsha to celebrate the Ofala Onitsha. Last year's celebration was a living expression of the rich cultural heritage of Onitsha. The moments were magical. The drums spoke. The colors came alive, and generations gathered to honor royalty, tradition, and identity. From the ever so glamorous evening with GLOW to the majestic outings of the Obi of Onitsha, His Royal Majesty Igwe Nnaemeka Alfred Achebe, CFR MNI. Every moment told an unforgettable story. That's why this year GLOW is taking the celebration even further, from the heart of Onitsha to the rest of Nigeria and to the world. Onitsha, never settle.

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11: Wait, these are finished? 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
3: Yeah, Magnus, you hear waiting they happen for market. Nanguka, or Dene. You hear say na only 15,000 naira then they said DSTV and GoTV decoder now.

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3: Onyinkim. Eh, John Legamon to work. What I told some Isaka, Maburuna when we have for a heat or razor, no Lilania nor Nahega Banda. What I told some Isaka, Oburuna, I have for a look to Laya, J. Ogunogiji, Mazoko Tinaho, a Bozani Rio Nala. 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

Yes, good morning. It's Thursday, October 15th, 2026. Assidio time check is 21 minutes gone past 7 a.m. And you're listening to Radio Sapienza 95.3 FM. My name is Jude Joman, and you're welcome to Newspaper Headlines on your number one dial. This morning, we'll be looking at The Sun, Punch, Vanguard, The Guardian, and These Day newspapers. So, one story immediately jumps across several pages, and that's the IMF's warning against restoring petrol subsidy. The Punch, Vanguard, and This Day newspaper are reporting this morning. It's regressive. IMF warns Nigeria against restoring petrol subsidy. Next, the opposition parties. You'll find this in The Sun, The Punch, and This Day newspapers. Opposition leaders meet Atiku, Obi, Makinde over single candidate against Tinubu. And now to the exclusive paper reports. Let's begin with The Sun newspaper. Gunmen kill Plateau traditional ruler. Villagers rustle 116 cattle. Anambra APC rejects Soludo's appointment as Tinubu campaign coordinator, demands reversal. EFCC reopens Atiku's 20-year-old probe. Insecurity, rigging fears, fuel doubts over INEC's readiness. Complete ongoing roads before starting new projects, Senate urges FG. Tinubu's campaign council reveals fear of voters, Atiku. Next is the Punch newspaper. Tinubu campaign. Accord leaders urge Adeleke to clarify loyalty. Terrorists hit Borno military post. Soldiers feared killed. Customs urges couriers to address parcel delays. Experts slam Tinubu's 100.5 billion naira airport reimbursement plan for Yobe State. And now the Vanguard newspaper. 2027, accreditation, collation won't be fully automated, INEC. Nigeria, Ghana in spotlight as Meta removes 3.7 million accounts in scam crackdown. 2027. APC coalition headed for rocks, Makinde campaign says. 2027. Debate dodgers are empty upstairs, Adebayo. Saudi Arabia postpones exhibition tennis tournament after Houthi attack. Lifetime presidency needs National Assembly that cannot say no, Melaye. And now we move to the Guardian newspaper. Death at dawn. Ordeal of Ogun community hosting stone extracting companies. Tinubu, Atiku, others shun campaign trail as proxies mobilize support. Voter apathy fears. Hurdles persist amid 10 million spike in registered voters. FIFA to propose distributing $25 million per country over 4 years. Nigerian Air Force recovers more aircraft components from Ondo crash sites. FG harmonizes 2027 exams, targets results released by August. Plateau traditional ruler urges ban on tall crops near homes over insecurity. Court fixes January 18th and 19th for trial of Ogoni spokesperson Gani Topa. And next is This Day newspaper.
AFC appoints CBN Governor Yemi Kadosho board chairman. Nigeria's sacrifices for peace in Sierra Leone will never be forgotten, says ex-VP. Nigerian Air Force moves to prevent air crashes as CAS orders stronger flight safety oversight. Dino Melaya accuses National Assembly of surrendering powers to President Tinubu. And finally, on the newspaper headlines, Niger Delta Group cautions against attacks on PINL. Okay, we switch to today in history. Today is October 15th, 2026. Let's go back in history. On October 15th, 1987, Thomas Sankara, the revolutionary president of Burkina Faso, was assassinated during a coup led by forces associated with his former ally, Blaise Compaoré. Sankara remains an influential symbol of African sovereignty, anti-corruption, and self-reliance. On October 15, 2003, China launched Shenzhou 5, carrying astronaut Yang Liwei into space. China thereby became the third country after the Soviet Union and the United States to independently send a human into

0: significantly changed the Soviet Union and its relationship with the rest of the world. On October 15, 1815, former French Emperor Napoleon Bonaparte arrived on the island of St. Helena to begin his final exile after his defeat at the Battle of Waterloo. He remained there until his death in 1821. And for birthdays, on October 15, 1938, Fela Anikula Okuti was born in Abeokuta, Nigeria. The musician, composer, and political activist pioneered Afrobeat, using music to challenge corruption, military rule, and social injustice. And for the deaths, on October 15th, 1917, Dutch-born dancer Margaretha Zell, popularly known as Mata Hari, was executed by a French firing squad after being convicted of spying during the First World War. Her case remains one of the most famous espionage stories of that conflict. And that has been Newspaper Headlines and Today in History. This lovely morning, Thursday, October 15, 2026. Of course, don't just listen to the headlines. Grab a copy of your preferred newspaper and read the full stories. And remember, at 8 o'clock this morning, it will be time for Sapientia Express, giving you a voice on the issues that matter to you. I'm Jude German, right here on Radio Sapientia. 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
1: 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groundbreaking ceremony in Asaba, which is 4 minutes drive away from MTN office Asaba Express, and in Opanam at a very affordable price. Be there.
2: Nigeria. The Ofala celebration is bringing the world to Onitsha, and you too are invited. For 15 years, GLOW has stood side by side with the people of Onitsha to celebrate the Ofala Onitsha. Last year's celebration was a living expression of the rich cultural heritage of Onitsha. The moments were magical. The drums spoke. The colors came alive, and generations gathered to honor royalty, tradition, and identity. From the ever so glamorous evening with GLOW, to the majestic outings of Yobion Onitsha, His Royal Majesty Igwe Nnaemeka Alfred Achebe, CFR MNI. Every moment told an unforgettable story. That's why this year GLOW is taking the celebration even further, from the heart of Onitsha to the rest of Nigeria and to the world. Onitsha, never

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0: 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I'm Joman and I'm here with Tuju. Good morning.
1: Joman, Otutoma, Zoro, David, Akene Mono. Ndibanyi, Ekene Mono, Aina Nabatuno na Meme Sapientia Express no Tutua. Ahambu Uju Wanko Uju Juleju Kainorian.
0: Okay, today on Sapientia Express, let's lend our voice to a very disturbing development in Nigeria. Been a long time coming, but I think this is a good time to have this conversation. Recently, we saw the Nigerian Senate pass for second reading a bill that seeks to decriminalize attempted suicide in the country. And beyond that, also set some kind of a national framework for prevention and also rehabilitation. Now, that is at the level of politics and government and the law and all of that. But now let's have this conversation as a community. Let's have a conversation around what is really pushing Nigerians to the edge, because the numbers are truly high. The World Health Organization in 2021, there was a report that came out in 2021, and they looked at young people between ages of 15 and 29. Now, this is globally, not just a Nigerian phenomenon, globally. And they found out that for the cause of death of people within this age bracket, suicide happens to be the third. That's a massive problem. In same 2021, the figures for Nigeria was around 11,000. Even though we had more men, I don't know why. Somebody might tell us why. We had of that almost 11,000, it was 10,000 something, almost 11,000. About 9,200 of them were men. But coming down to Nigeria, the figures they are ruling out, the World Health Organization, is that for every 100,000 Nigerians out there, five people die of suicide. That's the number of a country itself. I mean, forget that Nigeria, we are many. But the number of people committing suicide in Nigeria tends to be the size of some of these small countries that we know. So let's have a conversation around what's making people run to this kind of a despair. What's going on in our homes? What's going on in our communities? What's going on in our relationships? What's going on in our workplaces that makes people, that pushes people to the edge? And how can families, how can communities notice it when someone is getting or dancing dangerously close to that brink that could make them decide to end it all? Because even a rat, you're chasing a rat, the rat runs. You see cockroach, you want to, it runs away. So for a human being to get to that point where they want to end their life, we need to talk this morning.
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0: All right.

0: Yes, good morning.
1: Good morning, sir.
0: Welcome.
1: Hello. Hello?
0: Yeah, we can hear you. Go ahead, sir. Hello?
1: Are you hearing what I'm saying?
0: Yes. Tell us your name, where you're calling from.
1: My name is Emeka Uboma.
0: Right.
1: I'm calling from Okwe, Oshimile South Local Government, Delta State.
0: All right.
1: I heard what you were discussing concerning the new law of the Senate that if somebody attempted suicide and the person is being caught, that they will jail that person. We are in a difficult country that lots of people, lots of problems come up, and it will make you to feel somehow the committing suicide. There are some people that they will be duped, and the person will look for the person that duped in his mind to commit suicide and forget about it at this point. There are some things, there is no job. The job we have in this country, good morning. The job we have in this country is the ministry. That is no job. They should create industries as we used to have it before, like textile industry. Our textile mill here in Asaba, that was existing 1970s and 1980s. 12,000 persons work in textile mill. The 1970s, you check the population of Nigeria and the environment there. 16,000 persons in GCM, Onisha. All of these industries are nowhere to be found. And you yourself, you are going to school. You are passing through secondary school or university. You are hoping to come out and have a job. And you see you are senior. They have finished. They have graduated. They went and carry Okada and Keke. Then you yourself coming up. You think it will be easy for you. So sometimes, if you have industry in the country, and they are paying salary of 120,000 naira, at least when you come up, you have hope. You can manage yourself to at least feed and pay your house rent. But the hardship in the country is the cost. Even when you have problem, for government to help you, and for the problem. You see somebody to help you. It'd be very difficult. So the environment is very difficult. That is why some people commit suicide. Some people try to go outside the country. When you go out there, they say you're in Nigeria, they will throw you back to Nigeria. So that is it. They should look into it.
0: All right.
1: They should build a rehabilitation center. The rehabilitation center they should build is electricity. Steady electricity. If they cannot build industry in this country, so that people who will build industry will have small scale industries, so that we start producing things. Even the cloth we wear in our body, white men produce it for us. We used to assemble car in Nigeria. No, none. We don't assemble. Even common keke, they bring keke from India and China for us. Assembled one. So they should change this country so that there will be job. There is no job in the country. If you tell them that, they will say that there is a job, there is ministry, that somebody is working in government office and this. Does it control much population in employment? So that is one of the things that is causing the hardship in Nigeria. It's hardship that makes people commit suicide.
0: All right. Thank you so much for calling in.
1: Yeah. Thank you, sir.
0: All right. Thank you. For that wonderful contribution. He's talking about hardship and people just falling into despair being the cause. Hello, good morning.
2: Good morning.
0: Welcome, sir.
2: So, yeah, good morning. My name is Felix from Benjamin Street.
0: Right. Go ahead, sir.
2: Yeah. Sir, what happened in Nigeria is that it is proven that make people to commit suicide. This is not what our Senate is supposed to be talking. What we're supposed to talk is what causes the problem. That problem that makes people to commit suicide. Because before you implement error, you will look into the cause of it and amend it. before saying, okay, if you set to do this, then this is the road that you will face. Imagine somebody will bring 5 million naira and start business, and the business will just flop. You will not know. You will not feed your family. You will not do anything. Then, when you come back, your wife will be molesting you. Bring food. You will not know where to go. In fact, let us check Nigeria well before we know what we are saying. Look at, okay, assuming as a man, you have 2 children or 3 children, you're supposed to train them in the school. You don't have one to train them. You don't have one to feed them. Even there's no job. In fact, these people who have never married, I wonder how they will cope in future. Let us know what we will do to correct Nigeria, let Nigeria move forward. Not this type of thing that they will go there and they'll be talking. Thank you very much.
0: Thank you for calling in, sir.
2: Yeah.
0: The first two callers have talked about what they think the cause is and what they think the government should be focused on doing. But just, I know you picked that one about the women. So women should take it easy. Hello, good morning.
3: Yeah, good morning, sir.
0: Yeah, welcome, sir.
3: My name is Inosten. I'm calling from Onitsha.
0: All right. Go ahead, sir.
3: What am I talking about is that Nigeria didn't have work. That's why somebody will use from suffering one to another. I want to speak Igbo, sir.
0: Go ahead.
4: Naga n'ihu.
3: Aha. Nnam, good morning.
4: Ututu oma.
3: Afambu Nosen from Monitia, Mbida Road, Abo.
4: No,
3: I'm not sure if you're a person. Onye buru keke ha pota 10 million naira ke ko e so man kuro do e bo nye nwe ke o bu keke poro batara 10 dollars onye buru keke na agbo ego so best thing no e me bo je woro do tie nwa no ko gbo nwa ko da le ko wa bu go because na obodo anya nwe ro se go buta se ne money reach you na obodo anya nwe ro se go o ri nketa na na sanya ro ni ya po se nka e e me e zo ma de pro ma so go afo.
0: All right, I'll still Sapientia Express. I know what I'll say is not what people want to hear, but the truth is there is such a thing as responsibility, right? And that is this. You know, there are people, as we speak right now, who are really at the edge. I think there are certain things we say
4: that justify your hatred.
0: Yes, that might justify and might even encourage the person that, I mean, everybody stands with me and everything. And look, we are hungry. And there's no doubt about that. There's no doubt about the fact that Nigeria harbors, this is the country with the highest number of poor people, multidimensional poverty. So there is hunger. But let's also not forget that even in countries that have 1% poverty rate, we are seeing rising cases of suicide. We are seeing wealthy people, rich people, people who travel around the world. We are seeing, I mean globally now, we are seeing superstars who have gotten to the peak of their careers.
4: Yes.
0: So
4: for that no mostly obuho ago na eha.
0: Yes.
4: E nwere ihe ọzọ.
0: Yes.
4: And the ayi na akpọbeho ya afa. 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Ona aza chief, chief Obidike, chief this, chief that. Ema ano ne we record record no bo.
0: Yes, yes, Uju. Yes.
4: Makana makana oji ega ho nwe bu honye nle anya na ani. 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
0: Yes.
4: No we nsowu no bo. Mana because na ina acquire ugu na opoto make okpo. Mada ano be ha na juo ya ke ihe na akpa gi.
0: We've seen people, and we know them in our communities, who have less money, but they are living happier. I'm not justifying this. So I'm not justifying anybody who is keeping Nigerians in poverty. But just like you said, let's expand our conversation. Let's focus our conversation, not entirely, because we are still going to talk about the causes. Mm. But let's also talk about how to help people, how to talk to people who have gotten to that. Because like I said, if a rat... Nkapu.
4: Our people
0: call it Nkapu. Okay, I have some people call it Nkapu.
4: Okay.
0: You know, who call it Nkapu? If a fly, would you?
4: Mosquito.
0: If mosquito will fly away when you try to kill it, honestly, for a human being to want to take their life, we need to start talking to that problem. I don't know. Hello, good morning. Hello, good morning.
5: Hello. Yeah, good morning.
0: Welcome, sir.
5: Yeah.
0: Yeah, go ahead. Hello? All right, I still sapiens here. Express 09035944777. Good morning.
6: Hello, good morning.
0: Welcome, sir.
6: Yeah, my name is Maduka. Calling from Bo.
0: All right, go ahead, Maduka.
6: People take his loss like a life into their life because of frustration. It's a very big problem. Sometimes you see somebody happy, laughing with you, but deep down inside that person, he is passing through one or two things.
0: Mm.
6: Even though he explains to you, you see, you have your own. He has his own. But we need to check things well. Nigeria needs to do one or two things well. Like where I'm living now. For more than 1 month now, we don't have light. I have to go and pay and charge my phone. I have to buy gas. I have to buy other things. I don't have job. I have to do one or two minute jobs to assist myself. You see, it's somehow so hard. So sometimes it creates depression. So the country needs to do one or two things to assist the masses. People are suffering. Thank you very much.
0: All right, thank you, sir. But then let's talk about, because I mean, he who wears the shoes know where it pinches. You've talked about what government must do, but how do you think families and communities and friends, and groups should start being more attentive to people who are going through this problem?
6: For me, people can help in one way or the other. Some who are rich enough to at least help people out, do some donations or whatever. Those widows and widowers can come and collect one or two things and assist themselves. Some schools, scholarships and other things should help out. Hospital bills, people should consider. Hospital bills now is at the high rate. Who is at the high rate? Well, high rate. So all these things, the community can do less, but whatever it is, then assist.
0: All right, thank you for calling in. Still Sapientia Express. Good morning.
7: Good morning, DJ Joma.
0: Welcome to the program.
7: My name is Joy. I'm calling from Moses.
0: All right.
7: Let me speak to you.
4: Joy, you too, to Oma.
7: So, one name in the book, I came.
4: Ademum, my you are one.
7: Ademum. If I may come to be of two dimensions. One, if he seek, two, mental and psychological problem. Okay, now bye. We're one man, no one. No one, we are wrong. For a long time, for years, we are wrong. Obia can look at after years, more and more, 5, 6, 7 years, we are a demon. Wanya dizia ime oke je kwa oke nka akita ya se no isik then in the other aspect if isike oko woni agbo manage gide okweria osike ya gbakota then onwe ndi nwe ego we ike general loan na bank. Then, I'm not going to be able to get a loan. What I call is sexually abused. We can only notice here, much of go. More dear, if you depend on the answer, we can just go continue to the water. Because some way for money a meta, if you push way to improve, come I am alone, the money am alone, care for no calium. So, if I be feminine or woman, it's in me.
4: Mana, eh? Yanine, ego put us, eh? Oh, wake, ndino na koko. Or wundo bon wiki simaro, no nyaho. 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And with signs, ye could say the na, funa, when ye natural, you open dre, cape you don't get what cheer ye well, go by you.
7: If any can care on your afro, Macamonia man of Fuma, going afro, when ye deem on wild. You know, they're born and one only now when you're a demon. Then we vote. Mama, I believe. We are going to them back. 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What I go? So most of them are not facing baro. 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So based on your question. Most of them are that in my mind, what any sign he is human. But come on, one sign he advice, but I never any advice. Take on your phone when you deem it. Or in a name, one naked nature. 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What I go? And then when we get an agent, I will tell you, the water, and wait a bed, I say, or bonu with this be our least.
4: Okay,
0: all right, still Sapientia Express, well spoken, like a mother.

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3: all right thank you so much our producers are telling us that we need to pay these bills. Just to say this, because I don't want to forget it. You see, any man who takes his life because of a woman truly does not deserve to be with that woman. That is the truth. Truly does not deserve him because a man is a leader. In any setup, man, woman, the man leads, right? So if any man who is that low to take his life over a woman, that woman did the best thing to him because he shouldn't be with her. That's one thing that should never be said, that a man took his life for. Of all the things that people can talk about, you see this one that has to do with he broke my heart.

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0: Yeah, deba. All right, we'll pay this bills and then when we get back, the program continues. But we're having a serious conversation around suicide, rising cases in Nigeria. We have to talk about it.
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Amen. 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Signed, Sir Charles Ezoka for Vice Chairman, Parish Council, Very Reverend Monsignor Theophilus Odupo.

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0: Members of the general public are hereby informed that Ochana land of Umuali village, Akanato Omo, spanning from Omo Junction to Anota Ifitogwari boundary in Anyamedum local government area of Anambra State, is not for sale. Anybody or group of people engaging in any kind of land transaction over the said piece of land under any guise or presence, including referring to it by any other name whatsoever, is hereby advised to refrain from that in his or her own interest. This message is signed by Chief Big Ben Nechi, Chairman, and Chief Augustine Nemeka, Secretary, Umuali Progressive Union.
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0: Yes, good morning and welcome back to Sapientia Express on Radio Sapientia 95.3 FM. Joman and Uju. Okay, in recent times, Nigerians, we've been confronted with very disturbing reports, stories of people who decided to end their life. We call it suicide. Today, we are really talking about what happens when a human being reaches that point where they feel as though they shouldn't continue living. Let's talk about the role from the family to our communities to different groups can play, and the government, of course, must play to ensure that we don't have more people getting to that level. And also, I think it was October 13th, when the Nigerian Senate started to talk about decriminalizing suicide, talking about what kind of framework we should have in Nigeria for not only rehabilitating people, but also preventing suicide. How can that be? Let's see if we can really speak to people who are contemplating this. But most importantly, let's also try to understand this. What's really going on in the head of why are more Nigerians getting to that brink where they just feel like, you know what? Let me end this.
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2: 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I'm calling from Federal House in Teretere.
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2: 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And what on board did you justify? Our best solution. You got to go? You ain't able to able. Isolated life. Mix up with people. We are not within them, but they are finally on your camera. You will on your way, dear. You got to go? Beside it, it cool down at the corner.
1: I'm going to go.
2: 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Are you getting me? So, on your abona, take it at your poor one way, or tell you a full bus. Operate to a full bus. So, any day, people should share their, you know, idea with people. We are no, people, if only come. But okay, Jayoka, I know so could you go, you got a man who I brought by. I'm going to be deserve money. I can't take life. Yeah. I believe in personal. I hate to hear about depression, mental problem, and the incredible lineage.
1: All right.
0: That's still Sapient here Express. Somebody talked about Mbaki.
1: Just like he had. Okay.
0: Kindly switch off your radio set, please.
3: Hello. Hello, good morning.
0: Yes, good morning.
3: Okay, Biko, can I show you?
1: Can I find you maybe see a
3: bang? Okay, I'm from Obo. Ngozi, sin na wada na Obo.
1: No, Ngozi, oh, na ganihu.
3: All right, Biko, I'm sorry, Kubo, na iya ne kuno totoa. 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Inquiry, your family are now for a while. So if it is in Icadia, no, you create the problem. Don't think in under. So the solution, the only solution, Mama, there were there today, God. Mama, do Malachineke, will you get the Konya old? If Ronald to Bua Bona, and we're on to Bua Bona Salachukaro, it was teaching a code, you know, no Boneno, and will you get the K old, and the Chinikin as there. Oh, what I need so many places. He answers pray. We or see in every of your situations, or say that now we should call on him whenever we are in trouble. I say, call on him when you are in trouble that he answer you. Or say in John 14:14 that anything you ask in his name that he will answer you. When you hold on, you need to know. Or say, is there anything too hard for me to do? Yeah, be out once. So, mother, born up to facility in the Kobe. And when you took up to Emilia, who are living testimony, what we all bonana, what Petaseriaro, or Bongaria, or Bongbego, Tukune, Nego, Tukuna, Warriaria, Tukune, me and me on our own. We need to guard them. I'm not yet to move people yet to take their life. So what's it going to overwhelm me, believe it? Negodia, careful the result. So what's it to go be? It was it to go now, yeah, day and night about that problem. Oh, man, have Chukani nefe do nyo bebe. He needed is to come closer to him. Confess your sins. See about haram. Ona batage. Ifo ena agadere. Ifo knows your problems. Ona solve one after the other. Before you know it, everything are dover. Omro work is here for before you know. Somebody will volunteer to pay for you. So when you chuka adene, ewe pizinando ke, ina ono udin sobua, ina anonim. God is the solution. Run to God. Make peace with God. 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So onye obuna na anu nu no na in a depressed situation right now, God is the solution. It don't take your life. Don't take your life. Run to God.
1: Daalu hinne.
3: Oya ya hinne echoro. 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
1: Amen. 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O. Ke mesia.
0: All right.
3: Thank you
0: for calling in. That was quite some refreshing one. At least we have somebody that has prayed for us. Hello, good morning.
2: Hello.
1: Yeah, if I can be see at mine.
2: Okay,
1: no, what reason? No, I got him.
2: Okay, I don't know. You do the wrong. Who had been called reasonable? Even they say not reasonable. Only Cholo, Ijakudo. Okay, man, when Boyanwano, you could Anna Agra, or not Bagarin, not choice for him, not choice for Gallo, not Bassin Boyke. They can knock it as he would decide that. So now it would all the option. Yes. Keta. Or was he for Wumbama? On a barren archie for him, call Keta on a child. Okay, forget. So what am I trying to say? Only a child, they may do something, see, Pilian. Kamu wenye kwa docha alketa kwa. 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
2: 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What got your school? Qualify, yeah. Is it? One eye, yeah. But all the answer, Kita. Call your dealer, call your dealer. If one has something at the world. You don't understand? So that person needs the Lenyamaka.
1: Mana, eh? Mana, eh? An example, only you wear mat for 70 years. Yes. And then man will go for the mother now, one in ten age. 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
1: Nsogbu.
2: Mana oge ama ndị. Can you example? More better example. How will you be? Because all who can be. Can you say it's your who? Who no can say, Natasha, how old of my mother? So when Natasha is in a shop,
3: no nea na ga demolition any like 2 weeks and all for Wednesday ka na agwa out of 2 weeks the first week I was in a Wednesday two of my children passed out Unizika because most of us no nugu na choko umu aka anyi ya na ndere amaka nsogbu na enwe nugu you may understand so adezie mozia mbezile mozia to be sincere I will harm the same person with Mbezi Homozi. I must be sincere with you. Then when do those bakawa wep wa bakawa wep kamba oh mwa o the last person who police na that shop. Oh new woman e na anobia. Say them nothing. Oga Paul. 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Je wete mo the same ka anya kwako ife. Or they can the normal indoors of a culture if it can happen to them. Then Chijikwa, I couldn't sleep. But Allah Halomola yesterday, Lahola day before yesterday, before that day. Then make it a Nanya for my Bible. I picked the Bible. To be sincere, I just opened the Bible. Onwell. Me pay young well fast, just one verse. I cannot remember before anything happened, or before anything will happen, that God knows about it. And not Chineke na enye ntuziaka. I close the Bible. Dina loa lola bulum. So I think you agree with that. So can you another example?
1: Mba time wa ina kukwarapu.
3: Okay, I can give you another strong example. Because when you were shot, you want. Yeah, 1 second.
1: Nah, Ganihu.
3: My son, my junior brother, Mbawa last born break down. But his bad behavior. I'm sorry to say this. So now for my immediate brother, can you yellow nyaka? No, where's the king yellow nyaka? The case is to grab on his. I'll say more happier. Now life, yeah, no, well, it goes in nya. And then meanwhile, I don't like it. I'm going to carry there for 1 month. It's the wife, the down, all I have to know, and the worm on board on our worm. Thank you. God bless you.
1: All right,
0: that's still Sapient here, Express. I know some people love the stories.
1: Mother, now, babe, who go get that? Oh, we hear what we saw when they go and I go and Oku Chineke nenye ndo, nenye nche kube. Just like one verse ago. Onye ye nche kube ozibo dine la anola gaya nanya.
0: All right, that's the Sapientia Express. I also picked the part where it was his friend who is not of the same
1: tribe
0: with him. And just like the Bible also talked about the story of the Samaritan, it really tells us a lot about the divisions we keep
1: creating
0: and re-emphasizing amongst ourselves, and how sometimes it's not the best. Hello,
4: good morning, sir.
0: Yes, good morning and welcome.
4: Thank you, sir. My name is Chinedu. I'm calling from Osogbo, sir.
0: Okay. Go ahead, sir.
4: Okay. I hear your program, sir. Let me speak Igbo.
1: No, okay, Kime.
4: Adumama, my sister. I don't know if you know Igbo.
1: No, I don't know.
4: I don't know. Come, I'm not going to go to Igbo. I know. It's your good name. Maka, Madijaka, where? Madijaka, Igbo, where? Hey, Zoku. 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
1: 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In my own windy, no quano no do, have a quarrel in the behalf when I own her to put it on.
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4: Okay.
0: All right, I'm still Sapientia Express. I feel quite touched by the last column. You see, we are men. And there's something. There are discussions we don't have in our society. And the reason why we don't have these discussions is because let me not digress. The truth about how men are built is that when a man opens up, we are built differently by God. When a man opens up, 95% of the time, he just wants somebody to listen to him. Have you observed something about even little boys? Any woman who is even raising a boy now can connect to when I say this. There is this assumption that we have, and it grows over time, that you just don't understand. And you find even little boys say it. You don't understand. It's because we are not in touch with our emotions the way a woman is. Even a little girl is more in touch with her emotions than a boy. That is why a boy will always want to hit, because he can't put it in words. And so the easiest thing for him to do is to lash out. So also, amen. But there was something he said that is so real when he said, "Abum onyi hearing." And that's what I want to address. You see, we get to a certain age, and he says he's in his 50s.
1: Going to 60.
0: Yes. And so when you are in your 50s, I'm a man myself. And so I understand perfectly that when we have gotten to a certain age,

0: about men. But the truth is that from Nigeria to across the world, if 10 people attempt suicide, 9 of them are men. So this is, first of all, suicide is a male, it's a largely male phenomenon. And it's a largely male phenomenon because for women, people understand when you want to talk, there'll be a shoulder from daddy at home. You want to talk, daddy wants to listen. And then boys are also being taught, men are also being taught to listen to their women. And so when a woman wants to vent and the man is not listening, people are like, what kind of a man are you? Why don't you listen to the woman, right? And she also has her friends. And when she wants to vent her emotions, and they, you know, there is this therapy, we call it gossip. You know, that is what we call it. That women gossip a lot, you know, like your hair salon and all of that. That is a picture of women gossiping, right? But then the truth is, that is a wonderful for therapy, because you're talking about people, you're talking about this, and you can talk about somebody who broke your heart, and your friends will criminalize the person, and you can talk about your struggles, and you can talk about your parents not having much, and people will sympathize with you, and people and it goes on. And but not a man. So at home you want to talk, and you're not a girl. We do that to our children. All right, why are you behaving like a girl? And he tells you he's afraid of this. And he's like, you're a man, you're toughing up, right? And he's just a little boy. He doesn't understand the world. And so from when we are little, we are being told to just shut it up, just deal with it. Okay, and then we want to talk to our friends, and our friends, everybody's pretending to be tough from when we are small. That's it. You see boys moving together. Everybody wants to pretend. Just look at these little boys in primary one, primary two. You see, when they are together, everybody wants to be the tough man because, you know, unconsciously, that is how he has been programmed. And so he wants to say the things. He wants to say he has done the things he has not even done. My little boys do it. I listen to them. I hear them. So they talk about it. They talk about things that are even impossible. All right, and they want to say to your hearing, you know, me as an old man, as I'm listening to them. Ujum, when we now get to this stage, then it's we don't have people. It's rare that we have that friend who can listen, sit and just listen to us, because your feelings are criminalized. I go back to this thing he said, Abumonye here. I just want to say, if he's listening, and anybody listening to him, it's not something restricted to one man. It is the male ego. And when people talk about this male ego, people criminalize it too. They say ego. But let me tell you, Ju, a man is nothing without his ego. So let us quit that thing we always talk about. A man, you are nothing. You are absolutely nothing without your ego. But this is where the mental health talk now comes in. Understanding that this is how God created us. Because you need to have those egos for you not to want certain things to happen to you or happen to those you love. That's why God gave you that. It's something meant to really protect you. But like every other thing God gave us to protect us, even our intelligence. That is why you find some people, they become professors, but you just wonder what's happening. You know, so the point I'm trying to make is even the best gifts that God has given to us, sometimes if we are not careful, if we don't learn how to use those gifts well, or we don't understand, like some people have taught us that when the use of something is not known, abuse is inevitable. So if we don't understand why those egos are there, it then begins to work against us. Yeah. And I will say to him and people like him, you see, will some people, even when you tell them, make you feel bad?
1: 100%.
0: Yes. But then, this is where the male strength should come in. Where the male strength should come in is, there will always be that person. Look, when you say among your friends or your community, your childhood, there will always be somebody to talk to. When I was growing up, people would just tell you that blanket thing. go talk to your

0: religious, go talk to, yeah? But I want to be honest that in 2026, there are some religions who are not even the right people to talk to, right? But I'm just saying, he should find, and this is talking to all of us, including to me.
1: Yeah.
0: Please be open. Say it out. I think that is what the scriptures really meant. So Christ really meant when he say, ask. You see this thing. It sounds simple, right? But let me tell you. Because I've also have that testimony. See, ask, seek, knock. You see these three things. Asking, seeking, and knocking. When you find yourself in that hole where it seems like everything is gone, do not forget those three things. And there will always be someone who, they might not, and I don't want to raise hopes, they might not solve it 100%, but you see, for a man, you see, for us men, what is most important is empathy. It's not solving the problem. I some people say, when you told him, what did he say? You know, he should, and people like him, seek out, and also to families who have, and this was what we are talking about, family, right? When you have someone like this, common sense should let you know that this person is dealing, it's tough for all of us, but we should be more, this person is dealing with more than I'm dealing with. Because of this, because of this, because of that. This is where groups should come in, including the church groups we belong to. This is the whole reason why human beings should bond together. And that is why people join these groups and these clubs and communities and neighborhoods. When we have people like this, we should be more giving of just our time and our ears. Because time and ears to a lot of us who are low, will work wonders. And I'm saying this as a man. I know that when you have a friend who you can call on, people think a friend you can call on means a friend that will
1: give you
0: because
1: money.
0: Because we have reduced friendship to that, right?
1: To money. And DJ Kwane Nyegego, I see a Kwagwanga, one way you hoy, maybe. When I only jelly jahaya, walk where no one will okunabo mobby, talk or worry, barianti, but to go to room where my non yes, Diego, Abuni, Junior, who jeru.
0: Yes, I know Judah is something. And I'm sorry to say this because I'm talking to men. I'm talking about men. I'm sorry to say this. But there's something happening. I don't know when it started. I don't know where it came from. But I find that so strange. Uju, I find that I see men gossip more than women. You see, and that is the most terrible thing that is happening. Do you know why? I don't know if that happens a lot now. Do you know why even, like growing up, you will see ladies will be like, they will prefer to have a male friend who they can talk to. Do you know why? Because he stays with him. It's not because she wants a relation, you know, what I don't know what how to say it in English without saying the things I don't want to say. You know, that's, she doesn't want that kind of a, she doesn't want an intimate, okay, let me just call it. She doesn't want, it's not because she wants an intimate relationship. But because you know, when you talk to a man, it stays with him. Uju, I'm telling you that me now, as I am now, I see men, people who should be men, sit down, and they're discussing something. I'm like, no, you are privileged to know this thing. This person was vulnerable to you. And they are discussing this thing, and they are men. And sometimes they are so careless, they are discussing it even where women are. This is not what a man is. And people who are raising boys should inculcate that in. When you hear something, you go to the grave with it. So if you're not going to help, even if you help that person, even if you solve that problem, it stays with you. Even if that person disappoints you, look, even if that person disappoints you, It stays with you. That is what is called a man. A man is not called a man because you wear trousers. After all, you people wear more trousers than us these days. No, some of us wear shorts now. So women, women wear more trousers than us. But today we are seeing men. You know, so the point I'm just making about this thing is this. Let's listen more. Let's start listening. Let's start observing. Most times the signs are there. Like Kelly Rowland said in her song, so you see the signs. The signs mostly are there. We just ignore them. And we just, you know, would you let's pay these bills and let's see what time Chukwu has given us left on this program. And then we'll come back. Joe Man and Uju and Sapiencia Express will be right back.
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4: 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By His grace, Most Reverend Edwin C. Okolo, Primate, date 18th of October 2026, venue Christ True Mission Church, Okunaeze, Urago, Nnewi, time 10 a.m., signed His Grace Most Reverend Edwin C. Okolo, Primate.

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2: Public announcement. This is to notify the person or group of persons who bought or acquired land at Okebo Estate, Umuewi, or at Ikenga Market at Unity Estate, Umuewi, as a matter of urgency to visit the Progressive's office at Aviama Umudiana, Umuewi, with the following documents on or before 30th of October 2026. Payment receipt, bank slip, the certificate of receipt issued to you by the union, and other necessary documents. Signed, Chief Echidiegu Ginekanwa, IUPU Chairman, Honorable Matthew Onwesi, IUPU Secretary, Odipo Masie Udenze, IUPU Land Committee Chairman. 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

0: Grace and Fire Assembly, a.k.a. the God That Answered by Fire, presents Jesus Touches Life, Jesus Must Touch Me, featuring salvation, healing, deliverance, divine breakthrough, and many more. 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
0: Time, 9 a.m. Ministering, I.C. Hepzibah Nkechi Omemboji. Prophet Dr. and Reverend Mrs. Francis C. Ebeleze, J.P., host and ministering, a.k.a. Pastor Ejima. Come for spiritual empowerment. Jesus must surely touch you. The Clarissan Missionary Sisters of the Blessed Sacrament cordially invite you to the Diamond and Golden Jubilee celebration of their congregation worldwide and in Nigeria with the Silver Jubilee and First Religious Profession of their sisters. Date, Saturday, 17th October 2026. Venue, Basilica of the Most Holy Trinity, Onitsha. Time, 10 a.m. Mass. Reception follows immediately after the Holy Mass at Basilica Square. Chief Celebrant, Most Reverend Valerian Madoka Okeke, Archbishop of Onitsha and Metropolitan of Onitsha Ecclesiastical Province. Signed, Mr. Emmanuel Jude, Chairman, Planning Committee. Sister Genevieve Daniels, MC, Coordinator, Jubilee Planning Committee. Sister Evelyn Ononibo, MC, Regional Superior. Mother Mata Gabriela Hernandez Martindale Campo, Superior General.
2: Mom, why do you always insist on buying NASCO cornflakes?
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4: Nigeria, the Ofala celebration is bringing the world to Onitsha, and you too are invited. For 15 years, GLOW has stood side by side with the people of Onitsha to celebrate the Ofala Onitsha. Last year's celebration was a living expression of the rich cultural heritage of Onitsha. The moments were magical. The drums spoke. The colors came alive. And generations gathered to honor royalty, tradition, and identity. From the ever so glamorous evening with GLOW to the majestic outings of the Obiang Onitsha, His Royal Majesty Igwe Nnaemeka Alfred Achebe, CFR MNI. Every moment told an unforgettable story. That's why this year GLOW is taking the celebration even further. From the heart of Onitsha to the rest of Nigeria and to the world. Onitsha, never settle for less.

public announcement. The Amagu Akato Ikemi Vite community in Anambra East local government area of Anambra State has reportedly removed the chairman of Amago and his executives and elected a new chairman, Chukwunenyeze Chukwuemeka Ejimofo, and his new executives as the new caretaker chairman. His office is located at Amago Ikemi Vite. Consequently, all business-related messages and other official communications concerning the community should be directed to Chukwunenyeze Chukwuemeka Ejimofo, the newly elected caretaker chairman. Signed, Sunday Obinze, PG Ikemi Vite, and the elders of Amago.

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2: 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Ife dioku. 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
1: All right. I'm Joe Man. Good morning and have a blessed day ahead.

good morning, correct country people. This is another better and catch the morning with Baba Godad and Creator. When I welcome to Sapiencia newspaper headlines, today will be Monday, the 15th day of October 2026. My name is Cynthia AZK. On the major stories where they make headlines today, we go start with the Vanguard newspaper. Inside the Vanguard newspaper, my better literature people, the first story where they make your headlines are Nigeria, they try attract foreign investors with 65 projects with worth $78.5 billion. Supreme Court ruling, INEC don't give political parties October 24th, 2026 as a deadline to submit names of a candidate when they won't leave out. Still on top of Vanguard, Kiyamo to article, Tinubu declare the wahala and the mess where you article live for Nigeria Airways. I no go abandon my work as a president sake of a campaign. President Tinubu talk this one. 2027 matter. Opposition parties them don't consult Atiku, Obi, Makinde, and others to discuss how them go work together. A gunman don't kill 3 people for Plateau State. Flood. Senate don't direct emergency interventions for inside Anambra, Imo, and others. Still on top of Vanguard newspaper, another story where we see where they make headlines. No matter how many politicians support Tinubu, they no go fit to save them from voters. Atiku talk this one. And finally, for inside the Vanguard newspaper, Wike don't promise, say Ingo deliver Rivers and FCT, and one APC governors say them no suppose fail. Right about now, my better listeners, people with enter inside the Punch newspaper. For inside the Punch newspaper, story where we see where they make headlines. Federal government, they look for $78.5 billion to carry out 65 projects. IMF don't want Nigeria against subsidy return. Terrorists don't attack military post for Borno, and they fear say some soldiers die for the attack. One candidate, opposition leaders, and political parties, they discuss on how them go form alliance behind one candidate. A president don't inaugurate campaign council as Wike, Adeleke, and Soludo promise to support AMO. Meanwhile, Atiku don't criticize the council. Why Makinde Taku say the campaign council send a group of failed politicians. I no go attend every APC campaign rally because I won't focus on governance. President Tinubu talk this one. Pig fever. Ogun State don't allow federal government as farmers don't lose 5 billion naira. Electricity metering, it don't reach 63%, but 4.7 million Nigerians still never get meter. And finally, my better nations of people for inside the Punch newspaper, the last story where we see where they make headlines. Accord party supporters don't they attacked for Oyo State. APC don't demand investigation. Right about now, we enter inside the Nigerian Tribune newspaper. For inside the Nigerian Tribune newspaper, story where they make a headlines. G100, 6 opposition parties don't consult Atiku, Obi, Makinde, and 2 other presidential candidates to discuss how them go fit work together.
EFCC don't reopen investigation of alleged corruption against Atiku. Adeleke and Soludo don't talk, say they go make sure, say the president win another term. IMF don't want Nigeria, say make them no bring back petrol subsidy. Dangote Refinery IPO, we prioritize people with 50,000 naira and below. Dangote talk this one. And finally, my better licious people, the last story where they make a headline for inside the Nigerian Tribune newspaper. Study don't show, say, brain tumor patients, they die for Africa. Why them they waiting for surgery? And finally, my better licious people, our last newspaper for today now from the Daily Sun newspaper. Inside the Daily Sun newspaper, story where we see where they make headlines. Insecurity and the fear of election rigging, they make people doubt whether INEC don't they ready for election. Anambra APC don't reject Soludo's appointment as Tinubu campaign coordinator, and they demand, say, make Tinubu reverse the decision. Federal government don't release 40.7 billion naira to state and increase primary health care service to cover 13,000 facilities. Okay, another story where they make headlines for the Daily Sun newspaper. Ondo aircraft crash. Air Force chief don't order safety checks on fighter jets and the proper examination of a pilot's them ability. Opposition parties don't meet Atiku, Obi, Makinde and others to discuss political matters. 2027 election, Tinubu don't talk, say he no go attend campaign rallies. The state police go become reality, President Tinubu promised this one. And finally, my better licious people, the last story where they make headlines for inside the Nigerian Tribune newspaper. President Tinubu don't talk, say government go continue to work even when campaign start. My better and correct country people, and so you be for now on top of the stories where they make headlines for our newspaper today, this morning. Make you not jelly and while you list. Stay with us, go reach the 12 o'clock in the afternoon, where we go bring on the full stories and many more. My name still remains Cynthia Ezike. Una good morning, and ego be.

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2: Prayer to Saint Rita for impossible cases.
3: O glorious Saint Rita, patroness of the impossible and advocate of desperate hearts, you who were tested by suffering and found faithful even in the darkest trials, turn your compassionate gaze upon me and upon all who are burdened by sorrow and distress. You who trusted fully in God's mercy when all human help had failed, teach us to do the same with courage and peace. Fill our hearts with the light of divine hope, so that no storm may shake our faith and no cross may crush our spirit. Saint Rita, model of patience and perseverance, obtain for us the grace to remain steadfast in love, to forgive as you forgave, and to endure with serenity the challenges of life. May your example inspire us to walk in humility, trusting always in the providence of God who brings good even from suffering. O gentle and holy Saint Rita, you who are called the saint of the impossible, intercede for all who turn to you in faith. Let your prayers rise like sweet incense before the throne of God, that His mercy may touch every heart weighed down by grief or fear. Grant that, through your powerful intercession, peace may blossom where there was despair, and joy may return where there was sadness. May our lives proclaim the glory of God's love, now and forever. Amen.
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6: 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Here's the gist. 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
1: Amen.
0: The angel of the Lord declared unto Mary,
2: and she conceived of the Holy Spirit. Hail Mary, full of grace, the Lord is with thee. Blessed are you among women, and blessed is the fruit of your womb, Jesus. Holy Mary, Mother of God, pray for us sinners, now and at the hour of our death. Amen.
0: Behold the handmaid of the Lord.
2: Be it done unto me according to your word.

0: alphabet.
1: The word was made flesh
2: and dwelt among us. Hail Mary, full of grace, the Lord is with thee. Blessed are you among women, and blessed is the fruit of thy womb, Jesus. Holy Mary, Mother of God, pray for us in our sin and the hour of our death. Amen.
1: Pray for us, O Holy Mother of God,
2: that we may be made worthy of the promises of Christ.
1: Let us pray.
3: Pour forth, we beseech you, O Lord, your grace into our hearts, that we, to whom the incarnation of Christ your Son was made known by the message of an angel,
2: may by his passion and cross be brought to the glory of his resurrection, through the same Christ our Lord. Amen.
1: May the divine assistance remain always with us.
2: And may the souls of all the faithful departed, through the mercy of God, rest in peace.
1: Glory be to the Father, and to the Son, and to the Holy Spirit.
2: As it was in the beginning, is now, and ever shall be, world without end. Amen.
1: In the name of the Father,
2: and of the Son, and of the Holy Spirit.
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5: 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Today is Thursday, the 15th of October, 2026. My name is Joe Igbo. In our news headlines this afternoon, the Senate has directed the Ecological Fund Office and other relevant agencies of the federal government to urgently assist communities affected by flooding and erosion in Anambra, Imo, Ebonyi, and other states. The Nigeria Air Force has assured residents of Ibokoda, Ondo State, that it will work with environmental and public health authorities to address concerns over an offensive order following the October 5th aircraft crash in the area. The Anambra State Government has suspended all traditional rulership and town union government elections ahead of the 2027 general elections. And on the foreign scene, at least 28 pupils and a teacher have been killed after a school roof collapse in Peshawar, Pakistan. Now, the details of the news. The Senate has directed the Ecological Fund Office and other relevant agencies of the federal government to urgently assist communities affected by flooding and erosion in Anambra, Imo, Ebonyi, and other states. The Senate resolution followed separate motions on the need for prompt intervention on the devastating flash flooding and erosion menace sponsored by Senators Victor Ume, representing Anambra Central, Anthony Ani, representing Ebonyi South, and Osita Izunaso, representing Imo South. Senator Ume explained that the surge of flooding and erosion has forced a large number of families in the various affected communities to abandon their houses and communities and flee to safer nearby communities, and are presently living in very precarious conditions with little or no basic livelihood support. Seconding the motion, Senator Anthony Ani, representing Ebonyi South, described the flash flood situation in Anambra as the same across many communities in his senatorial district, pointing out that the flood led to the death of several persons and affected farmlands and livestock cycles in all the local government areas in the senatorial district. Other senators, including Dickert Plank, representing Plateau Central, Amos Yohana, representing Adamawa North, and Osita Ngu, representing Enugu West, among others, appealed to the National Emergency Management Agency, NEMA, and their state counterparts to urgently respond to the needs of the displaced families and communities with relief materials like food items, temporary shelter, medical supplies, and any possible assistance to the flood victims. Ruling on the motion, the President of the Senate, Godswill Akpabio, directed the Senate Committees on Environment, Works, and Ecology to inspect affected areas and submit their findings within 1 month. In another development, the Senate has urged the federal government to urgently repair the deplorable Onitsha, Iyowa, Odepe, Atani, Oguipele, Ndoni federal highways linking Anambra and Rivers State. The resolution followed a motion sponsored by Senator Tony Nwoye, representing Anambra North. Presenting the motion during plenary, Senator Tony Nwoye lamented decades of neglect which have left the roads riddled with potholes, erosion and failed sections, endangering motorists and disrupting commercial activities. Senator Tony Nwoye said the poor condition of the highway has increased travel time, transportation costs, and security risks, despite its strategic importance to interstate trade and oil and gas activities in the Obaru area. The Senate consequently urged the Federal Ministry of Works, FEMA, and the Southeast Development Commission, SEDC, to undertake emergency repairs and commence comprehensive rehabilitation of the road. The Senate also directed its Committee on Works to inspect the highway and report back within 4 weeks, while the committees on works and appropriations were mandated to ensure adequate funding for its reconstruction. The Senate further urged the federal government to prioritize abandoned road projects before embarking on new ones. The Nigeria Security and Civil Defense Corps, NSCDC, has uncovered a network of underground tunnels, heavily secured doors, and suspected escape routes in an unfinished building in Camp 74 near Government House in Asaba, Delta State. The discovery followed intelligence reports about suspected drug-related activities at the property, which operatives of the NCDC patrol team stormed during an operation. The discovery has raised concerns about the possible use of the property for drug trafficking and other criminal activities, including kidnapping and alleged organ harvesting. However, the actual purpose of the tunnels and whether they were used for such activities remain subjects of investigation. Items recovered from the building and displayed at the NSCDC Delta State Command Headquarters includes suspected cannabis, PVC guns, syringes, and other materials believed to be linked to possible criminal activities. Speaking on the discovery, the Delta State NSCDC Commandant, Chinedu Igbo, said one person was in custody and was being profiled as a possible informant, adding that no arrests had been made in connection with the suspected criminal activity. The Ondo State government says no complete body has been recovered from the Nigeria Air Force aircraft crash site in Ibokoda, where all 25 people on board reportedly died on October 5th. The Nigeria Air Force aircraft crashed into a swampy area near Ibokoda on October 5 during a routine mission from Benin, Edo State, to Lagos. All 25 people on board, comprising 5 crew members and 20 passengers, died in the crash. Intense efforts by divers and rescue teams to retrieve the wreckage of the plane and the bodies of the victims have been largely unsuccessful because of the terrain. The government said only body parts had been recovered from the crash, while some remains were yet to be retrieved, raising concerns over possible environmental contamination in the coastal community. The Commissioner for Environment, Tob Loco, announced this last night while addressing reporters in Akure, the Ondo State capital. He restated the state government's readiness to begin environmental assessment and decontamination of the affected area. Loco said Governor Lucky Aiyedatiwa had directed both the Minister of Environment and Health to expedite measures to address possible environmental and public health risks arising from the crash. Earlier yesterday, Governor Aiyedatiwa ordered the immediate fumigation of the river around the crash site to reduce the stench in the air, mop up the area against environmental pollution, and forestall the outbreak of an epidemic. The latest intervention follows concerns raised by residents over the condition of the river after the crash. Meanwhile, the Nigeria Air Force has assured residents of Ibokoda, Ondo State, that it will engage relevant environmental and public health authorities to address concerns over an offensive order and the possible environmental impact of an aircraft incident in the area. The Nigeria Air Force said it was aware of the concerns expressed by residents, adding that it recognized the discomfort, anxiety, and uncertainty caused by the incident. In a statement, the Director of Public Relations and Information Headquarters, Nigeria Air Force Air Commodore Ehime Ejodame, said the concerns of the affected community were being taken seriously. He explained that search and rescue operations, search and recovery operations were still ongoing with the Air Force working alongside relevant partner agencies to ensure the safe and orderly recovery of the wreckage. The Air Force reaffirmed its commitment to the well-being of residents and to constructive engagement with relevant stakeholders to safeguard public health, safety, and the environment. 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The news continues shortly after this time out. Please don't go away.
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5: Welcome back to the rest of the Sapientia News Bulletin at noon. My name is Joe Igbo. The Anambra State Government has suspended all traditional rulership and town union government elections ahead of the 2027 general elections in the country. The development was contained in a statement signed by the head of department, Town Union Matters, Tony Onyekomelo, on behalf of the Commissioner for Local Government and Chieftaincy Affairs, a copy of which was made available to newsmen. The statement explained that the suspension was due to the political campaigns and the general elections scheduled for January and February 2027. Accordingly, all communities whose elections fall within December and February are advised to reschedule and conduct such elections on or before November 2026. Those which fall between January and February 2027 are advised to reschedule for Easter 2027. Onyekomelo enjoined all the communities concerned to take note of the directive, be guided, and ensure strict compliance. The Lagos State Government has announced plans to begin the controlled demolition of the distressed Great Nigeria Insurance House on Lagos Island to prevent potential threats to lives and property. The Permanent Secretary of the Lagos State Emergency Management Agency, LASIMA, Dr. Olufemi Demilola Oke Osaintolu, said the decision followed structural assessments by relevant agencies which established that the building posed a significant danger to public safety. He explained that the demolition will be conducted under controlled conditions and in accordance with global best practices to minimize risks and protect lives and property. According to him, the immediate vicinity of the building will be cordoned off throughout the operation, with access restricted to prevent members of the public from entering the danger zone. Okay, Osaintolu warned that the exercise could produce noise and dust, urging residents, traders, and business owners in the area to remain patient and cooperate with emergency responders and traffic management officials. The LASIMA Permanent Secretary advised motorists and other members of the public to stay away from the affected area where possible, take alternative routes and obey safety instructions and diversion signs. Okay, Osaintolu appealed to residents and business operators in the neighborhood to cooperate with the authorities, emphasizing that the intervention was necessary to address the risks posed by the structurally distressed building. The federal government has proposed a harmonized timetable for Nigeria's 2027 external examinations, with results expected to be released in August to facilitate tertiary admissions from September. Under the proposal, JAMB's UTME will hold from March 15th to 25th, while NECO examinations are scheduled for April to May and WAEC examinations for May to June. NAPTEP and NBAIS examinations are proposed for June and July. The Education Ministry says the dates remain subject to consultations with the examination bodies. The proposal is part of the education reform agenda being implemented by the Ministry of Education under the Nigeria Education Sector Renewal Initiative, led by the Minister of Education, Dr. Maruf Tunji Alausa. Now, this foreign news. At least 28 pupils and a teacher have been killed after a school roof collapse in Peshawar, Pakistan. Police say the owner of the school has been arrested as investigations are carried out into the structure of the building. A local official says emergency services were first alerted to the incident at the private Al-Kashir school in the D Colony neighborhood at 08:48 local time. Rescue workers and residents searched the rubble for hours, concerned more children could be trapped. Mohammed Asim, spokesperson for Peshawar's Lady Reading Hospital, says at least 19 other people are injured and the children are aged between 6 and 12 years old. Reporters at the scene say rescuers struggled to get the injured out of the school, as the school is in a narrow street where only one vehicle can pass at a time. To end the Sapientia News Bulletin at noon, a recap of the major headlines. The Senate has directed the Ecological Fund Office and other relevant agencies of the federal government to urgently assist communities affected by flooding and erosion in Anambra, Imo, Ebonyi, and other states. The Nigerian Air Force has assured residents of Ibukuda, Ondo State, that it will work with environmental and public health authorities to address concerns over an offensive order following the October 5th aircraft crash in the area. The Anambra State Government has suspended all traditional rulership and town union government elections ahead of the 2027 general elections. And finally, from our foreign desk, at least 28 pupils and a teacher have been killed after a school roof collapse in Peshawar, Pakistan. That was the Sapientia News Bulletin at noon. On behalf of the editorial and technical crew, I am Joe Igbo. I got technical assistance from Jude Joman. Good afternoon, and thanks for choosing Radio Sapientia.

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2: The Clarissan Missionary Sisters of the Blessed Sacrament cordially invite you to the Diamond and Golden Jubilee celebration of their congregation worldwide and in Nigeria with the Silver Jubilee and First Religious Profession of their sisters. Date, Saturday, 17th October 2026. Venue, Basilica of the Most Holy Trinity, Onitsha. Time, 10 a.m. Mass. Reception follows immediately after the Holy Mass at Basilica Square. Chief Celebrant, Most Reverend Valerian Madoka Okeke, Archbishop of Onitsha and the Metropolitan of Onitsha Ecclesiastical Province. Signed, Mr. Emmanuel Jude, Chairman, Planning Committee. Sister Genevieve Daniels, MC, Coordinator, Jubilee Planning Committee. 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
1: All right, ladies and gentlemen, boys and girls, mommies and daddies listening to me is the queen of good news, and I'm right back to your airwave. You know, whenever the queen of good news is right here, she is back with something fresh. You know, say you be my guy. You know, say I don't go ever fall your heart. You know, say whenever something drop, now you be the first person where I go call. Make you come grab your own copy. See, the good news I have for you today is that I think I have found the solution to your light issues. See, Nigeria is one of the countries in the world battling with light and electricity issues. You might even be a business person. You sell meat, you're a food vendor, and maybe one day you just went to the market, got a joy for tea and a free jiggy. All of a sudden, Nepe Woko. And under 3 days, they don't bring that light. 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This number is also on WhatsApp, so you can call it on WhatsApp and also send a WhatsApp message. 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It's the Queen of Good News, and I am saying,

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4: Unload your burden unto the Lord, and He will support you, according to Psalm 55, verse 22. And Matthew chapter 11, verse 28 says, "Come to me, all you who labor and are overburdened, and I will give you rest." Let us pray. In the name of the Father, and of the Son, and of the Holy Spirit. Amen. O God of infinite goodness, You are so good to us to have given us this day and all the challenges in it. As we have started facing them, give us the strength and the courage to remain faithful to You. We commend ourselves and all we are doing into Your hands. May Your blessings remain with us and all we do. Let us never be separated from You. Amen.
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0: loving you every day. I will be loving, kissing you, kissing you, kissing you every day. I will be kissing. This is your boy Fanzi, aka Papaya, and I'm shaking your system live and direct with the balacious man, Woke Balaba, Woke Juleju, the huge man, if I or Akwe, aka Andy Cole, on Fanzone. Mother, what are you two boy? What type of soup? The huge man, if only guy when I get Sapiencia Fanzone. What are you? Apita. Major, you.
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7: My name is Harry Song, aka Mr. Songs, aka Mr. Betapi King, and this is your boy, Ifeanyi Orakwe, the Huge Man, Fan Zone, Harry Song, Mr. Colombo, take me away, Ifeanyi Orakwe, give it to my people, give it to them. Oh, yeah, now, best.

all the attention of the necessary authorities to the fire outbreak happening right now at Omabafesh 2, Nise Street, around the Riverine area. Nise Street, Omabafesh 2. There's serious fire outbreak right now. We're calling on all the fire service offices around us, all the fire service agencies, to please head to that access right now to save lives and properties. Omabafesh 2, Nise Street, serious fire outbreak.

0: them after Real Madrid performed that magic yesterday at the Olympic of Rome. That came back from the dead. Because at some point it was 3-1. A lot of people thought na church abasa. After they performed that miracle, so many people were surprised, especially the Kerepoto Mwazi. They were surprised. Oh, at some point in this game, Real Madrid were dust and done and dusted. How come? Oh, to win 4-3. That's really the way they did it. But for some of us, Ndeka Golunka in this game, we know that Jose Mourinho, Mokachina, he has a way of pulling off such magic. Such magical moments in the UEFA Champions League. He didn't start today. If you're a Kiriboto Watakili, ask your elder brother or your uncles who have been watching football for a long time. Jose Mourinho, if that was Real Madrid under Carlo Ancelotti, I tell you the truth, they would have lost. As good as Carlo Ancelotti was in Real Madrid, never mind the one he won in 2014, he won two again, 2022 and 2024. I'm talking about Champions League. So you know what I'm talking about. They would have lost that game. They would have drawn it 3-3. Man, they would have lost the game. I don't even want to talk about Real Madrid under my Achikota Ekwonu, Xabi Alonso, Javera, Bello. I even under Zinedine Zidane. When they won three back-to-back-to-back, if that was Real Madrid under Zidane, AS Roma would have beaten them. Mind you, this same AS Roma, before this game, had played 6 games since the start of this season, and they have not lost anyone. When they came up against Inter Milan, their fellow table toppers, in Italian Serie A, at the Olympic Rome, they drew 2-2. So this is a Roma side. Gian Piero Gasperini, Dozigolo Ofuma, their manager. Firing on all cylinders. Hope you had enough Amma. That's the AS Roma side. Real Madrid at some point were 2-1, 3-1 down against. And at the end of that game, you see, Jose Mourinho, in fact, nobody can convince me otherwise that this guy uses Atepa. Especially when it comes to Champions League, nobody can convince. The guy has a way of doing things. Sometimes, it doesn't even come back to him. Because everybody scored with 3 corner kicks yesterday. Guess who was not in the ball? Endrick, the shortest man on the pitch. Endrick Raka Obele Giabana. Waka Manduba. Raka Giabana. He was the one nodding in the. Mourinho did it in 2004. I've talked about that game 1,000,001 times here on the show. Home and away against Manchester United. With an unfancied FC Porto side against the best team in the world. One of the best teams in the world. Let me not say the best team in the world because a lot of people will misunderstand me. But Man United was a force to reckon with. I'm telling you. From 1993 to that 1994 when AS Roma beat them. When Mourinho's FC Porto beat them. Man United had missed out on winning the league 2 times. No, 3 times. That was 95, 98, and 2002. 3 times. In 11 years. That was how good they were when they came up against Jose Mourinho's FC Porto. The season before, they were not even in the Champions League. They were in the UEFA Cup. And they won that UEFA. That's what you know today as the UEFA Europa League. When Costin has scored that last goal, there's somebody who ran into the pitch wearing his trench coat. He has a way. Magic the guy, Kale. What about that final that same year? Against the highest scoring team in the Champions League that year, 2003-2004 season. FC Monaco. Didier Deschamps Monaco. Piafra 3-0 in the final. Monaco didn't know what hit them. Obro Tata, Yosef. Example, Kale. Inter Milan, Unko. Home and away against Barcelona. Oh, that Barcelona team was a team nobody wanted to play against. That Barcelona team, from 2009 to 2012, it was a team nobody wanted to play against. 2009, they won the Champions League. 2010, they were the best team in the world. They could have easily won that Champions League until they came up against USA. 2011, after that season, they won the Champions League again. Back to back. But the one they lost was all Jose. catching. I brought that. I'm saying this because I go online and I see people, all these Kiribato Mwaka shouting, oh, how come Madrid were able to, I brought that. I used to has done this over and over and over again. And he did it again yesterday. Take a bow, sir. Away from there, I think it's time to put the Premier League teams in prayers whenever they have a game against PSG. Could be Luis Enrique's PSG. That Luis Enrique himself. There's no way he will make heaven. He's aware. No major any Igwe. I'm telling you. You cannot be that wicked and expect to make heaven. It's not possible. How many times has this guy come up against Premier League teams? Now, appear one day, mother, so can they never win one? I remember their game against Manchester City, 2024-2025 season, in the group stages. This same 4-2, how about Man City yesterday, was what they beat Pep Guardiola's Manchester City. And that season, if you remember, if they had lost that game, they would have gotten relegated from the Champions League because they started very poorly. Fast forward to that same season, they met Liverpool in the round of 16. Beat Liverpool 4-1 on penalties. They met Aston Villa in the quarterfinals. Beat Aston Villa 5-4 on aggregate. They met Arsenal in the semifinals. Beat Arsenal 3-1. Now, who be had run down? Even down at Pierre Premier. They met Tottenham Hotspur last season in the league phase. Bar Tottenham 5-3. Newcastle United got a 1-1 draw against them and declared public holiday in that part of England. Fawaji Bendy Chelsea. Oh. Somebody please write Alo Mendy Chelsea in the comment section, please. If you're watching me live, just write Alo Mendy Chelsea. You know, we have two Chelsea. We have Chelsea, the ones that are doing well now. Then we have Mendy Chelsea. I'm still calling the attention of all fire service officers and all fire service agents, you know, under the sound of my voice right now. Please head straight to Omaba Phase 2. There is serious fire outbreak in Omaba Phase 2. Please. Nise Street. That's what I was told. Please, let's go there and save lives and properties. So, Chelsea met them last season. The Chelsea. They beat Chelsea 8-2 on aggregate. 8-2. Jide Liverpool in the quarterfinals last season. They beat Liverpool 4-0. Met Arsenal in the UEFA Champions League final. Arsenal struggled to take a shot on target. They drew 1-1. Beat Arsenal 4-3 on penalties. And yesterday again. Yesterday again, they came up against the best team in the Premier League so far this season. The same team that they were not unbeaten before they met PSG. Mm-mm. They were on a winning streak. They were beating everybody in all competitions. Take away that community shield. That's basically cutting razor, friendly match. They've been beating everybody. Even in the Champions League, their first game was at the Estadio do Dragão against FC Porto. Bafa 2-0, for the grateful. No draw more. In the Premier League, they've been dishing out wins. Just name nearly everybody. Ibia, analogous 3 points. Higabadi, glad. In the Manchester derby, they went down to 10 men early in the game and beat Man United 1-0. That's the team PSG came up against yesterday. The same PSG that have been dropping points in their league. Oh, that first half alone would have ended with PSG scoring at least 5 goals. Yes, Man City came back in the second half, made some substitute. That Ayub Buadi, that was on a bench. That small boy, my larger ball. Man City, yes, they came into that game in the second half, but it was already too late. Because that's what PSG does. I say this all the time. When Chelsea beat them in the finals of the FIFA Club World Cup, remember what Enzo Maresca did? Oh, crazy! All this Enzo Maresca, but for 3 bundo, that's why Luis Enrique wanted to buy him yesterday. What Chelsea did was, Chelsea did the same thing they did to Man City yesterday. And that's what they do. They will rush you. Beginning of the game. Bah, bah, bah, bah, bah. They will make sure you're confused. They will not allow you to get into your own game. And then once they score, they are the masters of counter-attack. How far, Bo? The reason I call them Ndakodo is that if you go a goal down against them, sorry. Nabanandokwa, Mwanem Woke, Nabanandokwa, Gadele, they will deal with you. You know why? Luis Enrique, he plays wing football. He makes sure he will stretch your team to the wing. So his counter-attack force is very, very high. Very fast. Eshaf Hakimi, be a striker. Forget about that Yahoo, Anemai. Say no right back. Onya Abonye Yahoo. He should be arrested by EFCC. That guy was cut offside more than every other person on the pitch yesterday. Same no right back. Nuno Mendes, in his time, will attack you too from the left back position. I'm just trying to tell you how they set up. And then, they don't have people in the middle going to the flanks. If they are playing Fabian Ruiz, Vitinha, they will be in the middle. So that when they are under attack, they will go back to make up the numbers at the back. Because Fang Wengwara pace. And then he will put two pacey players on the side, on the two sides. Yesterday, he started with Magnus Akoluche and Desire Due. Magnus Akoluche, PRO Ndakodo, Desire Due, their secretary general. Left and right, respectively. If we pace. Guess what? Ousmane Dembele, the out and out striker, the fastest winger, one of the fastest wingers in European football, can about out and out striker. So what it means is, he's left-footed, so he will go to the right. So that's what they do. Once they score against you, bam! Asisi age potasia, oh, one ne potaka e babo. He put a rana.
1: Music. On the for an atwe for the radio.
0: Well, big ups to Arsenal. Big ups to Arsenal, because Arsenal beat them 2-0. I remember Arsenal beat them 2-0 in the league phase of two seasons ago. Bukayo Saka scored. Kai Havertz scored. Big ups to Chelsea. Chelsea beat them 3-0 in the FIFA Club World Cup. Minus that, every other Premier League team that meets them, you go collect.
2: 1 o'clock,
0: again, Aston Villa. Ladies and gentlemen, Aston Villa. I'm going for this Champions League this season. Eh? I pity anybody who wants to smile to the bank. Maka Hagane Eliegogi all the time. Look at Aston Villa. The same Aston Villa that in 6 games in the Premier League this season have managed to win only one. I think they are still in the relegation zone. They won one game, drew two, lost three. They cannot put a foot right in the Premier League. Kristoffer, this is their manager. What calls Obolo? Unai Emery. That guy. Honestly, the game yesterday against Feyenoord. Fenerbahce. The game yesterday against Fenerbahce. I told myself that these guys may draw this game. You know why? Because two reasons. One, they are struggling in the Premier League. We are just coming back from an international break. So, and they drew their game last weekend. So I said that they will have an eye on their next game in the Premier League coming up this weekend. Many of their players still have tired legs from the 2 weeks of international break. So I said, if they get a draw against Fenerbahce, Nancy Wadera. Their first game in the Champions League was against Club Brugge. This same Club Brugge that beat Inter Milan 2 days ago. They beat Club Brugge 3-1. Now, J. Breda Stadium, Okwana Brussels, Okwana Villa Park. Their game yesterday at the Villa Park won them. Ndabogide Fenerbahce ball. The UEFA president had to call on the phone. Sibikunu Mezian Ebele. Okunu Nejuka. They beat Fenerbahce 6-0 yesterday. Mwakem Kwele Zunako scored 2 goals. Kiwema, how easy the game was. Mwakem Kwele Zunaka

Finally, the Liverpool Football Club. Oh, I doff my hat. If you're a Liverpool fan, one day, fellow Jesus, I care about Bonino. If you're a Liverpool fan, just know, fellow Jesus, I care. I'm telling you, Machuku, Nekenechineke, that you guys brought in Andoni Raola. Honestly. See, yes, he didn't start well. But remember, he was not losing games. He didn't start well. But Liverpool were not losing games. I like that kind of a manager. That worst come to worst, you take 1 point. Liverpool were unbeaten before they played Manchester City, if you remember. Before about Manchester City. Even in that game against Manchester City, without Cody Gakpo, without Alexander Isak, these guys still held their own until Ryan Gravenberch got a red card. Remember, that was what happened. Until Ryan Gravenberch got a red card. That was when Manchester City woke up and scored those three unreplied goals. They were without Dominic Szoboszlai, their best player, in that game. And yet, they took the game to Manchester City. As soon as any Man City genie bribe, Makanda, now bribery and corruption, both 5 and 6. Brown envelope passed under the table. Referee Walunkie, Tina, Nyara and Gravenberch, red card. That was the end of Solomon Grundy. If not that, Liverpool would have still been unbeaten till now in all competitions. In all competitions. Now, guess what? Let me tell you who they used yesterday. Yes, people will say, is it not just against LASK? Oga, that was a Champions League game. There's no small team in the Champions League. Near Liverpool, Uber. Number one, Lewis Kumas. Small boy that just graduated from the academy. He's 21 years old. Rion Gumoha played from the right wing. Kostas Tsimikas played left back. Yeah, Virgil van Dijk did not start. Jeremy Jacket and Ronald Araujo were his two central defenders. And then they brought in Chambers. They brought in Muno. They played with a very changed side. And yet they scored 6 goals in the Champions League. 6. In fact, at some point it was 6-1. It was when they put their foot up the pedal. That last scored the 2 last goals. If you're a Liverpool fan, I celebrate you, sir. Thank you so much. Homunem, we're still calling on fire service agents. So please head to Omaba Phase 2. Omaba Phase 2. Nise Street. Serious outbreak happening there. I pray that you guys are already there. And it's already under control. That's my prayer. Because I've been talking about it since 1 p.m. But let me say good afternoon to you listening to me right now. Thank you so much. Welcome to your number one Sokoshow Radio, 95.3 FM.

0: so much for leaving everything you're supposed to be doing this lovely Thursday afternoon just to listen to my Nkanka voice. This is one big testimony I'll never take for granted. God bless you. Indeed, I continue to adore all of you. I always embrace you. And I never forget to celebrate you. I love you all to the moon and back. Good afternoon to you and welcome. Let us celebrate the sponsors of the show. Talking about Crystal Garden Estate. 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I say thank you. 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Let's hear from Crystal Garden Estate. When we return, start the show from the beginning. Hang in there, please. Don't touch your dial.
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3: Huge man. Odogu.

ladies and gentlemen, very, very quickly, let me bring you results. Then we'll get to the three big games. And I'll break it down very, very well for you. I'm talking about the games between Real Madrid and AS Roma, Manchester City and PSG, and of course Liverpool and LASK. Well, let me start from the Kiribati game. Slovan Bratislava lost at home to Stuttgart 3-1. Is anybody surprised about that? No. Shakhtar Donetsk beat AEK Athens 3-1 at home. Shakhtar Donetsk at home beat AEK Athens 3-1. Anybody surprised? No. Real Betis came up against FC Porto. This is the surprising result, I tell you. Especially the way the game played out. Beginning of the game, FC Porto scored on the 40th minute, but the goal was ruled out for a foul. Halftime 0-0. Fast forward to the second half, Ebele Zouzoulou scored for Real Betis. That was on the 47th minute. To make it 1-0. G. Viga scored for FC Porto. Just how many minutes? 47, 48, 49, 50, 51, 52, 53, 54. 7 minutes after the first goal was scored to make it 1-1. Then fast forward to the 61st minute. Hagehowa scored for FC Porto to make it 2-1. So on the 61st minute, Porto were leading 2-1 at the home of Real Betis. What happened? C. Hernandez. Anthony Ndaboski gave him the assist. Hernandez scored on the 74th minute to make it 2-2. Then on the 84th minute, Isco took a penalty, scored. And Real Betis beat

Hosted Como. Feyenoord versus Como. Fabregas is Como. This was the one that disappointed me big time because I thought Como would stand and be counted in this game. Diaw scored for Como first on the 18th minute. Fast forward to the 20th minute. Zikel scored for Feyenoord to make it 1-1. In the second half, Haji Musa scored for Feyenoord to make it 2-1. Sanchez scored on the 81st minute to make it 3-1. It was not until the 93rd minute when Duvikas, you know, made the scoreline a little respectable for Como. That was how Como lost 3-2. This game, everybody that put money on this game lost money. Bam, bam. Nobody thought Como would lose. But they lost 3-2. Another one that broke the hearts of people who deal with white paper, if you understand what I mean, was Bordeaux versus Borussia Dortmund. Bordeaux versus common, ordinary, simple Bordeaux versus almighty Borussia Dortmund at the Aksmyra Stadium in Norway. See, let me say this. Okay, for all these Norwegian teams that will always do well in their home, I think in Norway, I've not been there, but I've read about the country. Some parts of the country, they're very cold. Very, very cold. You know, I think, I'm not making excuses for, look at the Vikings. That team, Viking, Ndo Tunzuzo, that played against Bayern Munich. Bushigo Bayern Munich, 3-3 Kaba. That game was played na home of Vikings in Norway. Potakwa yesterday, Ndi Bodo Glimt. Jidekwa Borussia Dortmund, Bafa 1-0. How can I explain this thing to my children? That common ordinary simple Bodo Glimt with Borussia Dortmund. But they got for the return leg now at the Signal Iduna Park. Borussia Dortmund will deal with them. But the game happened the way it did. Bodo Glimt 1, Borussia Dortmund 0. Now let's talk about our story.

games in the Premier League this season, have managed to win only one. Drawn two, lost three. That same as Aston Villa, are unbeaten in the not even unbeaten. They are on a winning streak. No, they are not just on a winning streak. They have scored 9 goals in 2 matches in the Champions League. Him and I, okay, fool. How Tarakwanum, UEFA needs to organize a meeting. Honestly, and address the quality of the Champions League. This guy started prioritizing money ahead of football, and it's affecting their football. No, can you remember when you hear Champions League football, you hear that Champions League anthem, Apatu Yangwogi. No matter the game in the Champions League, is a tough game. Very tough game. Keep as was it. We are seeing 6-0, 7-0 in the Champions League. Now, wow. Somebody who is all quiet in his league will come to the Champions League and be beating everybody. The quality of the Champions League is going down. Every day they will add more number to the teams in the Champions League. Now we have 36. We have 36. I remember when it was 16. From 16 they made it 32. From 32 they made it to 36. Bet me, before the next 5 years, they'll move it to 48. Oh yeah, they boot to the quality of the Champions League. I have nothing against Aston Villa. Big ups to them. Their performance against Fenerbahce was awesome, but come on. Najide Fenerbahce, well, go Fajina Aja. But they were scoring for fun. Manzambi scored the first goal. Kemboji when you go on the 12th minute. Ozibonye say, Welcome Kwelezu now can put up his hand and said, Manager Oluonam. Osi Oneki Chiinye, Osi Asibwa. He scored his first one on the 31st minute. Kabada gave him the pass. That's Nicholas Jackson. On the 39th minute, 8 minutes after his first goal, he scored again. Ross Barkley gave him the assist. By halftime, it was Aston Villa 3. Fenerbahce 0. Fast forward to the second half, Aston Villa won a penalty. If they had given that penalty to Nwankwo Kwelezu, he would have gotten a hat-trick. But Ross Barkley said, no Lugo Tornum. He took the penalty score to make it 4-0. 72nd minute, Mbaye assisted Ross Barkley for his second goal. Then on the 90th minute, Tammy Abraham, when he Kasibiko, let's not leave this in at 5-0. Kanyanunkem, I see, okay, go ahead. Edward gave him the assist, he scored. And that game ended Aston Villa 1-2-3-4-5-6-0 against Fenerbahce.

Now let's talk about the big games. AS Roma versus Real Madrid. Gian Piero Gasperini versus Juan Cárdenas. Jose Mourinho. Oh, that was drama extraordinaire. I'm telling you. What happened? 20 minutes into the game. Okay, yes, 20 minutes into the game. Martin de Roon, a Dutch footballer, struck. Beautiful goal. What happened? Manu Kone got the ball on the right flank. Looked up and couldn't find a space to cross the ball into the box. He passed the ball to his left to Martin de Roon. Martin de Roon is the defensive midfielder of AS Roma. That pass got to him when he was around 22, 23 yards away from goal. He didn't control the ball. He didn't trap the ball. One time short. Boom. He beat Thibaut Courtois in his post to make it 1-0. On the 25th minute, Kylian Mbappe equalized. Yandy Omande got the ball just inside of the air from a half. And he found Mbappe with a beautiful pass. Mbappe was around 35 yards away from goal. No, Mbappe was around 30 yards away from goal. He took just one step, took a shot from there, scored to make it 1-1. 95.3. By halftime, it was 1-1. Fast forward to the second half on the 51st minute. Former Aston Villa player, Daniel Malin, struck. What happened? I'll tell you. Portugal, Rodrigo Mora, from around 35 yards away from goal, laid a through pass to the left wing to Daniel Malin. As soon as Daniel Malin got that ball, Federico Valverde rushed him. He moved Valverde to the left. Valverde denied it completely. He beat Thibaut Courtois from there to make it 2-1. Just 6 minutes after Malen struck, he struck again. That's 6 minutes after the Malen, Donya Malen thunderbolt, he hit another one. What happened? Exactly on the 57th minute. Former Juventus player, Matias Sule, he got the ball almost on the center of the pitch. The Madrid defense opened like a book. He saw Daniel Malin making the run, and then he gave him a through pass. Now, that kind of pass na anyawa a defense. Kimo to see anyawa bread in a titi. Ki wete ya butter. He gave him a through pass. Daniel Malin came 1-1 against Thibaut Courtois. Moved Courtois to the left, scored to make it 3-1. At that time, AS Roma were in control of the game completely. What happened? Walker Ajina. Oh, Jose Mourinho. The guy, they use juju. Nothing you want tell me. Honestly. He looked at his bench. He took away his right back. Denzel Dumfries brought in Adagula. One of his most creative players. Which means he had three at the back now. He took away Vinicius Jr., brought in Hendrick. The game continued. That time the pendulum had swung to the side of Real Madrid. AS Roma were now defending. He now brought in Carlos Espi, their striker. Took away Yandy Omande. Brought in Marco Cucurella. Took away Alvaro Fernandez Carreras. That's a Manchester United Academy graduate. Egu Wesaloku. Now, what Real Madrid were playing at was Oga win a corner kick. Jose is in power. The goal doesn't need to be sweet. Right now, set pieces, everything now wahala. Just go, take a shot, win a corner kick. They won their first corner kick on the 84th minute. On the left side, he was taken straight into the 6-yard box. Guess who jumped for the ball? Hendrick Irakajiabada. Just very cheap room, man. He was one that nodded the ball.
He nodded the ball straight to the goalkeeper, Pierluigi Gollini. That's his name. Pierluigi Gollini. Mwa Italy. He parried the ball to the part of Carlos SP. Carlos SP said, thank you very much, sir. Tap the ball into the post to make it 3-2. On the 85th minute, they won another corner kick on the left wing. Adagula took it. Even the first one, Adagula took it. In fact, the first corner kick, Adagula passed it to Kylian Mbappe. Mbappe now crossed to the box. Hendrik nodded it. Gollini parried it. And Carlos SP scored. The second one, on the left side again, Adagula. He played that corner kick straight to the head of the shortest man on the pitch, Hendrik. Hendrik jumped up, boom, into the post to make it 3-3. And the funny thing was that as soon as he scored, he ran into the post, brought the ball, rushed to keep it on the center of the pitch for Shoma to pass. Obulumbe, Roy Keane na ba ball. You cannot do that. He just scored against us. He jumped up a ball. He went up high also. Okay, Jola, mo put the ball na kai. Nenira poala. Wait, kafa di go to goal inya. Hendrik, he took the ball immediately, ran to the center of the pitch, kept it there. Roma Jekwa pass your ball. On the 90th minute, another corner kick. This time from the right. Taken by the same Adagula. Straight to the legs of Rudiger. Antonio Rudiger. He said, thank you so much, my boy. Tap the ball into the post to make it 4-3.

0: Now let's go to LASK versus Liverpool. LASK versus Liverpool. I tell you the truth, before this game started, yes, I knew Liverpool were up against a small team. But Liverpool missing Cody Gakpo, missing Alexander Isak, missing their best player, Dominic Szoboszlai. In my mind, I said if Liverpool will win, it will be 2-1. I remember Liverpool just lost 3-0 last weekend. And if you see what Liverpool did to these guys, Liverpool outplayed these guys as if they were quarreling before. 22 minutes into the game, Ronald Araujo scored his first goal for Liverpool. Corner kick from the left wing, taken by Costa Simikas, straight to the head of Ronald Araujo. He nodded the ball into the post to score his first goal for Liverpool, and Liverpool's first goal of the night. Just 2 minutes after he scored, Bradley Barcola. Now let me first of all apologize to Bradley Barcola, because since this guy came from Ndakodo PSG, he has not done anything for Liverpool. But in this game, he did everything for Liverpool. He did everything for Liverpool. On the 24th minute, Rio Ngumoha. My best players were Rio Ngumoha and Jeremy Frimpongo on that right wing. If he fell down on that, and they last. I didn't even know Jeremy Frimpongo could dribble. Those two guys, man, they took the game to the right wing and played from the start of the game to the end on the right wing. Now, back as in that. But then, Bradley Barcola won the man of the match because he scored a hat-trick. What happened? Rio Ngumoha dribbled the LASK. That was only 24th minute. The LASK left back for the fifth time or the sixth time. Opakata, the guy. He dribbled him and ran into the box. He crossed paths with the LASK central defender. And he brought him down. That's he brought Rio Ngumoha down. Rio Ngumoha put up his hand, thought he was going to win a penalty. But the ball went to the Liverpool Academy graduate. That's the guy who came in to replace Alexander Isak. His name is Lewis Kumas. His full name is Lewis Terence. Lewis Terence Kumas. He's just 21 years old. Now, Kumas got the ball. As soon as he got the ball, he used the side of his boot to drop it back for Bradley Barcola. Barcola did not control the ball. He didn't trap the ball. One time short, he scored to make it 2-0. On the 37th minute, Bradley Barcola struck again. Bradley Barcola, he struck beautiful goal. It was a beautiful 1-2. Between him and Florian Viz. Even Florian Viz was dribbling on that left wing. If Florian Viz, the guy in a barge ball. Well, this is against LASK. Let's wait for maybe a tougher opponent. But in their first game, it was against a tougher opponent. Atletico Madrid, and they beat them. So, no excuses. This Liverpool side is good. Hoa. Florian Viz played a 1-2 with Bradley Barcola. Bradley Barcola got the ball around 30 yards away from goal. Spotted Florian Viz on the left side of inside of the 18-yard box. He gave him the pass. Now, Florian Viz controlled the ball and returned it back to Bradley Barcola. As soon as Bradley Barcola got the ball, his first touch, the LASK central defender, Swaikinana, just his first touch, bam! He got the pass back in the post. First touch, turned around 180, took a shot one time, scored to make it 3-0. On the 51st minute, Jeremy Frimpong got on the score sheet. Bradley Barcola got the ball on the left wing. He came one-on-one against the LASK right back. Right? Now, he acted as if he was going to dribble the guy. But from the corner of his eyes, he saw Costa Simikas running. As soon as Costa Simikas was at par with the LASK right back, he gave him the through pass. Simikas ran into the box, brought the ball out for Jeremy Frimpong. Crossed the ball Imagine Frimpong go to go much. Just brought the ball up a little. Frimpong nodded it into the post to make it 4-0. On the 63rd minute, Lask pulled one back. One guy called Jubisic scored one Nkanka goal. At that time, it was 4-1. Just 3 minutes after he scored, Bradley Bakola completed his hat-trick. What happened? I'll tell you. On the 66th minute, Rio Ngumoha, who was having the best game of his life in Liverpool colours, if he found on that, and the mad on that right wing, he dribbled around two or three Lask players. Wait, let me see. Kamcheta. Yes, I remember. He got the ball. He was around 32 yards away from goal. Dribbled. He was back in the post. No. He dribbled the first guy, right? The second guy, by the time he dribbled the first guy, he was not back in the post from around more than 30 yards away from goal. This guy turned over one Lask defender near Nazu. He had dribbled the first guy. The one that was standing behind him, if you see the way he turned the guy 180, in a split second, the guy was now behind him and he was facing the post. He passed the ball to Jeremy Frimpong on the right. Frimpong ran down the right flank, crossed the ball into the 6-yard box to Bradley Bakola. Bakola said, "Thank you very much, sir." Tapped into the post to make it 5-0. Big up to Bradley Bakola. He has added his name into the long list of Liverpool players to score a hat-trick in the Champions League. The first person was Graeme Souness. In fact, Graeme Souness and Tyrion McDermott, two of them scored hat-tricks in one game. That was on 1st of October 1980. Liverpool beat one club from Finland 10-1. Graeme Souness scored a hat-trick there. Terry McDermott scored a hat-trick in that game. They were the two first Liverpool players to score a hat-trick in the Champions League. The next Liverpool player to score a hat-trick in the Champions League was John Walk. Liverpool played against a Polish, that's a team from Poland. Wafa 4-0. John Walk scored a hat-trick in that game. That game was played in 1984. The next Liverpool player to score a hat-trick was Ian Rush. Still in 1984. He got a hat-trick when Liverpool beat Benfica 3-1 in the Champions League. He scored the 3 goals. Fast forward to 2002, Michael Owen. Then Owen will score and rub his hands as if he's praying. He was very young at that time, 2002. He became the first Liverpool player to score a Champions League hat-trick away from Anfield, because all the other guys are called scored their hat-tricks in Anfield. That was when Liverpool beat Spartak Moscow 3-0. 2002 in the Champions League. Michael Owen scored the 3 goals. Fast forward to 2007, Yossi Benayoun, Israel. He scored a hat-trick when Liverpool beat Besiktas 8-0. 8-0 in the Champions League group phase at Anfield. Yossi Benayoun scored a hat-trick. What about Philippe Coutinho in 2017? He got a hat-trick when Liverpool beat Spartak Moscow 7-0 at home. That's 2017-2018 season. And then Sadio Mane in 2018. Sadio Mane, about ball. Liverpool beat FC Porto 5-0 at the Estadio do Dragão. Sadio Mane scored a hat-trick in that game. Kamaka Diogo Jota in 2020. Diogo Jota of blessed memory. When Liverpool beat Atalanta 5-0 at the Gewi Stadium in Bergamo, Italy. Diogo Jota scored a hat-trick in that game. What about Mo Salah in 2022? When Liverpool beat Rangers 7-1 in Glasgow, Scotland, Mo Salah scored a hat-trick in that game. Finally, Luis Diaz. 2 seasons ago, when they beat Bayer Leverkusen 4-0 at Anfield, Luis Diaz scored a hat-trick. And now Bradley Bakola has scored a hat-trick for Liverpool. So he has written his name into the Liverpool history books. So you, Bradley Bakola, take a bow, son. Then on the 72nd minute, can Liverpool have Kenya Shokwa goal? Now 5-1 Kakano. On the 72nd minute, this little academy graduate. The Liverpool Academy is called the LFC Academy. That's Liverpool Football Club Academy. Lewis Terence Kumas. He scored. Liverpool's 6th goal of the game. What happened? I'll tell you. Nilask tried to play out from the back. Jeremy Fingpong pressed them very well and won the ball on the right wing. Fingpong got the ball. He got the ball, took a step, crossed the ball into the 18-yard box to Lewis Kumas. Kumas got the ball, took a one-time shot, scored to make it 6-1. Then after that, Liverpool put their foot off the pedal and Lask scored 2 goals. That game ended Liverpool 6, Lask 3. Finally, Manchester City versus PSG. Manchester Ndudogachi versus Ndakodo. You know, I've said it before. Ndudogachi versus Ndakodo. Ndakodo are more ruthless than Ndudogachi. I told you guys yesterday on the show. Ndakodo ain't got a conscience. If you see what these guys did to Liverpool, has him to Manchester City yesterday. At Anfield. Let me give you the lineup very, very quickly before I tell you what happened. Gigi Donnarumma, of course, was in goal. Abdul Kadir Kusanov was right back. And I know why he played right back. Kusanov is not right back. He's not a right back. Matheus Nunes is their right back. But they played him there because they know these guys are very, very strong on the wings. Josko Badior played left back. Central defenders, Maguire and Ruben Diaz. Defensive midfielder, Elliot Anderson. Central midfielder, Enzo Fernandez. Attacking midfielder, Ryan Cherki. Left wing, Jeremy Doku. Right wing, Antoine Griezmann. Out and out striker, Erling Haaland. Who did Ndakodo parade? Oh. Right back, Eshraf Hakimi. Left back, Nuno Mendes. They are the best fullbacks in world football. They have been the best fullbacks in world football for 3 seasons now. There's no need to argue. Central defense, William Pacho and Makin Hus. Madina Babu, Patron Ndakodo. Warren Zaire Emery and Fabian Ruiz flanked Vitinha in the central midfield. In the attack, Magnus Akoluchi, right wing. Left wing, Desire Doué. Out and out striker, Ousmane Dembele. From the time they passed the ball till the 13th minute, Manchester City did not touch the ball. On the 13th minute, beautiful build-up play by PSG inside of their own half. Makinos to Ashraf Hakimi. Hakimi to Vitinha. Vitinha to Magnus Akoluchi on the right wing. Akoluchi returned the ball back to the center of the pitch to Fabian Ruiz. Fabian Ruiz used a trivella. That is a Nasa to pass the ball to Desire Doué. Nekwa Desire Doué, Nekwa Abdul Kadir Kusanov. Dribbled Kusanov. Took a shot from there. He took that shot from around 25 yards. The shot was on the floor and didn't hit the ground. The ball was on the floor, but it didn't hit the ground. It didn't hit the floor. It was just 1 millimeter away from the floor. It didn't hit the floor till he hit the net. Gigi Donnarumma didn't know what hit him. That time he was 1-0. They did not even celebrate much. They are tired of beating Premier League teams. I remember what I told you. They will rush you until they score the first goal. Once they score the first goal, Potassium and Eba ball. And that was what happened. As soon as they scored, they went back. Oga, if you come out to play, score, don't lose that position. Please, don't lose that position. If you lose that position, Hakuime Yenda Kodone Mende Nyuma Aminin Opi Weka. Ejidego Ukuginaba will finish. And Alokwa Gego. That was what happened to Manchester City. As soon as the 0-2 scored, they went back. Man City came out to attack. 2 minutes after that goal happened. On the 15th minute, beautiful counter-attack. With almost the speed of light. That very, very fast. Eshaf Hakimi. He was playing like a man possessed all game. Because that's his strength. Nana Nuno Mendes. Once you go one goal down, they'll start attacking. What happened? Eshaf Hakimi found Ousmane Dembele with a beautiful pass on the left, on the right wing. Right wing, yeah. On the right wing. Hey, Chekambia. Yes, on the right wing. I'm correct. Dembele came one-on-one against Josko Vardiol. He dribbled Josko Vardiol and crossed the ball to Dzeredu on the left. Watch, oh. He crossed the ball to Dzeredu on the left. Dzeredu got the ball. As soon as he trapped the ball, he held up play excellently well. All the Man City defenders rushed to the left and he crossed it back to Ousmane Dembele on the right wing. Dembele nodded it in. Did you understand what I just described? This guy did 1-2 inside of the Manchester City's 18-yard box from far right to far left, back to far right, and they scored. On the 32nd minute, Vitinha struck. Vitinha. Oh. You see, the Premier League, what the Premier League is lacking, honestly, are players like Pedri, Vitinha. You know all those kind of central midfielders with so much flair. Yes, Premier League try, Palo. At this Premier League, we have Declan Rice. We have Enzo Fernandez. We have Alexis McAllister. Kadeha, Danaba Central. We have Kobe Maino. We have can anybody trust the central midfield? Okay, we're for Onyo Kenya. Jordan Henderson. But we don't have this kind of players that I don't know how to describe it. The move started with Magnus Akolicha on the right wing on the 32nd minute. How can Okwara first half? He used pace to beat Josko Vardiol on the right wing. He crossed the ball into the box to Warren Zaïre-Emery. Nekwa Warren Zaïre-Emery, Nekwa Ruben Diaz. See what he did? He did as if he was going to take a shot, and with the back of his boot, he led it to the edge of the 18-yard box to Uncle Vitinha. Vitinha said, thank you very much, sir. From there, he beat Gigi Donnarumma. Around 22 yards away from goal, he beat Donnarumma, scored to make it 3-0. By halftime, Anaba Man City 3-0. Enzo Maresca and Musiana. Fast forward to the second half. Maresca did something that made me respect him so much. He took away Ryan Cheki, brought in Ayub Buadi. He took away Jeremy Doku, brought in Ilman Ndiaye. These are the two players you would think in that game that whenever Man City wakes up, they will play well and get you goals. But as soon as he took the two of them away, Man City took charge of that game. Egu Esaloku. On the 53rd minute, Erling Haaland struck. Iman Ndiaye, he got the ball on the left wing. Caught Eshraf Hakimi to his right. Crossed the ball straight to the head of Erling Haaland. Haaland scored to make it 3-1. On the 63rd minute, Magnus Akolicha scored. Obu Nonyero that goal. Man City would have pulled back 3-3. But that goal weakened Manchester City. I'm telling you. That small boy ain't got a conscience. Magnus Akolicha, Oba ball. Ousmane Dembele got the ball on the right wing. He dribbled and made a space for himself before passing the ball to Magnus Akolicha. Magnus Akolicha was 20 yards away from goal. Just outside of the 18-yard box, he was backing the post. Otto Nwazia to the post. Dembele brought the pass. Akolicha's first touch was He caught the ball to his right, turned 180. And the entire Manchester City defense was confused. From there, this guy took a shot one time. Gigi Donnarumma put his hand on the ball. He made the interception, but the ball looped above Donnarumma and entered the post. Donnarumma tried to catch it again. Nana ball, that was Yanime post. And at that time, it was 4-1.
1: Chief, Ifeanyi Orakwe.
0: Then on the 75th minute, Haaland struck again. Enzo Fernandez, from around 35 yards, picked out the boy of the moment, Ayoub Boadi. That boy in Abadjabo. He gave Boadi the pass. Then Boadi ran down the right wing, PSG's right side of the 18-yard box. And he crossed the ball to Erling Haaland. Haaland, with a beautiful shot, boom, took a shot, scored to make it 4-2. And that game ended 4-2. Man City, they did well in the second half, but Ndakodo was just stronger. Meanwhile, Erling Haaland has also cemented his position as a striker with the best goal per game ratio in the Champions League history. Nobody comes close. Nobody. Cristiano Ronaldo is the highest goal scorer in the Champions League. He has won 40 goals, but he did it in 183 games. Lionel Messi is second, 129. He did it in 163 games. Raul Gonzalez, playing for Real Madrid, Schalke 04. Real Madrid and Schalke 04. Scored 71 in 142 games. Even before Raul. Robert Lewandowski, 109 in 144. Playing for Bayern Munich, Borussia Dortmund, and Barcelona. Karim Benzema, 80 in 152 games. They be checking how many games, though. Ruud van Nistelrooy, that's Ruud van Nistelrooy, from PSV Eindhoven to Manchester United to Real Madrid. He scored 56 goals in the Champions League in 73 games. Thierry Henry, Igwe Thierry, from Monaco to Arsenal to Barcelona. Thierry Henry scored 51-1-2. Umunem Erling Haaland is currently on 61 Champions League goals in 60 Champions League games. Let me say that in slow motion so you appreciate what I'm talking about. 61 goals in the Champions League. 61 in 60 games. Nobody has that kind of goal per game ratio. No, not even Andriy Shevchenko. Ballon d'Or winner Andriy Shevchenko. He has 48 Champions League goals in 100 Champions League games. Zlatan Ibrahimovic. Zlatan played for Ajax. From Ajax to Juventus. Juventus to Inter Milan. Barcelona. AC Milan. Paris Saint-Germain. And finally Manchester United. He scored 48 in 124. Didier Drogba. From Olympique Marseille to Chelsea. Chelsea to Galatasaray. He scored 44 in 92. Alexandro Del Piero of Juventus scored 42 in 89. Erling Haaland 61 in 60. Take a bow, son.

0: Ladies and gentlemen, let's review all the games played yesterday and also the games played 2 days ago. We have games in the UEFA Europa League, but no need to waste your time. Here my UEFA Europa League, creep auto fixtures everywhere. Let me just pick out the important games. AC Milan will play FC Salzburg. Nabania, 5:45 p.m. Nigerian time. Bayer Leverkusen will play Lech Poznan. The same time, 5:45 p.m. Nigerian time. Sunderland will play Torrense. Okay, from the UEFA Europa League. Union St. Gallen will play against Real Sociedad. AFC Bournemouth will play against Tom Grudge. FC Bournemouth game will happen by 8 p.m. Nigerian time. Benfica versus Celtic, 8 p.m. Nigerian time. Celta Vigo will take on Juventus. That's a game you may want to watch. Kekwa, another fixture make his sense. And what was in then calls up on the Okwa.
1: Yes, all your boys, Samuel Peace. DSB Music.
0: In the Conference League, Atalanta will take on Paphos by 8 p.m. Nigerian time. Atalanta versus Paphos. Okay, another game we'll see at this Conference League. Oh, Jason Melaye. But remember when Chelsea were in this competition? At least we had something to talk about. And the Chelsea, you guys should have qualified for this Conference League. Well, Brighton and Hove Albion will take on FK Kuno. Okay, well, for club, Ani Kumaka, Ikegu. FC Copenhagen will take on FC Braga. All right, today on the show, we're looking back at games played yesterday. Indeed, week two of the Champions League 2026-2027 season, week two. That's both the games played on Tuesday and the games played yesterday. Remember, Lunge lost to Sporting Lisbon 2-0. They beat Slavia Prague 2-0. Arsenal beat Lille 3-0. Atletico Madrid beat Man United 2-0. Inter Milan lost to Club Brugge at home 4-3. Galatasaray lost 4-1 to Barcelona. RB Leipzig beat PSV Eindhoven 1-0. It was a 3-3 draw between Indy Viking, Ndo Tunzuzo, and Bayern Munich. And of course, Villarreal beat Napoli 3-1. Yesterday, Como lost 3-2 to Feyenoord. Como 2, Feyenoord 3. Liverpool 6, LASK 3. Aston Villa 6, Fenerbahce 0. Shakhtar Donetsk 3, AEK Athens 1. Bordeaux Glimt 1, Borussia Dortmund 0. Manchester City 2, PSG 4. Real Betis 3, FC Porto 2. Which of these results surprised you the most? Which one shocked you the most? And which one impressed you the most? That's what we want to know this afternoon. Thank you so much, Umunem. I celebrate you big time. God bless you real good. Yes. Let's celebrate the sponsors of the show. 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Thank you and thank you some more for your constant love and support every afternoon right here on Fans on Crystal Garden Estate. Unumaka.
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yesterday and the day before, the week two of the Champions League this season. 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Do well to serve 21 with 146,000 followers. 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If you want your voices heard, the phone line is simple, 090-35-94-4777, 090-35-94-4777. My name is Ifeanyi Orakwe, the hugest man alive. I am the walking, talking soccer statistics. I reported for DTK Mboku 1. I'm already with you

0: Hello, good afternoon to you. Name and location.
1: Hello, good afternoon. Andy Cole, the huge man.
0: Yeah, you're welcome, sir. What's your name?
1: My name is Isamawa Goslow. I'm calling from Ogobi, like I'm calling Isamawa United.
0: Exactly, Mr. Manchester United. Good to have you.
1: Well, let me talk about my team today.
0: Let's go ahead, please.
1: I don't really know. Yes, I wouldn't want to blame Carrick because if you are going to war as a soldier man, if you don't have a gun, you don't have
0: anything.
1: You don't have any instrument.
0: Exactly.
1: I wonder how you're going to fight a fight. Within 2 minutes, they'll just pick you off the way. Our board, they are really making things difficult for all the coaches that have been coming. I don't know why they refused to give this young man. Iman made us to qualify for Champions League. For that reason alone, they should at least get in five players. Okay, look at our defense. Because they know we part, they will play. Nobody to contest with them, nobody to rub shoulder with them to
0: exactly.
1: See if
0: she
1: will be on the bench, I will be playing. So
0: exactly.
1: When you look at our defense, you see that these things are not there. Like what Martinez said, I blame him, but I wouldn't blame him such because of the anger.
0: What has that same Martinez done to help Man United this season? Has he not been the one costing you guys? What has he done?
1: If it
0: was Bruno Fernandes that said it, I would have understood. But Martinez has been messing up.
1: No, Andico, you and I know very well that this same Martinez and this Bruno we're talking about has been one of our best players ever.
0: Yes.
1: The guy has endured. You see, in that defense that we're talking about, you see that this same Martinez, he will play in the right back, he will play in the left back, he will play as center defender when these people are Maiokwa. He will be the person to cover all these people. You see him, he play like a man possessed. But dude, I know he made three errors.
0: I understand. Maybe because of the too much responsibilities. That's why he's making errors. Yes.
1: And he has to cry out so that people will come in and bring by player. Honestly,
0: you're correct.
1: The match that really impressed me yesterday is Madrid. Madrid, I mean, that comeback is something else to talk about.
0: Very beautiful.
1: That comeback. This your brother Muka Tena, you like you call him. That man is in the magic channel. I don't know where his season is from.
0: He does it all the time. This is not the first time. He does it all the time.
1: I know. Yes, I know very well. He does it all the time. And looking at Man City, honestly, Man City disappointed me yesterday.
0: Me too.
1: The truth, they disappointed me.
0: Too.
1: They didn't live up to expectation
0: at all.
1: Like those white paper people, they were all crying yesterday. Because I will tell you that 90% will pick Man City to win. And because why? Because they're playing at home.
0: So yes. And they've been playing well this season.
1: They've been doing well. And they came to the party where the big party is. They messed the whole thing up. So they really impressed me, honestly.
0: All right.
1: It's high time English team. We need to look for a solution how to beat this PSG. It's getting too much. God bless you for
0: All right, thank you so much. God bless you more, my brother. I appreciate you big time. All right, let's go to your comments. I see this PNG, the Man City fan, said he's watching live from 3-3. Said congratulations to PSG for their awesome victory yesterday. Said, but I would say that they were lucky. At the same time, said after the yesterday's game, I'm now convinced that Man City will surely do well this season. Said Man City looked distorted in the first half and PSG capitalized. Said I love what happened yesterday because that taught Enzo Maresca a lot. Said he's happy that he knows who Kusanov, Nunes and Boadi are. Said he will not make the mistake of benching them in important games in the future. Said we would have come back into that game in the second half, if not that Semenyo wasn't clinical yesterday. Said taking away Jeremy Doku and leaving Semenyo wasn't a good decision from Maresca. Said he's now convinced that Maresca is the right man for the job and that they have the best players right now. Well, you did everything but give credit to where it should go. You know, you gave Man City so much credit when you conceded 4 goals at home in a Champions League game. You did well in the second half. But come on, somebody beat you 4-2. Give them credit, sir. Give them their flowers. Junior Wilson said, good day, huge man. I'm Wilson, a.k.a. Sammy Hippia, old Liverpool fan. He said, the game that impressed me the most was PSG's game. said, in contrast, was the Roma game because of their capitulation with just barely 10 minutes left. Said, meanwhile, Bodo Glimt's win last night did not surprise me. Recall that last season, their debut season in the Champions League was impressive. Said they eliminated the they were eliminated in the last 16 stage after defeating big teams like Man City, Atletico Madrid, and Inter Milan. He said, and also Sporting Lisbon, they beat them 3-0 in the last 16 before bowing out. Said his only surprise was that he expected a flurry of goals, but he kept it clean at the back, scoring only one. Bamenda Pekin said the game that shocked him the most was PSG 4, Manchester City 2. Tori said, AY said, good afternoon to you, sir. He said, he's watching live from Emejulu, a Man United fan. He said, we should keep it up and I should greet everybody. Hello.
2: Hello, good afternoon, the rich man.
0: Yeah, good afternoon to you, sir. Name and location.
2: My name is Ernest, coming from Umoji.
0: Okay, remind me what the football club you're supporting.
2: I'm an Arsenal fan, but I was so ashamed of Man City yesterday. I'm so ashamed of Man City. Oh, I thought that they would beat PSG. I thought that all my hope was that they would beat PSG. Because I was listening to yesterday, where they are predicting Man City in a good form, that. But football is not about like that, but I was so disappointed. Because Man City have 40 takes, and they're playing in Etihad.
0: They played at home. They played at home.
2: Even last month. Last season, I feel like now what it is to play PSG. I'm playing though, even though penalty shootout.
0: And exactly.
2: Man City has everything it takes. You understand? Man City has everything that it takes to beat PSG. What happened? And the best thing for England now is for them all, every England to sit tight. Because Man City has been beating all England. yes, now last season, Arsenal won them group stage 2-1, 2-0. Play get out stage, they beat Arsenal 3-2, head to head. Last season, penalty shootout. We know Chelsea have beaten them, but at least you know what you want. You want that good record.
0: All right. Well, let's go back to the Arsenal game 2 days ago. You guys came up against Lille. You scored 3 goals. I'm happy for Bukayo Saka because some Arsenal fans have been critical of Bukayo Saka on social media. Man, they've been talking down Bukayo Saka, but thank God he came in and played well.
2: What happened to Bukayo Saka is off and on player. Bukayo Saka needs the player to be benched. Bukayo Saka sometimes needs to be benched, yes. Because it's not good to put team to build a player on team to build himself on one player. If you know what Arsenal is building their team on Bukayo Saka, I'm a real Arsenal fan. This is my 25 years of Arsenal, supporting Arsenal.
0: Yes.
2: They're building their team on Saka. You understand? So it's right time they have to find a placement that is better than Saka. Someone in next top to put him down. This morning you did it to David Lewis. If you can remember some years back, when David Lewis were playing with Liverpool, the little mistake that he did,
0: yes,
2: Liverpool scored the fastest goal.
0: Yes.
2: He made a transfer to PSG.
0: Yes.
2: I don't know whether you can.
0: No. Of course, let me tell you, the thing is that, to his credit, Mikel Arteta, he has tried, though. He brought in Nonny Madueke to give Saka a run for his money.
2: I think they're using Madueke. Madueke should have been adapted with the system of Saka. I don't know if that's what I'm saying.
0: Okay.
2: I assume they have been using that man. Saka played, he's not playing well. There was a thing that we are playing. Madueke is in that match. You have to remove Madueke for Saka. And Saka will have walk immediately. Oh, move that game immediately. Madueke was performing on that ball. Either against Aston Villa or against West Ham. Last 2 seasons or last year. You have to remove Madueke for Saka. And he started Madueke. And that game was in form. Madueke was from playing better. He's not good for his team.
0: But he's your highest paid player, no? He's your highest paid player.
2: I'm not against him. Remember what happened with Asarenga?
0: With
2: Uzi and Rosicki.
0: Mesut Ozil, yes.
2: I don't know whether you always are Ramsey. Ramsey will be spoiling, but Arteta will be using Ramsey. Ramsey now, I want to use Ramsey. Ramsey now, I want to use Ramsey. Because of personal life. So football doesn't mean that you shouldn't like anyone and leave one. If you're not pleased, guys, I love James Mourinho. I love that man for one thing. Look, I love that man. Look at what he did to David Lewis that time, making to love him.
0: All right.
2: Yeah, man. So thank you for your word and thank you for
0: I appreciate it. Thank you for calling, Dalorino, my dear brother. All right, back to your comments. I see Sopulichuku said, hi, Hitman. Said, I wanted to... Okay, he said Barcelona should have had Messi on Galatasaray. Well, there's no Messi in the Champions League. Aston Villa scoring six, Liverpool scoring six. PSG went to Etihad, scored four. So Barcelona went to the Rams Park as well, scored four. Bruno Fernandes, I see Bruno Fernandes. He said the game that shocked me the most was a beautiful comeback from Real Madrid yesterday. He said, and the one that surprised me the most was PSG humiliating Manchester City. Michael Brooks said he's watching live from Tansankisi. He said he's a full-time Liverpool fan. He said the citizens received what they deserved by thrashing 10-man Liverpool at Anfield. I get you, my brother. Hallelujah, Kez. Secretary General, Liverpool fans, all the way from Obarume Market, Okboko. Hallelujah, Kez. He said, congratulations to Liverpool fans globally. It's a PSG against Man City. That's the game that impressed them the most. He said, okay. Jeff Onyemene said he's watching live from Okoti Obaru. Said PSG did well yesterday. How about Chibueze? Said good afternoon to you, Sir Hugie. I'm Chiboy Inwa United. Said please, good man, I have a question for you. If a team wins the UEFA Champions League and gets relegated in the league, what would the team do next season? They'll play the Champions League from the Championship. Oh, yes. They'll play the Champions

0: the years before, lots in chin on so said, good day, Sir Hughie. I'm a Man United fan. Say kudos to all the winners yesterday, especially Aston Villa. Say Bodo Glimt surprised them the most. Say remember, last season, they did very well in the Champions League. Silvio Lista said, huge man, please talk about Lisandro Martinez. That's Silvio from Kuala Delta State. Well, we talked about Lisandro Martinez yesterday on the show. In fact, I quoted him verbatim, everything he said after that disappointing outing against Atletico Madrid. But then the fallout from that interview right now, the latest development is that he's talking from the other side of his mouth now. He's trying to say that people are quoting him out of context, that it's not like he's calling out his teammates, blah, blah, blah. The truth is that what he said caused a lot of problem within the Manchester United hierarchy. He has 1 year left on his current contract. I'm not sure they're going to continue with him. And his teammates are not very happy with him, especially the players that came in. You don't hang your teammates out in the cold to dry. Nobody does that. All right, ladies and gentlemen, very, very quickly, we'll take a short break. We'll be right back. Hang in there, please. Don't touch your dial.
1: 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Land no the wait for person, but na land, deceive person. Oh,

for the inmates there. That's the prisoners at the Onitsha prison. The final will happen on Monday, 19th October 2026. Monday, 19th October, 3 p.m. Nigerian time. Still there at the center, Onitsha prison. That's the Onitsha Custodial Center. So please go there at 3 p.m. Nigerian time on Monday and see these inmates display their God-given talent. We continue to say a million and a billion thanks to Reverend Father Nnamdi Opalugo, the chaplain of the Onitsha Custodial Center. And also we say happy birthday to the Archbishop of Onitsha, Valeria Numaduko KK, the Metropolitan of the Onitsha Ecclesiastical Province. We appreciate you. Thank you very much. Our big daddy in the Lord, ladies and gentlemen. We'll be right back. Hang in there. Don't touch your dial.

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0: The Clarissa Missionary Sisters of the Blessed Sacrament cordially invite you to the Diamond and Golden Jubilee celebration of their congregation worldwide and in Nigeria with the Silver Jubilee and First Religious Profession of their sisters. Date, Saturday, 17th October 2026. Venue, Basilica of the Most Holy Trinity, Onitsha. Time, 10 a.m. Mass. Reception follows immediately after the Holy Mass at Basilica Square. Chief Celebrant, Most Reverend Valerian Madoka Okeke, Archbishop of Onitsha and Metropolitan of Onitsha Ecclesiastical Province. Signed, Mr. Emenalo Jude, Chairman, Planning Committee. Sister Genevieve Daniels, MC, Coordinator, Jubilee Planning Committee. Sister Evelyn Ononibo, MC, Regional Superior. Mother Mata Gabriela Hernandez Martindel Campo, Superior General.
1: 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I appreciate you big time. It's time for us to go. But tomorrow will be better. Tomorrow we're going to preview all the games coming up this weekend across the top five leagues. Until tomorrow, same time, same station. Be the best you can be. My name remains Ifeanyi Akwe, the hugest man alive. Bye-bye.
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3: The Chaplet of Divine Mercy. In the name of the Father, and of the Son, and of the Holy Spirit.
4: Amen.
3: Our Father, who art in heaven, hallowed be thy name. Thy kingdom come, thy will be done, on earth as it is in heaven.
4: Give us this day our daily bread. And forgive us our trespasses, as we forgive those who trespass against us. And lead us not into temptation, but deliver us from evil. Amen.
3: Hail Mary, full of grace, the Lord is with you. Blessed are you among women, and blessed is the fruit of your womb, Jesus.
4: Holy Mary, Mother of God, pray for us sinners, now and at the hour of our death. Amen.
3: I believe in God, the Father Almighty, creator of heaven and earth. I believe in Jesus Christ, his only Son, our Lord. He was conceived by the power of the Holy Spirit and born of the Virgin Mary. He suffered under Pontius Pilate, was crucified, died, and was buried. He descended to the dead. On the third day, he rose again. He ascended into heaven and is seated at the right hand of the Father. He will come again to judge the living and the dead.
4: I believe in the Holy Spirit, the Holy Catholic Church, the communion of saints, the forgiveness of sins, the resurrection of the body, and the life everlasting. Amen.
5: Eternal Father, I offer you the body and blood, soul and divinity, of your dearly beloved Son, our Lord Jesus Christ.
4: In atonement for our sins, and those of the whole world.
5: For the sake of his sorrowful passion,
4: have mercy on us and on the whole world.
5: For the sake of his sorrowful passion,
4: have mercy on us and on the whole world.
5: For the sake of his sorrowful passion,
4: have mercy on us and on the whole world.
5: For the sake of his sorrowful passion,
4: have mercy on us and on the whole world.
5: For the sake of his sorrowful passion,
4: have mercy on us.
5: For the sake of his sorrowful passion,
4: have mercy on us and on the whole world.
5: For the sake of his sorrowful passion,
4: have mercy on us and on the whole world.
5: For the sake of his sorrowful passion,
4: have mercy on us and on the whole world.
5: For the sake of his sorrowful passion,
4: have mercy on us and on the whole world.
5: For the sake of his sorrowful passion,
4: have mercy on us and on the whole world.
3: Holy God, Holy Mighty One, Holy Immortal One,
4: have mercy on us and on the whole world.
3: Holy God, Holy Mighty One, Holy Immortal One,
4: have mercy on us and on the whole world.
3: Holy God, Holy Mighty One, Holy Immortal One,
4: have mercy on us and on the whole world.
3: Eternal God,
4: in whom mercy is endless, the treasury of compassion inexhaustible,
6: bounty upon us and increase your mercy in us, that in difficult moments we might not despair nor become despondent, but with great confidence submit ourselves to your holy will, which is love and mercy itself.
3: O greatly merciful God, infinite goodness, today all mankind calls out from the abyss of its misery to your mercy, to your compassion, O God. And it is with its mighty voice of misery that it cries out. Gracious God, do not reject the prayer of this earth's exiles. O Lord, goodness beyond our understanding, who are acquainted with our misery through and through, and know that by our own power we cannot ascend to you, we implore you, anticipate us with your grace, and keep on increasing your mercy in us, that we may faithfully do your holy will all through our life and at death's hour. Let the omnipotence of your mercy shield us from the darts of our salvation's enemies, that we may with confidence as your children await your final coming, that day known to you alone. And we expect to obtain everything promised us by Jesus, in spite of all of our wretchedness. For Jesus is our hope. Through his merciful heart, as through an open gate, we pass through to heaven.
7: May the divine mercy accompany you. May the divine mercy lead you. May the divine mercy take care of you all the days of your life. And may Almighty God bless you, the Father, and the Son, and the Holy Spirit. Amen.
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1: 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This is a show like no other. Come, let's glow, grow, and live our best lives.

Amazing Committee of Unusual Praise Lagos and Onitsha specially brings to you Onitsha Unusual Praise 2026 Season 6. As we have been gathering to worship the Lord again and again and again before, this 2026, let's make it bigger, better, louder, grander, and higher. Onitsha Unusual Praise 2026. Theme: Declare His Glory Among the Nations. 1 Chronicles chapter 16 verse 24. Date: Friday, 6th November 2026. Venue: Basilica Square, Basilica of the Most Holy Trinity, Onitsha. 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Ministering: Chieru Doma, Ada Zion, Gozio KK, Peter Sinokopi, God's Oracle, Judun Nam, Blessed Modesta, Avoma Kids, Fabian Wafo, and many others. 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

0: Grace and Fire Assembly, a.k.a. the God That Answered by Fire, presents Jesus Touches Life, Jesus Must Touch Me, featuring Salvation, Healing, Deliverance, Divine Breakthrough, and many more. 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
0: Time, 9 a.m. Ministering, I.C. Hepzibah Nkechi Omemboji. Prophet Dr. and Reverend Mrs. Francis C. Ebeleze, J.P., host and ministering, a.k.a. Pastor Ejima. Come for spiritual empowerment. Jesus must surely touch you.

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0: Ladies and gentlemen, this is officially welcoming you to the opening match of the Radio Broadcast Champions League between the defending champions, Sapiencia 95.3 FM, and another radio station, 72.5 FM, with 35,000 capacity stadium filled to its brim. Okay, the whistle blows as Afternoon Gbege of 72.5 FM, another radio station, makes a tactical withdrawal from the giant strikes of Sapiencia fan zone. Afternoon Gbege pushes the ball to the goalkeeper, and the goalkeeper, spotting jersey number one, who pulls the ball out. Oh, what a poor pull out there. What a poor reach. And I'm telling you, poor signal there from 75.2 FM. As Sapiencia Reggae Splash pulls the ball down. Pulls the ball down for Sapiencia Express. Sapiencia Express now moves on, mesmerizing with the ball. A clear signal there. An easy chest trap there by Sapiencia Express. And he passes the ball to Traffic News and Entertainment Football. Wow! A long pass and a nice reach out there. Traffic News moves on. On and on to the captains. Captain spotting jersey number 9. Sapiencia fan zone. Moving on. Dribbling. Mesmerizing with the ball. Beats his man. Beats the defense squad hitman. Nawao putting jersey. Jersey number 3. Of 72.5 FM. An infringement there. The referee calls for a free kick. Morning Express makes a move to the left. Passes the ball to fan zone spotting jersey number 9, who now dribbles his man. Beats number 1. Number 2. A banana shot there. It's a goal! It's a goal there! Goal number 3 for 95.3 Sapiencia Radio. Oh my goodness! What an intimidation and humiliation by the defending champion Sapiencia Radio 95.3. Hey, hey, hey! A poor start and a poor profile this season by 72.5 FM.
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0: Chairman of the occasion, Right Honorable Chubo Enwezo, Ezemwa. Music, culture, comedy, recognition, conversations about Nigeria.

The time is 5 o'clock. A very good evening. Welcome to News Update at 5 p.m. My name is Somto Okafor. Thank you for joining.

The Senate has directed the Ecological Fund Office and other relevant agencies of the federal government to urgently assist communities affected by flooding and erosion in Anambra, Imo, Ebonyi and other states.

The Nigerian Air Force has assured residents of Ibokoda Ondo State that it will work with environmental and public health authorities to address concerns over an offensive odor following the October 5th aircraft crash.

The Anambra State Government has suspended all traditional rulership in town union government elections ahead of the 2027 general elections. And finally, from the foreign scene, at least 28 pupils and a teacher have been killed after a school roof collapsed in Peshawar, Pakistan.

Thing with Ogo DK. Up next is Entertainment GC, my very own self, coming in as Kaffee, Sugar and Spice, and Cynthia Ezike Agadagife. Don't touch your dial.

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0: It's Thursday, Throwback Thursday. We are welcoming you with this wonderful song, Jema Things, Good or Bad. Whether it's good or bad, waiting go happen. I gotta give it.
1: Papa got dead for us, so.
0: Thursday day.
1: I be the 10. Pop it, I don't stop.
0: Drop it, you will flop. Yeah, so how has the week been for you? I hope you've been having a wonderful one. Well, it's been a good and a bad one for me, but in everything, we still... thank God. In fact, I think that motivated this song. This I think this song speaks about my story.
1: How your day take day? I mean, how your week take
0: week? Yes. For now, it's good and it's bad, but in everything, I still thank
1: my
0: God.
1: My own, they were very marvelous because during the weekend, I won the award.
0: Oh, that's true.
1: Yeah.
0: Don't worry, we'll talk about that. Okay. We'll talk about that.
1: Okay.
0: My beautiful people, the voice you're listening to is that of your number one international sugar girl on radio, Kafish again, Spice, the queen of the airwaves. And this beautiful evening, I'm here with Cello.
1: Okay.
0: See, your name. I need to do some upgrade. It was like right now. Because award-winning presenter. Award-winning presenter. What's good? I gotta give her how.
1: My sister, I'm so happy.
0: You look very beautiful this evening.
1: Oh my God!
0: See, immediately you came in. I had to compliment you.
1: You did. I didn't happy number one. Say Baba God day. He answered my prayers after every. A campaign we would do for the hour. You know, say last week, Nina. Now, we were campaigning for our what did they call them? Our nominations for the NBA awards.
0: Yeah,
1: and of course the event he holds for Saturday this week.
0: Yeah,
1: and to God be the glory, all of Sapienza staff where we then nominate, we all won in our category.
0: Yes,
1: I won. Best radio presenter, program, current affairs, show, entertainment award.
0: Yeah,
1: and I've not been so happy like this. I'm so happy.
0: See, you can see today. After today, well, I'm there and can want a new D.
1: Why be so happy about you something?
0: I go all Guinea.
1: Why though? I go all make you bad. Na Nigeria where we there, especially on Anambra. Madu, if a melon madu, no question, be a good talent. If I say, hey,
0: now lie,
1: they use gift to say, ah, God don't answer your prayer.
0: Now lie, if a melon, Guinea, you supposed to celebrate. Tell people say they happy. They're happy.
1: But well, you are right. You are light.
0: Yes.
1: It is very, very light.
0: Mess some.
1: Don't love
0: me. What's I go?
1: Ima. You know what's not good for you in a cafe. You know.
0: I trust you. I gotta give
1: don't
0: you.
1: Don't worry. Don't worry. We must do the regime for this matter.
0: Meanwhile, let's not forget to thank our fans. You all are the real MVPs.
1: Exactly.
0: You are because we just came, like, in just few days, we actually announced this and then. Look at the magic that happened.
1: Thank you so much.
0: We love you and we appreciate you.
1: Thank you so much. I'm so happy. I'm grateful to you guys. Thank you so much. Mm. Okay, welcome again to Entertainment Gist on your number one radio, the best radio east of the Niger. My name still remain your girl, Cynthia Ezike Agadaka Ife. Wanna welcome again.
0: All right, you know how it's always goes here every Thursday. Yes, we come, we spice up your evenings, and today we have lots of stories on our tables. Anyways, a lot has been happening. Uh-huh. But I think we'll have to start with this very sad one because I think we've raised the alarm so much, but people, I just don't know. Uh-huh. In this case, you can't say, nobody can say.
1: Uh-huh.
0: So, yesterday, it was all over the news that a very popular gospel artist in the person of Toluwani Sings reportedly died. I gotta give for anyone. KLD grief for being
1: my sister. I feel so bad, especially for the young widow and the little children where the man leave behind.
0: Honestly.
1: Onewute.
0: And according to the story... I mean, the personal assistant to the late gospel singer Toluwani Sings, he said that he was very fine and in a very perfect condition. He just slumped, and then when he was rushed to the hospital, he was rushed to different hospitals, and they kept on rejecting him.
1: Oh, wow!
2: one of, according to him, he said that one of the hospitals even claimed that their doctor was on strike. See,
1: the pathetic system of our health care system, Nigeria.
2: Aside the whole slumping that it could be as a result of, you know, someone not, you know, going for regular checkups.
1: And stress.
2: Now, let's even talk about our health system. Kenyabu Mado Naya all the time. Or maybe somebody won in Nigeria. It's always hospital, or hospital, different silly stories all the time. It's either na the hospital rejected, or na sinemwero enough equipment, or na sinemwero ka, the same story. And now, I don't even blame people that, you know,
1: that fly go outside.
2: Yeah, that fly out to go and get themselves treated, because look at the system.
1: When, my sister, Kafi, all the very unfortunate that this young, vibrant young man just die like this.
2: Very healthy, and nothing.
1: It begs the question to we Nigerians: why? When was the last time you check your health? Like, not just for this particular program. Sapiens and in all programs, I name
2: it. We talk about it.
1: Bambo, make sure nagene, make you know, check your body. Malon cannot function. Especially those where they suffer from high blood pressure. High blood pressure go very deadly. Go
2: very
1: sabia,
2: deadly. And you some might even have it, they won't even know.
1: Nine be the or symptoms.
2: But so, when you go for regular checkups, say Malon cannot make it. I don't know. You know, sometimes when we talk about these things, people are saying, now some people you check with Diego. But fear. Or for them they're saying no maka ego. See, some of these things don't even cost a dime.
1: It not cost so. To check blood pressure now, if they're free for some clinics.
2: Yes.
1: It they free.
2: Very free.
1: Mikono, all the very sad hearing that a young man like this, where if they're full of life, you don't go like this. Leaving young kids, I got two children come up, with the young widow, and that is it. And then you can carry, walk a mad slump, carry and go hospital, and then reject here. In Kenwano, when that doctor's not on strike. What kind of talk is that one? Just pressing Nigeria. People are saying Nigeria not happened. Nigeria don't become a bad thing. Can you imagine?
2: Honestly, because
1: Biko, please.
2: Well, it's begin. See, let me tell you. You know, if it has not happened to you, or maybe your family member has not been in that position where you have to question, you won't understand this whole thing. You won't understand.
1: Please,
2: until it happens to you.
1: Please,
2: Kai. Because some people now, they put on village people.
1: You
2: can't blame village people again right now.

0: thing or the other. Your time for rest now only Sundays. Mm. Sundays one or self. If it still come out, which time you can't get to rest? Men especially, even women too. Try to rest. Because this rampant news about slumping is becoming scary. It is becoming scary. The other day, now so yesterday, one small boy, they play ball. From there, the guy, boy slump. See about Gerald. All the very sad hearing news like this. Please try and endeavor to check your health. Yeah, always.
1: It go matters. For regular checkups. Yes, it actually matters.

0: Okay, next on our story, Agada Gife.
1: Yeah.
0: You know, we've talked about this thing. I think early this year we talked about something like this.
1: Mm.
0: But then, you know, when I hear stories about Nigerians being arrested abroad for sexually harassing people, you know, doing so many nasty things that they know that if they do it here in Nigeria, they always get away with it.
1: Yeah.
0: Sometimes when I hear they are being arrested for doing such things, I don't feel pity for them.
1: Yeah.
0: I'm very, very happy that at least now,
1: exactly.
0: Because so many of them do these things and then they get away with
1: exactly.
0: it. I gotta give it. See, when it comes to sexual harassment, Nigerians when you're A1, when it comes to now, aside maybe sexually like touching a woman, the kind of words they say
1: to a woman.
0: Oh, we can now because imana onye balaka no jogi eh ke yi nke wanyi yi wepo tanke wo keji wego
1: bi okwe. Excuse me.
0: Some people will dress very well, package themselves very well. You long dress man eputa.
1: Serious, if any can be
0: one nonsense person, they say, "Bon, see, put a hey, see, hey, hey, ne, hey, ne, ne, yenke, park is equal, can go, hey, ne, enke, one, sing, very, very nasty,
1: and vulgar,
0: vulgar, silly things
1: to a woman where you don't even know.
0: And then, we go in Kebona, especially in marketplaces. We know the popular marketing on nature here. They do it.
1: There's this video I saw. A fine girl wanted to board the keke. The keke boy just carrying trousers up. They go see his ehojo ebulu nwoke. You can imagine.
0: Are you serious?
1: Then the girl was telling him, "Oga, wait, why you dey pull your trouser now? Why you dey pull her? Bring down your trouser. I want to enter keke and go to where I'm going to. Why you dey open your trouser?" He was still pulling the thing, I was touching it. So the girl had to bring her phone to record. That is the height of it.
0: And see,
1: if not for foreign country, now that man do that kind of thing. Not being guy in the enter street.
0: I gotta give her now. Let's now, because this story went so many angles.
1: Yeah.
0: Let's try to link it to raping. Now imagine somebody like this now. Only still they may hear in public. Imagine what this person yana may in private. This kind of person is wake himself in a rape chomas.
1: You
0: understand?
1: You.
0: So a lot of nine
1: hand go touch could they call devil?
0: Devil. So now they do these things. In fact, so many people have actually gotten used to it. And when they are buzzing now, they think it's normal, but it's not normal.
1: It's not normal at all.
0: It's so disrespectful. It's so abnormal. Anybody that does it is not normal. You're not normal at all. It's already normal. Okay, now they do this and then they get away with it. But go and try it outside. Try it in another country, white country. Okay, now on this story, because we keep on talking about these things, but it keeps happening. So now, a young woman was seen confronting a man in a video. According to this lady, now this man met Oyaka on her backside on her way to her hostel. This man just fear no met Oyaka. So immediately, the girl started raising, you know, she the raised the alarm.
1: Yeah.
0: And then people will back away. The boy, now you're Zibiko. Now you're Biko. And then,
1: I didn't sure say them at least then I can like what I'm called for a neck.

0: The girl in question slapped him.
1: Very good.
0: Because tell me what sort of disrespectful act.
2: Now the way you take response to harassment, now you go enable you know whether you go enable the,
0: if you like,
2: the abuser. If an abuser come towards you and touch you in a way you don't like, and you say, hey, stop now, you are enabling him to continue.
0: Yes.
2: But then look at the way this girl handled it. The girl touched him in a way which she don't like, and she raised an alarm.
0: With Olakwa.
2: For this guy, mind again. If you see woman like that, you know go
0: triumph. And see, sometimes when you make a keta, when you don't walk by in public, people are still not disrespectful. In cases like this, you're not disrespectful.
2: Exactly.
0: You're 100%. See, anyway, na afia na eme ha. I no go hide my main market. Iba main market. E afuma do nya na galonwe. Maybe I born on the side here now, not born here. Hey, in the bagul, and we born in your freedom, or we born a mother be met because they are fond of touching someone.
2: Exactly.
0: But now here just
2: and me well.
0: See,
2: and because we the enabler, half once you react, I say I'm now gonna say, I'm go and just enjoy, you know. So I insulting you.
0: See, so many nasty things that they can't even try outside. Yeah. I gotta give it. Did they person hand go touch me? Police station straight.
2: When it comes to market, you meet different kinds of
0: No. See, I'm not talking about touching, maybe in Kaka. Did there somebody who try and touch me even at the room?
2: Of course now. Of course.
0: Hey, make I not even talk with you. See, I won't touch you. I won't do anything. You don't go like where you... A man like that big land.
2: Oh, okay. And even if some women want to self so I harass some boys. I'll be asking, hey, fine. You say, how? Oh, you know, say women too, they harass men. It happen now. It happen. Both genders, they don't run as a go as a go. That woman where you go see fine boy where they shy when they talk or say a fine boy, Otia kind of Azuya, ba is that not harassment? Harassment now. So it goes both ways. But Odiroma, it no good. Cha cha cha. So please, we should learn how to control ourselves, because.

0: Okay, next on our story today. This one be very interesting. So, according to this story, a 20-year-old girl in a strange city at night. According to the whole story, she was traveling to the aunt's place. She traveled from Lagos to Calabar to visit her aunt. And, you know, because of the crazy traffic, she didn't get to Calabar until 1 a.m. In the morning, like midnight. So when she got to the auntie's place, she knocked on the gate. Her aunt actually came out to the gate, but she refused to open the gate. Now, what's her reason? According to her, she said it's too late for her to come by 1 a.m. Can you imagine? To her house by 1 a.m. And that she has principles, blah, blah, blah, in her house. And she also said that, you know, what if thieves followed her to the house?
1: Now, wow.
0: So she now said that she has to protect her family. So she locked up this girl. Where are the gates? So this girl was now outside. She was stranded. She was crying, begging the aunt to open the door. This woman, you know, door. Even at some point, she told her that she wanted to use the toilet. The lady drew. No, ye me pedo, wrap your bow and email.
1: Oh, wow.
0: Iyo worry, but she should go and look for a hotel.
1: Now, 1 a.m.
0: Now, 1 a.m. Call her Lugodi for the night. No, to Ichi, but she's not opening the door that night. So, according to the whole story, the girl was lucky enough. A soldier that was returning home

0: saw her when she, you know, when she was crying at the gate. So he took pity on her, gave her a place to stay for the night. And then the next morning, this girl charged her phone and called the father to explain everything that happened. According to the whole story, the father did not even shout. He didn't fight. He just silently stopped the monthly allowance he had been sending to. So apparently, we're born at the aunt, but one at the dad. Like the dad's sister. So it happened that this man has been giving her monthly allowance. So immediately the dad heard what she did to the daughter. He didn't shout, he didn't do anything. He just silently stopped the monthly allowance he had been sending to the aunt. And he, and according to the whole story, not what the man, not what the girls that
1: the auntie. Wickedness comes in different elements.
0: And then this woman now had the mind to do something like this. So now there is this man in question, whom the father of the girl seeks advice from. So the man, where see, why would this woman have the mind to do something like this to your daughter? In fact, now everything he even stopped did a small that he should take the house from
1: the auntie,
0: because according to the whole story, not the man, but like
1: the girl's father.
0: The girl's father. No, life of that woman. She had the mind to do something like that. And now people are accusing the man the wicked for doing something like
1: people
0: that.
1: People will always talk. Imagine say if the man no come their life, uncle. That is how they will be, you know, wickeding the girl and the siblings. But then the woman, they very harsh. Her decision, they very harsh. Based according to the story where you just read now, Hannah's not the woman with principles. Which kind of principle
0: go make you?
1: You know, say Lagos are traffic now, they so massive and crazy. And you know, say before you go reach from where you they go to where you from come, they very, very, it take long. So you know, even think about the danger where that girl fit done, you know, fit experience. And then you locking her out around 1 o'clock in the morning. You know, even one thing whether, you know, think about the safety of the girl. You know, matter your principle. Which kind of principle with that one?
0: Now listen, according to this woman, she's scared. Don't we call onyo shimiki so the girl. So she already knows how that area is, and she still left the girl standing there.
1: Okay, now you can imagine. And then people that are, you know, that are cursing out the father of the girl for stopping to pay the school fees of the auntie and even chasing her out. And that book is more hypocrite. So because if the woman, the man made is in fact, is very good,
0: very, very good. Well, I don't think
1: his decision is harsh or they not harsh. It's not even. I even read where they even said the family of the auntie find the girl's dad 50,000 naira for chasing the woman and the husband out of the house he built. Can you imagine? It don't make sense now.
0: Well,
1: what did the woman do? No good.
0: Well, when you call us this evening, Enyai,
1: your own opinion.
0: What do you think about this story? This man omeli your job by withdrawing everything he does for his sister, all because she didn't treat her daughter, his daughter, well. And finally, before we go pay some bills, this one is about belief, the kind of things you believe in. Yeah, so an ex-user has, you know, brought out something that's we will be needing your opinion on. So according to him, he said, when you forget something at home, go back. It's your guardian angel wanting to protect you. So according to the whole story, it happened that he said he left home and forgot the umbrella he usually takes with him. So he was halfway there and started doubting himself. So he decided to go back. Fortunately, because that same day, the neighbor next door had fallen down the staircase in the adjacent hallway and was calling for help, but no one could hear her. So according to the whole story, that he forgot his umbrella and he had to go back. That something in him was telling him to go back. So when he went back, he found out that his neighbor living next door actually fell down the staircase and was calling for help. So now, him and I say sometimes listen to your mind. Maybe now Igagide knows okay to free me, and then you decide to go back home, or maybe you feel like this is a sign or something.
2: Yeah.
0: So I don't know. Do you believe that? Do you believe that sometimes what we call a delay is actually God protecting us, or do you think it's just a mere coincidence? Like, yeah, I say, always listen to your mind.
2: Yeah.
0: Maybe kita no one in aga now. Sleep as a dobi enozo. It seems but sleep as a dobi enozo. Why not dobi rebife putaba? No, this is a sign you go back. Or maybe you're about to go out in the morning. Or maybe it's like something. Or maybe, I don't know. It happens sometimes. When you come on one week, or just start moto.
1: Moto, I could say it's in
0: as in as moto. Moto doga no more anything melia. It just stops working, and then you start feeling like this might be a sign for you not to step out that day. When you come on a chuku najiya, we go get no run on or something, and then you won't step
1: sometimes
0: out.
1: Sometimes you listen to your voice. Sometimes you just step out.
0: Mm-hmm. So. When people were now commenting on that this post, somebody were say, story, I forgot my exam card for house on the day of final paper. I come get carry over for the course an extra year because he went back to grab it. So that is not a sign. Well, everybody has what they actually believe in.
1: Yes.
0: So do you believe that sometimes when things are delayed, it's actually God protecting you? Or do you think it's just mere coincidence? Maybe something that can just happen because sleep as in dobi and knock at a sign. But that day I had something I really, really wanted to do. So I went back and changed it out more for something. Just yelling, no, do nothing happened.
1: Well, your belief.
0: And then

0: students. All right, we'll go pay some bills. And of course, when we come back, we'll throw open the phone lines. You call in and tell us what you think about the story and any of the stories that got your attention. My name is Kafish again, Spice, and I'm here with
1: Cynthia Ezike Agadagaife. We are, will they come back?

Nigeria, the Ofala celebration is bringing the world to Onitsha, and you too are invited. For 15 years, GLOW has stood side by side with the people of Onitsha to celebrate the Ofala Onitsha. Last year's celebration was a living expression of the rich cultural heritage of Onitsha. The moments were magical. The drums spoke, the colors came alive, and generations gathered to honor royalty, tradition, and identity. From the ever-so-glamorous evening with GLOW to the majestic outings of Yobi of Onitsha, His Royal Majesty Igwe Nnaemeka Alfred Achebe, CFR MNI. Every moment told an unforgettable story. That's why, this year, GLOW is taking the celebration even further. From the heart of Onitsha to the rest of Naidu, the world. Onitsha, never settle for less.

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0: Yes, so welcoming you back to Entertainment Gist on Radio Sapientia 95.3 FM on Nicha. Yes, so the Eagles has landed. What I go as it hot. You're welcome back. My name is Kaffi Sugar and Spice, the queen of the airwaves. And this beautiful evening, I'm flanked by Unwa Basilike. The mother that mothered their mother.
1: 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My name still remains Cynthia Ezekiel Agadagaife. Welcome.
0: Yes, so right about now, let's throw open the phone lines. 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Yes, give us a call on 090-3594-4777. 090-3594-4777.
1: Oh, when I go, if you call us on 081-3032-7285. As we call, I bet maybe they go straight to the point so that other people go also fit and give their own opinion.
0: Hello.
2: Hello, good evening.
0: Yes, good evening. What's your name?
2: My name is Ostaino, calling from Fege.
0: Ostaino, calling from Fege. How are you doing this evening? I forgot about Gotekwa.
2: I'm great. Agadagife. Agadagife,
0: be if you want to see. What ago?
1: Thank you so much, Ostaino. Welcome.
2: Queen of the airways. Let me kick it off.
0: Okay.
2: The thing that here is that firstly, okay, on all go, madam, in your booze in your phone, it's over, booze obviously come on. So people on a one cack off, yeah, no, but a lot of people on a one carelessly. And all this topic because we don't waste time. But now we need to start to raise up good people because even in Nigeria, in parenting in general, we need to start raising up good children and kids because that is what we help Nigeria a lot. Nigerians, I add a good, then we evil mind a lot. Fake drinks of recent. Expire, date. All these things. Family. Now that these people like conscience. If you know that a lot of people have the conscience and we are not good in this country. That's why when you may travel. Okay, sexual harassment, Nigeria, because here in a may feel it free in Nigeria, he may have other places. So, in general, is that now I need to raise good citizens because let everybody go back home and train their kids very well. That is my contribution. Thank you all.
0: All right, thank you so much.
1: Hello, good evening.
3: Good evening.
1: Your name and where you from the call, my brother?
3: Ike from Iyowa.
1: Okay, Ike, all the way from Iyowa. Go ahead. My brother. Thank you so much, my brother. Thank you.
0: Toluwa sings.
1: Onye Yoruba. Christian songs. The guy, just a young guy, slump.
3: Okay.
1: I'm not
3: the next
1: I'll do that popular.
3: I'm going to sugar spice.
0: Let me ask you something in terms of the kind of belief you have when it comes to things. For instance, now if I do now keep in the morning and then something happens. And then like men abu something let me say you're going for an important meeting and then something happens. Something as heavy enough to stop you from going for that meeting. Will you say to yourself that this is God trying to protect you from something, or it's just a mere coincidence?
1: Okay, thank you so much, my brother. Take care.
0: Hello.
4: Hello.
0: Good evening.
4: Good evening.
0: Good evening.
4: Agada Gife. Good evening.
1: Good evening, my brother. How you day?
4: Glory to God, fine.
1: Okay, go ahead. Your name?
4: Good to be good from Ihiala.
1: Okay, all the way from Ihiala. Kema can be Ihiala.
4: I know, by I am my mother.
1: Okay, Gabaniru.
4: If you basatara ifendaba, because if I'm not by ifendaba, manu urike, siki aje, now we're meeting by 9 o'clock. Opado say na motia, get respond normally. Because they kick your motor. My over 20 minutes to the time in the shadow. Motor equals the asphalt. You see, it is natural. Yet, natural is controlled by God who owns and created nature. Or if you have natural, the normal, on MM, but God controls the nation. By his permission. So if God says this thing will not happen, it will not happen. But as for that thing, or if endaba, that's what book of Proverbs in the Bible. If endaba na dabra, unyuku monyenta. If endaba na dabra, monyonjo, monyoma. Mirichine kinezuro, mandojo, mandoma. So if endaba, that is nature that God controls by his permission. Or open up permit, it will not happen. Then, the problem is the apple. Everyone needs their interpretation according to his or her own belief. The other side, the people outside God, Naoya Uke. Then people in God, Naoya, all things work together for good to them that love God, according to Book of Romans.
1: Supple.
4: The same people of God now say, give God thanks in all things. For that is his will for you in Christ Jesus. Giving thanks for, give God thanks in everything. For that is his will for you.
1: Wow.
4: This is interpretation of people of Christ.
1: Yes.
4: When they're not outside Christ, now we are so all interpretation from their belief is differentiated the thing because it is nature controlled by God.
1: Thank you so much.
0: Hey.
1: Nice. Oga good to be good. We don't enter church small. Like play.
0: See. I am leaving this entertainment is blessed. I am living blessed because not only did I come to have fun,
1: blessed by
0: I was
1: good
0: also
1: to be good.
0: Blessed by good to be good all the way from here.
1: My brother, my mindset have changed now because he gave us the traditional version and the Christian version. Guys, all that good to be good. Go on for you.
0: All right, ladies and gentlemen, we don't have much time to take calls, and I think maybe tomorrow or next week we'll bring back this topic because you know this topic is really deep, and you know it depends on people's belief. And when they ask again, just like the story I told you, maybe instead of the question, not the legit or something. I went back to go and change my footwear. In fact, Odeli called that day safe. Everywhere just they steal for me.
1: My own business sometimes they do me, but now my spirit they tell me. Maybe I won't go somewhere. That spirit that same which is the good, they go to rest now, they your house now. Or maybe I'll just find one mumut or the other. And then I'll go the place. Nothing happened. Nothing happened. It's just day the same way. But sometimes also our they good to listen to our instincts. If you don't say Ibonye on a bomo obi wahana goku, it get her near, that thing they happen. You just learn how to do it. If they do me sometimes, I'll be like, why didn't I even listen to my instinct? I should have done this, I should have they happen. So I'm not born a nanke.
0: It is what it is. Anyways, entertainment just will be back tomorrow, same time, same station. We thank you. You all are the realest MVPs, and we love you. We appreciate what you do. Thank you so much. We'll see you tomorrow. My name is Kaffi Sugar and Spice, and
1: my name is Cynthia Ezekiel Agadagaife. We love you. Bye bye. Good evening.

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1: Nigeria, the Ofala celebration is bringing the world to Onitsha, and you too are invited. For 15 years, GLOW has stood side by side with the people of Onitsha to celebrate the Ofala Onitsha. Last year's celebration was a living expression of the rich cultural heritage of Onitsha. The moments were magical. The drums spoke, the colors came alive, and generations gathered to honor royalty, tradition, and identity. From the ever so glamorous evening with GLOW to the majestic outings of Obiom Onitsha, His Royal Majesty Igwe Nnaemeka Alfred Achebe, CFR MNI. Every moment told an unforgettable story. That's why this year GLOW is taking the celebration even further, from the heart of Onitsha to the rest of Nigeria and to the world. Onitsha, never settle for less.
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2: 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We are preparing for another groundbreaking ceremony in Asaba, which is 4 minutes drive away from MTN office Asaba Express and in Upper Nam at a very affordable price. Be there.
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7: Battle is part and parcel of life. So far as you are born, so far as you are alive, you must fight battle. You cannot enter your next level without fighting battle. You cannot access the ultimate without battle. God knew that giants were occupying the land of Canaan, and God still tell them, go in and fight. This is the land that we show you. God knew that giants were occupying that land, but he still told them, go in and occupy. What does that mean? Go in and fight. There are levels you can never attain in this life except by battle. Listen, we are the militant church. The militant church is a combatant church. The militant church is a warrior church. If you don't want to fight your battle, forget your next level. Forget the manifestation of God's glory and the miracle. Even the prophecies are given. For you to receive it, you have to stretch out. You have to walk it for you to see the manifestation. Battle is part and parcel of life. I repeat again. You cannot go far in life if you cannot see far. If you cannot go far, you cannot go far in life if you fail to fight the battle of your next level. Therefore, what you are seeing now in your life is not because you are despised or hated by God. God may have allowed you to fight the battle that will attract your crown. You cannot receive your crown without warfare. The garment of a warfare is a garment of blessing. Therefore, be resilient. 10-12 men were sent to spy the land of Canaan. They went there and saw giants. In their land of produce, the land filled with milk and honey. And they were discouraged. 10 of them were discouraged, except Joshua and Caleb. Let me tell you, my children, Rabashindiria, God has given you a land filled with milk and honey. But I'm telling you today, there are giants occupying the land of milk and the honey. You cannot enter that land until you fight the giant, my children. God has given you a blessing. God has given you position. But there are Adonijahs occupying on your position, occupying your throne. For you to enter your throne, you must fight the Adonijah. Therefore, stand strong in the Lord. I don't know the battle you are fighting today. The Lord of God says, in Romans 8:37, for in Christ Jesus we are more than conquerors. So far as we are standing on the platform of Jesus Christ, all other rocks are sinking sand. On the solid rock of Christ I am standing. That should be your testimony. All other rocks are sinking sand. Get ready to fight, my children. I want you to put on the garment of a lion. Remember, lion is not the biggest animal in the jungle. Lion is not the smartest animal in the jungle. Lion is not the most intelligent animal in the jungle. How come whenever other animals see the little cat, all of them will run away? Because of attitude. I want you to have a positive attitude to life, my children, all over the world. That attitude is the attitude that will enable you to access the ultimate, to dare the impossible. I repeat again, lion is not the strongest, it's not the biggest, it's not the most intelligent, but other animals are afraid of lion because of what attitude. Don't be afraid to dare the impossible. Don't be afraid to fight your battle. Any battle that will stop your next level is a must. You must fight that battle, because if you fail to fight that battle, you can never enter your next level. Am I communicating here? God has given you a throne. You cannot enter your throne without warfare. Our brother David was given a throne. For him to enter his throne, he fought battle for 15 years over Judah, and fight another battle 7 years before he became a king over the entire Israel. As you are hearing the voice of your prophet today, I decree and declare, my God will empower you for you to fight your battle.
4: Amen.
7: Let me tell you, you are a winner, you are a conqueror. That's why the scripture says, in Christ Jesus we are more than conquerors. That means outside Christ you may not conquer, but with Christ you must conquer. That's why David said in Psalm 23, if even when I walk through the valley of the shadow of death, I fear no evil, for my God is with me. My children, that disappointment in your life is a battle. You must fight it. That mockery over your life is your battle. You must fight it. That rise and fall over your life is your battle. You must fight it. Enemies are laughing at you because of your situation. It is your battle. You must fight it. There are oppositions over your life. Don't chicken out. Those oppositions are waiting for you. They are your battle and you must fight it. There are horrible shenderia gang up against you. Our brother David prayed in Psalm 68. Arise, O Lord, and let our enemy be scattered. I have a good news for you. If I be a man of God, your face have ought to scatter all the evil plan of the enemy over your life. Can somebody shout, I be your father.
4: I
7: decree and declare.
4: I
7: say, dominion of self
0: Satan in your life, dominion of Satan in your family, dominion of Satan over your family, over your destiny is over. When somebody shout hallelujah.
4: Hold your head high. I'm telling you, my children, God of the Most High will not allow you to be put to shame.
5: Mm-hmm.
4: You know, God. Blessed are those who weep, for they shall be comforted. Blessed are those who mourn, for they shall be comforted. Let not your hand be troubled, my children. Gospel of John 14, verse 1. I don't know what you're passing through. Situation may be so tough. Stand strong, my children, for every predicament has a certain date. God may be silent in the moment of trial, in the moment of pain. It does not mean that God has abandoned you. The silence of God is always in language. The silence of God over your situation is speaking for you. Where was God when Joseph was sold to an Egyptian merchant? God was silent. Where was God when Joseph entered into the service of Potiphar? When Joseph was blackmailed by Potiphar's wife? God was silent. Where was God when the news went viral that an innocent man wanted to rape the master's wife? Such a nasty story. God was silent. Where was God when Joseph was led to the prison? When the judgment was passed against Joseph, God was silent. Where was God the first year Joseph was in the prison? God was silent. Where was God the second year, third year, fourth year, fifth year, sixth year? God was silent. And the news was still rolling the streets, every nook and cranny, and people condemned Joseph. Where was God when people were condemning an innocent man? God was silent. Seventh year, eighth year, ninth year, God was still silent. Tenth year, 11th year, God was still silent. And Joseph became what? A victim. And the negative reference point, one of those who attempted to rape their master's wife. Where was God? On the 12th year, God was still silent. But on the 13th year, God spoke. Hey. And you know, when God shows up, oh my God, everything will turn around.
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0: Clarissa Missionary Sisters of the Blessed Sacrament cordially invite you to the Diamond and Golden Jubilee celebration of their congregation worldwide and in Nigeria with the Silver Jubilee and First Religious Profession of their sisters. 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Venue, Basilica of the Most Holy Trinity, Onitsha. 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Reception follows immediately after the Holy Mass at Basilica Square. Chief Celebrant, Most Reverend Valerian Madoka Okeke, Archbishop of Onitsha and the Metropolitan of Onitsha Ecclesiastical Province. 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
3: 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This message is from the Ministry of Physical Planning and Urban Development under the Commissioner, Barrister Chijoke Oseloka

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Yawwa! Yawwa! 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Ina wuni! Mutumina barkanku da zuwa! 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Today we are 15th October 2026! The program I listen to now is 1 week with Professor Malam Jibi Gekwachulapta Sita Mala, a professor of human agriculture and animal linguistics, a season professor from the University of Oklahoma, University of America. We lay in a mirror, you go to pay today. Today, we lay, I carry plenty to squint because we lay, I don't pay Sanda Sun. Yawa, this 1 week, and they be me like saying 1 year and 1 month. I will hear sentence today. Kana G, whenever I hear this music, 7 days a week, well, I need to say, well, I don't come. That's key. I will not waste much time. I will tell you what is happening now. Now, waiting, I do call is a season of politicians, season of politicking. A season of politics. Waiting a kwemi now. Waiting pull for our politicians. Heads, brains, eyes, nose, mouth. Even my legs, but now my hands. Now politics. Kana G. Yehwa. Waiting a kwanka here today. Waiting a kwanka here today. Just make a listen to me very, very careful. Where am I going? I want to tell me a sentence. This is not the first election of Nigeria. This one of 2027. When this current administration, when they win in 2023, they started campaigning ahead of 4 years where they never finished. That is why I say that this one, it be like saying a difference. Somebody never work. Somebody never know what they will satisfy Nigeria. Waiting for see them in the election. Election. No problems. First of all, I can tell me say, in case you're listening for the first time, this is Radio Sapiencia 95.3 FM, Anicha, Anambra Schedule Limited, with Professor Malam Jibi Gikwanchi. Now listen to me. This is what I'm telling me say, 2027, according to Isaac Payo, he said 2027, conduct previous elections if you are sure of yourselves. Isaac Payo Shedes APC. Now, according to me, say the younger brother of former Ekiti State Governor Ayodele Payo She, Isaac, has challenged the APC to conduct previous election in 2027 if the administration is confident of victory as a full. Now, Payo She, a contact say, you are strong because you have police, the army, the rich people, but you are not strong as the street. Why are you stopping us from campaigning? If you talk say, you are strong, according to Isaac Payo She, it's simply because you have all the security apparatus. As a security in Nigeria, he say, if you APC, the contact say that you have all the things, he say, Oga, conduct pre-ampere election, make us understand, say, we lay Oga, dig it back. So this is what we say everywhere. Another 40 go campaign is certain kind of people, we stop them. You don't have them for various skates. Where do you want to come here for Enugu skate and other skate of Nigeria? Where we say, when opposition, you want to do campaign, a kind of hoodlum, a kind of faithful, they will come and they will stop what is going on by there. According to Isaac Payo She, there's FEC. If you say you are strong, when Dokoto will be ampere election, make I see. This is about the way the way eyeglass like me. I don't know
This is about the great scientists. For my heads. And when I did do, I did laugh like him. Why you say we learned? I know what I'm going to say whether they point to rubbish. Every time we learned, as I did talk, I say, I do. And that is that one. Now, number two, this one going to let me say, why is APC campaigning for the man it peers most fitter? Obi. According to the news, what let me say, like a hunter who enters the bush to hunt an elephant, but spends the whole day chasing a cricket chirping in his ears. So has the APC abandoned its elephantine responsibilities and turned its entire campaign arsenal against one man, Fita Obi. According to this one, the APC regime has abandoned issue-based campaign. A government that auto showcase its stewardship, its programs. A government that's supposed to showcase its future agenda for Nigeria has instead turned its campaign into a daily referendum on Fita Obi. The abusive campaign for Peter Obi erroneously believing they are demarcating him. He never finished. And when you say, Albertine, she's Obi, Kerenke Obi, every time Obi, in the night Obi, afternoon Obi, in the morning Obi, a midweek Obi, past week Obi, second week Obi, month to Obi, every year na Obi, campaigning against Obi, one man will be like saying that 17 months. Now, you can talk say, more than 16 presidential candidates, Akwai, now then they contest for waiting and they contest for here. Ama, why is only one name on the lips? Obi Kerenke Obi, Obi is a boy, Obi Idangwam, Obi Idan Chop, Obi Idan Talk, Obi Idan Sing, Obi Idan Run, Obi Idan Hmm, Obi Idan Clap, Obi is a Hmm, Obi is a Run. Our elders say, when you mention a man's name 7 times before breakfast, you have already made him a prayer point. I like this one. He said, you have loans in billions of dollars borrowed, campaign with them. Upuel is 1,500 naira a liter from 195 a liter. Campaign with that. A bag of rice was 18,000 naira when you enter, and now 80,000 naira. Campaign with that. Convince Nigerians. A debt profile in 2023 was 89 trillion naira. Now it was 66.79 trillion naira in 2026. Campaign with that. You can talk say 139 million Nigerians cannot afford 3 square meal. Campaign with that. Wike himself publicly claimed to have manipulated South results in favor of APC in 2023. Till date, no invitation from security agencies. Yahaya Bello and his editorial slot after being haunted by EFCC and his billions of naira case still in court. Oga campaign with that. According to one idiom, when a man says his anus is clean, the flies will give a thorough testimony. That when Igbo adage or idioms. Let this one a strong one. Quick take say all these things. Naim Ekwende say, wallahi, the current administration in Fawa say, campaign with all these things. You never campaign with all these things. Or every time
whatever speaker, or whatever aide to this, aide to that, spokesman to this, this one to that, come and say now, minister of information. Everywhere you go, the current administration can never sit in peace unless they mention the name of Obi Kerereng, Obi one name, Obi 70, Obi 80, Obi 90, Obi 100, Obi. I like this one. I tell you, that is why they call issue based politics. Ama this one, I don't know how it go for there. Now, this one, you want to tell me, see, according to a Dosket APC chairman, this one, Katankaros is dangerous. This one is serious. You want to say, I hate Peter Obi, I will spit on him, according to Edo APC chairman. When tell me say, Edo State chairman of APC, Jared Tenebe, has openly declared his hatred for Peter Obi, a presidential candidate of NDC, Nigeria Democratic Congress. Tenebe spoke during an interview and explained his AK-47 prior comments. He also stated that he would speak in the presence of Obi and ADC presidential candidate Atiku Abubakar. The context say, if I see them, I will spit in their faces. As for Obi, I hate him. And I maintain that if I see him, I will spit in his face and bite his nose. I will pretend that I want to tell him sentence, then bite his ear and chew it. Take it like that. I hate him. How about Nigeria? How about my country, Nigeria? How about my country, Nigeria? Come and say, election, Nazu or die. How can somebody be uttering a word like this? Is this simply because he's speaking in favor of the government in power? The other man for Abuja, a quantok. The other man for Maiduguri, a quantok. The other faithful for Lagos, a quantok. He does get a quantok. How should somebody be campaigning in bitterness, bitterment? Like this, like say after 2027 there will be no election in Nigeria, in Africa. How could somebody be using a hate speech like this? I don't know the legacy some people want to leave for tomorrow of posterity. Look at an adult man saying sentence that some children will not do. Look at sentence. If they say now another 40 that is not in power, is making this kind of utterances. I don't know if you ask me, the man will be invited for questioning for uttering a sentence like this. Like I say, election, na do or die. And I don't know why everything should be centered on one man. I don't qualify to be. Look at APC chairman saying this kind of things. Nigeria, are we moving forward? Are we moving backwards? Are we moving forwards? Are we moving backwards? I never know this kind of things that she's happening for my countries, where we say adult man will be speaking like this, some more children's way. I do go to school. O-N-O-T-O-U-S-S-M-E-M-E. I never know. 1 and 2, now 1, 12, 2 and 4, now 24, 7 and 2, now 72. I never know. Look at. So do we call this one a campaign of hatred?
How can somebody be making such utterances? You know, boys and the son. Now, let me not dwell on that. This one can tell me, say, Nigeria is an embezzlement ground, according to ex-footballer Emmanuel Emenike. He says, as he calls out state governors, expressing his displeasure in an Instagram post on Wednesday, October 14, 2026, the ex-Super Eagle striker stated that the an arrogance of politicians makes him sick. He concluded that Nigeria is irredeemable. Tufiaka. According to Emenike, he said Nigeria is irredeemable. Nobody talk about Tufiaka. He talks say Nigeria is irredeemable. Noting during his playing days, he believed he was representing a country to be proud of. Unaware, it was just an embezzlement ground. Well, like this one, don't prepare Emenike too much. Now, Equantok say just embezzle money and una police and army will still follow them with empty stomach. Jokers. See, Nigeria is finished and gone. We thought it was a country when we played for Nigeria, not knowing that it is embezzlement ground. Well, like this one, it don't bust. It does scatter dada of Emmanuel Emenike's. It does scatter my dada. I tell me. I know about understand this kind of things. Where they happen. When taxi politicians, especially governors, say no developmental process. Nothing to show for it. Look at. Every time I do road, I do borehole. Every time I do road, I do borehole. Since 1960, or that we have independence, see nothing has changed for Nigeria. Ama the money will come, but when the money come, politicians will embezzle the money. I tell me, they will embezzle the money. And look at everywhere, there is no new thing in Nigeria. Come and say, there that are abroad, when they go to abroad and see some things, I don't know whether they learn sentence if they go there, but when they come here, they remain the same. You never change anything. So, wallahi, I am not happy. Now, this one, the country, let me see, Nigerians, what's going on? A singer, Harrison, cries out as a hints at buying fuel at 1,900 naira per liters. He led this one. Come on, last week, as federal government was talking about, said they will reduce 100 naira for 1 month in all NNPC station. I don't know whether a spirit can shout. Fuel was said sold at 1,900 naira in a country where we have the natural oil, liquefied gas, everything's natural crude oil, everything's there for this country, and we can't buy fuel 1,900 naira. What do you mean? Maybe 2,000 naira per liters. Even when some of our politicians was telling us, say, well, let's say Nigeria, say we depend some more for money. Say if you go to US of America, say then they buy fuel. Come on, 1,633 naira, like that. Say for some countries in Africa, Libya, say no 2,000 naira, compared to 2,000 naira. Is that what you want to replicate here in Nigeria? That marches, the poor marches, will be buying fuel at the price of 1,900 naira. Well, this is 1 week's. I sent you where we say don't have for this 1 week's. Telling me centers where the country see this kind of thing, I say whether are we still in Nigeria or are we still in Niger, because the kind of things that she's happening in this country centers, they surprise for me. They surprise for me. You never know, understand sentence where we say it go on for this country. Now, I want to talk this one. I didn't know.
leso akwantele mi se yakwantele mi se I don't know this kind of countries that we are in. This akwantele mi se I regret going to university. It didn't help me. Prostrated man says as he tears his school certificate. Sanderson, never know. Now, this one, according to the news, when he said, I regret going to university, it didn't help me. Prostrated man says as he tears his school certificates. Now, let me say something by here. School. Secondary schools, or tertiary schools is a place we go to acquire knowledge that will help us to place our future, to direct our future. University is not only the place where you go for white collar jobs, make it telling me. That is why some faithful, some nations, if they go to school, after dismissal school, you go and learn handiwork. So that when you come out of university, you will be self-reliance, self-employed. The people that is getting prostrated is only people who is hoping for only white-collar jobs. I tell you, university is a place you go to acquire knowledge. That is what Ibo might say, now mahadum, meaning that you have to master it all. When you go over there, academically less sentence, but when you come for your home, you use my brains and do sentence meaningful. Some people, they go to school, when they come back, they learn mechanics. Some people, they go to school, when they come, they even carry a KK or bus. Some people, they go to school, when they come, they go and learn mechanics. Some people, when they come back, they go and learn trade. So that while waiting for what you call a job, you will be self-employed. I think that is what is good for Nigeria and Africa. It's not only when you wait for what quality job. At all. So somebody where you get the senses, make us an sentence, and this kind thing don't happen before. Go on a Lego skate or being a Uber skate. When it don't happen before, somebody went tear my school certificate. Come and say, na school certificate, na him with my problems. The problem, Oga, is from my brains. You, when you don't go to school, na only ONE1, TOW2, na you can learn. And there is a girl, Obi is a boy. Na you learn. If you say, you do a course that will fetch me some handiwork, waiting for white collar job, this kind thing can never happen. Ladies and gentlemen, still on 1 week, coming to me, Laban Director and Radio Sapiencia 95.3 FM, today we'll be Kutumba, 15-2026. 1 week, Professor Malam, GBG, Kwajlapta Sitamol, a professor of human agriculture and animal linguistics. Make a place of musicians. No go no wire, make I come back again. But this one, Maxwell, Odo, forward ever, backward never. So somebody will say Nigeria is irredeemable, Oga. We are going forwards. We're not going backwards. Ama, now what did I see? I'm going to talk, but now. Enazua, no go, no wire. Hire them, Maxwell, Odo.

Yawa, welcome back to 1 week's. Still on the radio, Safiyans and Antipapantre FM. Today, we'll be prepared for 2026. The program now, 1 week, which prepares some alarm G, big one chapter sita mala, a professor of human agriculture and animal linguistics, and I'm here one day for today. We lay powered ever, backward in ever, Maxwell Udo. Now, the fifth, sending fifth, we say, well, you get some fifth way, they under the shade and see the moon. They under the shade and see the moon. The fifth way, they inside my room and palace, and when they see the moon, they wait up outside. Why do I mean? This is what telling me, say, my wife and I are still very much together, according to comedian Okey Bakase. His Royal Highness Okey Chukwu Makanteni, and we Okey Bakase, well, he then dispels a rumor which when they talk say that him and his wife for over 15 years say, well, he then divorced for US of America, well, husband and wife are still there together. They do why some rumor among us? When they go everywhere, when they take say, well, they have disengaged. Say they don't discharge. Say, well, they know the husband and wife again. Okay, because say, well, is that everything's for ya? Now, rumors. Rather, it was sent in, he said on podcast that he was misquoted. On that contest, well, a politician, they submit this grammar very, very well. Say he was misquoted for another context. So, well, like me and my wife and my children, says, well, let's say, well, like we are together. Well, like we did like a stamp upon letter. We did like super glue. Well, like you say, well, like nothing can separate us from my families. Where I be some boys, I never separate, and now where I be his royal highness or royal highnesses. Say, well, and now where me are high, say, well, God, nothing can separate me and my families. And the contact say, well, lies the rumor monger say, well, lay your name's not tall. Say, why do you want to sokata or separate what God has joined together? A young one. Now, this is what I'm telling me say, man shares potos or Bayelsa community, we are girls as young as 14 years and mothers of 2 to 3 children. I want to tell me say, in a community in Bayelsa state, whether a Gedeve or whatever. I want to see that some more children come on 14 years. They are now our grandmothers. See, they even have 2 to 3 children. So, well, Pedro Gomez should want to get. What kind of things is this? Somebody waited 14 years. I don't finish my school, but several go. You never finish. Look at waiting the hungry men to go and marry and must produce children. Some children, this one where we say somebody there 14 years, they must produce children telling me, did she have time to go to school? And as he don't get her to go to school, will her children go to school? His answer is no. So, federal government, you have to rush the deal. Will I say some children they are producing children? Come and check in. Pew, pew, pew, pew. Oh, by us, skating. Now, this is what I want to tell you, see, Nigerian man changes his mind. Mid air through a suicide attempt. Well, like, if you watch this kind of video, I don't know. A man went to commit suicide from one digging. Well, I don't know whether he remember. I don't know whether I remember my wife. I don't know whether I remember my children. I don't know whether I remember somebody who will be credits. I don't know whether I remember, Rice is too. I don't know whether I remember my girlfriends. Well, lay when Nigerians was down there clapping for him, the Allah poured out, make me quite the rope. Well, lay the man will look down, he will look up. So, well, lay I never die again. I never die. I never die again. Well, if people when they laughed for one day, it could change my mind. It won't be like say the story where you say. Some more children, well, I say, well, you know, you make a wife, say, well, I went to commit suicide. Well, I won't carry rope, go put it on my waist, go hang up a silly pan for the for Papa Palo. And I ask her, well, what do you want to do? Say, well, I want to kill myself. I say, but why you put them for your waist instead of your neck? Come on, somebody will want to hug myself. He say, well, I put them for my neck. You know, they breathe well. Now, I make a go put them for my waist. This is what I want to buy. So, this man, he don't carry rope, put it on my necks. Let's say, make it jump down from the gather of one digging or go two digging.
because some people are laughing. Because the Nigerians were like, this place is Oga. Do quick, Oga, make we carry you go football somewhere. Now the man go look say, well, like, nobody's even peeling, even if I buy, nobody is even money me. The man change my mind, go inside for us, well, I go rush in jello price. Let me say, go buy now, what you got to question me. Now, this one, want to say, according to one Igbo man, businessman, Dile Umenyora, want to say, you can't carry those billions to heaven. According to businessman Dile Umenyora, says after losing Wedi Prince. According to this Wedi man, want to say, all this our acquisition, all these monies, the politicians are parking, all these monies, the business people are parking, all these monies, the civil servants are parking, all these men, the security people are parking, all these men that hoodlers are parking, all this money that even the bandits and kidnappers are parking. So, wallahi, we can never carry 1 year, we can never carry shishi and leave this place. See, all these things are waiting King Solo. You can't talk about Bible, you can't talk, say, wallahi, I have tested everything. I don't lick sugar, I don't lick akamo, I don't chop ever. I don't chop jolopris, I don't chop sorceries, I don't chop stuvris, I don't chop angai soup, I don't chop akuro, I don't chop aboyo soup, I don't chop agusi soup, I don't chop vegetable soup, I don't chop everything for this life. I don't marry 1,000 women, where we say 700 na my own, 300 na my say chickens. Say I have enjoyed everything for this life, but in the second thought, I want to consider say that all these things now waiting the call vanity or probanities, all of them are equal to vanities. I want to see, come on, this one going to now. So, like, the only legacy is somebody have in this life now to use what you have now and help those that are in need. That this money, you can never carry this money go to heaven. You cannot even bribe in Jelemaikele. You cannot bribe in Jengeborel. You cannot bribe in Jeuriel. You cannot bribe in Jelarapel. You cannot bribe in Jelamaka. You cannot bribe in Jelpeba. You cannot bribe in Jelutuamaka. You cannot bribe in Jelachidi. You can never bribe in Jelmusa. You can never bribe in Jeladeni. Say, what thing you have to do for this life? The legacy after you, not to help somebody. Why you see, when you live this life, you will be remembered for sentence and not this kind of this one. You just acquire wealth. You come for company here, when they go over there. Make I understand, say that all these things, 1 year, 1 day, 1 minute, I will live and come over here. The kind of topic I have today, it triggered me to do more. Now, this is what let me say. 61 years old grandmama questions woman who dress provocatively. Oh, mama, tell them again. He said, 61-year-old grandma questions women who dress provocatively and expect men not to be aroused. Mama, thank you. God bless me. Mama, God bless me. Mama, God bless me again and again. Now, according to research, a context, women are moved

immense amenities everywhere. Now, when they talk, say, all these ladies that will be wearing cloth, come on, handkerchief, a cloth, handkerchief size, and you can tell me, say, you are dressing to look fine. You never know, say, that many people, at many places, that many souls and many hearts have been led astray by what they see naturally. Like I say, men like me are moved by what I see, and I know they carry my eyes to see better things. Well, like, I must look 3 hours, I did look 13 hours, I did look 17 hours, I did look sentence. So, like this one, grandma McCoy talk, say, well, like, deliver me not into temptations. Say, why do you benefit when you confuse confusion for all these innocent men's where they everywhere? Simply because of the kind of dressing, simply because of the kind of clothing when we are naim when they make fearful when they go astray. Say, well, like, whatever you can do, say, well, like, I have to answer some questions. Say, never good. Dress well as a woman, dress well. After all, good food is not to go naked. Men, they eat food that is well packaged. Say, dressing provocatively, say, what do you benefit to lead many souls astray? Say, why do you delay? Come and save my soul. Why do you delay? Come and save my soul. There is danger, danger, danger. Yahuwah. Now, this is what can tell me, see, guests run for their lives after bees invade wedding reception in Delta Skate. Well, you can tell me, say, that fearful that attended wedding in Delta Skate, well, like, one run, kati kati kati, one run, come on, hiki yaka. When they run, where they say, if you watch the video, you will see we are inside the reception ground. You say, bees, Ibo man kwalang ango. Bees, the one that producing honey. I don't know who invitation you. I don't know who give you ID card. I don't know who give you the. I don't know who invited you as guests. That bees will come and pursue our parents and well wishers when come to wedding. I don't know what your problem. Whether they carry honey. I don't know whether honey come to that place. Where we say now honey, you find come that place. Come to say guests run for their lives after bees invade wedding reception in Delta Skate. Now, this one, you can tell me see. I want to say, a man can sleep with 30 to 40 women and still marries. But a woman can sleep with 7 to 10 men and be rejected. According to veteran Hollywood actor Chiwetelu Ago, Ogu Inyanyampu, Ogu Nyamja, Ogu Oprobius. But I want to tell me, see, that is I know why man's world is like this, women's world is like this. He can tell me say that as a man, he can kwana, you can sleep in slumber with 30 to 40 women, and at the same time, a woman will still accept you to marry her. But a woman, we don't jump pakam from 1 month pakam to 2 months pakam to 3 months pakam to 4 months pakam, 5 months pakam, 6 months pakam, 7 months, 8 months, and 9 months and 10 months. Well, let's say if people discover, say, oh, God, you know, go marriage, husband. And that's the kind of society where we're going now. So, but for me, what I have to say for here, my advice to the ladies, all my ladies, who runs the world, guys, who runs the world, men's. In a question, say so now. Men's word, when they now say, well, let's say whatever you are doing, you have to be careful because men's word is different from woman's word, where we say men can do their own and still accepted by woman. But a woman, when you do, when people discover, say, this is what you are doing, say, well, like some fearful, well, when they see you, will be like, say, now come on, fly, way pitch, and some rubbish, human excreta or human pieces. Say, well, that women, you have to be careful the way you are living your life. Say, our life and your own, never be decentrist. That you have to be very, very careful the way you are living your life. Say, even if a man, well, is well, you can chatter, come on, King Solomon, can chatter 1,000 women. Say, well, like, other women are still tripping. Say, oh, God, we have something we go eat to make we answer my needs. So that is the kind of the men's world we are going to. But woman can never marry 2 months at the same time. But man can marry 3,000 pieces of women at the same time. So women, you have to be careful the way you live your life. Simply because you see men, they will approach from this one to this one, they go from this one to this one. It doesn't mean say that you, as a woman, you have to do so naturally, naturally, don't make and so. As you don't make and so. You don't have to be promiscuous. Because speak you don't have to be promiscuous. You have to live like virgins. Come on, 10 virgins. And so you will live life. So understand, if you want to see some better things. Kanaji, you are now. In our finish, this one, you can tell me, say, hey. If you like saying a woman matter, I can't carry one here today. This one can tell me, say, stay

with my husband, and family, no matter what, a cheating husband is better than a dead one. Nigerian women advises women. Oh, wow. He be like said, I miss what a queen day. Stay with your husband and family, no matter what. A cheating husband is better than a dead one. Nigerian woman advises women. Now, according to African Proverbs, you can see that the only woman that knows the whereabout of his husband is the woman where husband I didn't die. The woman who knows where the husband they go every time. Now that woman will be say the husband I don't buy. What do I mean by here? According to the taxi, that no matter what, no matter everything, stay with my husband, stay with my family, stay with my children, stay with my relations. Because it is when the woman looks for the husband and you know them by my side and is a bed by night, at that time when they say, then they prize woman like where then they prize crapish. A Tom, Dick,

0: go some market right now. 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But today, listen very well because I carry plenty to come for this place.
1: Yeah, make I say small market because in other but not say small market. I know go see my salaries to pay my school fees for my children's. After all, I get 17 and half children's. Kana G. No go now, make I sell small markets. Zandawo, in as well because Anege Radio Sapientia. My children will say Chidege Radio Sapientia. I de kwan, no go, no wire. Yawa!

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1: it's okay. What makes 8?
2: I've been there since I was here since year one. In 2020, they say this business would not survive. But I'm still here. One table has become one shop. One shop, it don't become three branches.
3: 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My fees were covered. My mother could breathe again.
1: 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One story, still okay.
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1: Nigeria, the Ofala celebration is bringing the world to Onitsha, and you too are invited. For 15 years, GLOW has stood side by side with the people of Onitsha to celebrate the Ofala Onitsha. Last year's celebration was a living expression of the rich cultural heritage of Onitsha. The moments were magical. The drums spoke. The colors came alive. And generations gathered to honor royalty, tradition, and identity. From the ever so glamorous evening with GLOW to the majestic outings of Yobion Onitsha, His Royal Majesty Igwe Nnaemeka Alfred Achebe, CFR MNI. Every moment told an unforgettable story. That's why this year GLOW is taking the celebration even further, from the heart of Onitsha to the rest of Nigeria and to the world. Onitsha, never settle for less.

0: afun di talk kwa room e fe pon ton e ko video fa sapiens afun eteti afun ya na we if you eteti the song e demo
1: Yawa, will come back with Inege, Radio Sapienza, Jinege, Radio Sapienza, will come back still in 1 week, sir. And today we have 15 Tabo Kutumba, 2026, sir. The program is still 1 week, sir. With the professor Malam G, because one left a seat, I'm the professor Human. Yawa, ladies and gentlemen, finally, as I am about to round up a distance. Time will not permit me to pick your call today, but no problem. When I come back next week, I will pick your calls. Now, let me round up by saying, 2027 is around the corners. How many months call you mean now? A presidential election na January 16, 2027. Now na October, Labamba, December, in less than 3 months today, just 3 months today, will be going for the post. But I want to address this by here. The kind of campaign we are doing in Nigeria, I don't know after 2027 there will be another election in Nigeria. Like saying that this one a last fight. Like saying that this one the last election. The kind of utterances some people from the ruling party that are making, I don't think that it is a people that is in the opposition party are making these utterances that everywhere will be Uhuru. The kind of hatred, politics of hatred, campaign of hatred. Some states in Nigeria don't allow opposition party to mount their billboard. I could remember when Obasanjo was in power from 1999 to 2007, upon how powerful Obasanjo is, Obasanjo allowed his opponents to mount billboard everywhere, to sign it everywhere. Everywhere, amount, you mount your own. After we never know who will be the winner. Now, after Obasanjo, Yaradua Eko campaign, he allowed opposition to mount my billboard. After Yaradua, Jonathan allowed opponents, and I tell me, if you ask me, in the history of Nigerians, there is no leader, no president has been insulted like Jonathan. Jonathan even said, I'm the most criticized president all over the world. Jonathan, no caricature way they never take my name do. Even some people in power today, the kind of caricature smarting Jonathan will do, they go to the street. But Jonathan never insulted or abused anybody. He never arrested anybody for any day. I don't know why 2026 at this 21st century, that somebody is still making the kind of campaign, like say we are going backwards, this kind of a campaign that was done in 17th century, not even now, campaign of hatred. And like I always say, you never know whether the table will be turned tomorrow. That is why, whatever, I don't know, the hawk, they say, my children, if you eat the root, eat the stem. In case the owner comes to uproot his farm product tomorrow, make you the chop stem. You don't have to hate opposition like this because you never know something that will happen tomorrow. I don't know. There are many basics to campaign for, to campaign with. What you have done, what you're still doing, and what you will still do if re-elected. The kind of this one, I hate Atiku, I hate Peter Obi, I hate Shewore, I hate this one. Let me say, this kind of statement does not go well with the kind of Nigeria we are in. You know, we are diversified. We are diversified in these countries. So some words may not go nice with some faithful, especially Edo State of all the people. Why this hatred? Say if you see Obi, you will bite his nose. Say if you see Atiku, you will spit on the faces. This one say, and I use this call, what I say, while I say AK for some, you go fire because of election. Oga, if you ask me, APC chairman for Edo State, this is getting overboard. So, but let me tell you, after 2027 election, there will still be another election in 2031, another in 36 or 35. So this kind of thing we are doing right here, this campaign is no good. It's no good. Challenge Nigerians with what you have done and what you are going to do. Ato, Lakadilakadata, this is coming to the end of 1 week's Radio Sapienza with the Professor Malam Jimmy Gwanj Lapta Sitamol. Bring my goods and services to Sapienza, make me salam for you. And now, occasionally don't come, call my number and give me MC, make you happy, but dear. Call my number 080-510-31090. 080-510-31090. Till I come your way back in 1 week's, next week's, be a good Nigerian. Nigerian harmony, now we get Nigerians. Peace, love. Thank you.

0: Ladies and gentlemen, this is officially welcoming you to the opening match of the Radio Broadcast Champions League between the defending champions, Sapiencia 95.3 FM, and another radio station, 72.5 FM, with 35,000 capacity stadium filled to its brim. Okay, the whistle blows. As afternoon gbege of 72.5 FM, another radio station makes a tactical withdrawal from the giant strikes of Sapiencia fan zone. Afternoon gbege pushes the ball to the goalkeeper, and the goalkeeper spotting jersey number one, who pulls the ball out. Oh, what a poor pull out there. What a poor reach. And I'm telling you, poor signal there from 75.2 FM. As Sapiencia reggae splash pulls the ball down. Pulls the ball down for Sapiencia Express. Sapiencia Express now moves on. Rising with the ball. A clear signal there. An easy chest trap there by Sapiencia Express. And he passes the ball to Traffic News and Entertainment Football. Wow! A long pass and a nice reach out there. Traffic News moves on and on to the captains. Captain spotting jersey number 9. Sapiencia fan zone. Moving on. Dribbling. Mesmerizing with the ball. Beats his man. Beats the defense squad hitman. Nawao putting jersey. Jersey number 3. Of 72.5 FM. An infringement there. The referee calls for a free kick. Morning Express makes a move to the left. Passes the ball to fan zone spotting jersey number 9, who now dribbles his man. Beats number 1. Number 2. A banana shot there. It's a goal! It's a goal there! Goal number 3 for 95.3 Sapiencia Radio. Oh my goodness, what an intimidation and humiliation by the defending champion Sapiencia Radio 95.3. Hey, a poor start and a poor profile this season by 72.5 FM.
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2: Nigeria. The Ofala celebration is bringing the world to Onitsha, and you too are invited. For 15 years, GLOW has stood side by side with the people of Onitsha to celebrate the Ofala Onitsha. Last year's celebration was a living expression of the rich cultural heritage of Onitsha. The moments were magical. The drums spoke. The colors came alive, and generations gathered to honor royalty, tradition, and identity. From the ever so glamorous evening with GLOW, to the majestic outings of your Obiom Onitsha, His Royal Majesty Igwe Nnaemeka Alfred Achebe, CFR MNI. Every moment told an unforgettable story. That's why this year GLOW is taking the celebration even further. From the heart of Onitsha to the rest of Nigeria and to the world. Onitsha, never settle for less.
3: 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Here's the gist.

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0: 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Theme: Declare His Glory Among the Nations. 1 Chronicles chapter 16 verse 24. 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Venue: Basilica Square, Basilica of the Most Holy Trinity, Onitsha. 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Ministering: Chieru Doma, Ada Zion, Gozio KK, Peter Sinokopi, God's Oracle, Judunam, Blessed Modesta, Avoma Kids, Fabian Wafo, and many others. Come, join God's biggest worship east of the Niger as together we declare the glory of the Lord.
1: Public announcement. This is to notify the person or group of persons who bought or acquired land at Okebo Estate, Umueri, or at Ikenga Market at Unity Estate, Umueri, as a matter of urgency to visit the Progressive's office at Aviama Umudiana, Umueri, with the following documents on or before 30th of October 2026. 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

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I am Ogo Dike, the beautiful Ogo, 001 on the MIC. Otago. All right, I'm welcoming you to Live Beer, Nwa Boy Experience. One thing we can never take away from the Igbo people is our entrepreneurial spirit. From generation to generation, the Igbo apprenticeship system, popularly known as Nwa Boy, has played a significant role in building businesses, creating wealth, empowering young people, and raising successful entrepreneurs. But let me ask you this question. Is the Nwa Boy system still relevant in today's business world? Can this traditional system of apprenticeship continue to prepare our young people for the realities of modern business? Well, today we are bringing that conversation to your doorstep through the Live Beer Nwa Boy Experience, an initiative celebrating the enduring Igbo spirit of enterprise while equipping young people with practical business knowledge. Unu mana ife eji wee mara ndị Igbo na nọọ ịgba bọ azụcha gị zụọ mmadụ onye ahụ ịzụ emekwa gịnị a wee zụpụtakwa onye ọzọ a na-aga. And you, our listeners, are part of this conversation tonight. Yes, because you have to pick up your phone, because I'm going to hear from you and you will hear from me. All right, this program is conversational. So at the end of the program, we are going to hear from three participants undergoing the Live Beer Nwa Boy Experience. Okay, all right. 30 young men and women, our brothers, sisters, sons and daughters of the East, are undergoing hands-on business training with some of the biggest distributors across Igbo land, from Abia in Aba to Enugu and Onitsha in Anambra State. These participants are learning the realities of the beverage distribution business, how to approach customers, negotiate prices, manage expenses, build relationships, understand the market, and operate with integrity. This is not just about learning how to sell products. It's about acquiring the knowledge, discipline, and business skills required to become successful entrepreneurs. At the end of the program, three participants will receive business grants in Egekwe to help them begin their own journey towards becoming the next generation of successful beer distributors in the Southeast. Hey! Nande life unu di kwe ego. Nya ha ge nye ho uru kwe ego. Nnu kwe ego. Nkwado azuma ya ha geji we megini. We manite zuba ahia nke ha. But what does this experience actually mean to the people participating in it? Okay. Let's hear from the participants. I know from the horse's mouth. Okay. Onye izizai ga no ni abo. Mpo sales area in Onitsha. Ejike Emmanuel, who is undergoing his apprenticeship in Awata. Ejim said that the experience has pushed him outside his comfort zone, exposing him to the realities

0: trust of his business partners are essential to long-term success. Ejim has also developed what he calls distributors availability mapping. Also now a way of identifying customers who may be underserved because of their distance from distributors and helping them access products when needed. Wow, this is practical business thinking, Ejim. This is good news from Ejim. Charles Arinze, Enugu State. Aneke Charles Arinze says the life Bianwa Boy experience has taught him responsibility, customer engagement, and the importance of keeping proper business records in Ayegekwe, from approaching and convincing potential customers to tracking daily activities, expenses, and profits. Hey, Aneke says the program has given him practical knowledge beyond what he could learn in a classroom. Hey! In Ayegekwe, he is what I carry out with Aneke. He described the initiative as training for ownership and a foundation for his business career. That is wonderful. Coming from Arinze. Kaibopi Osojeba Aba Ozugbo Ozugbo Aba di Abia State. Kainulu from Kamalu Obinna Peter. He says that the experience has helped him build a customer base for Life Larger and other Nigerian breweries brands while learning to navigate a competitive distribution market. Malupa amalo na kamalo bubukwa a classroom teacher before we jebe zenya boy. He says that the program has helped him become a more sociable, resourceful, and confident with the ambition of becoming the next successful beer merchant. Hey, we nege kwenu. Three young men, three different locations, one common ambition, which is to learn to grow and become business owners. And this brings us to an important question for you, our listeners. In Anife Nehu, what does Uma Boy mean to you personally? Were you once an apprentice? Did somebody train you, give you the opportunity to learn a trade and eventually establish your own business? Or perhaps you are currently training someone. How has the experience been? Phone lines are 09035944777 or 08130327285. I want to hear from you this night. Bẹ́ẹ̀ mo ní ìpè kan náà ní ozugbo ozugbo náà táyẹ̀ máa dẹrọ pa o.
1: Eji ike ojà bụ ike.
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The Igbo apprentice system has produced many successful entrepreneurs over the years. Do you believe it's still relevant to today's young people, especially in an era where many are looking for quick money and instant success? Ima no maka enke kita azo wanzo nye jinti, wanzo nye nanu ife, onye obana chosile ego mbute, ichelo na nyabu mwa boye kade relevant, o kade mpana ni Igbo. For those who went through the Unwa Boy system, what was the greatest lesson you learned for Unwa Bondije Ba Boy? The greatest lesson uno mota from your master, was it financial discipline, patience, honesty, customer relations, or the importance of hard work? Be muni kwe kan na no now. 09035-944-777 mobile 08130-327285.

today's economy, some young people want to become business owners but lack the capital. Who know what idea, experience, or guidance to start? So for the email, for the them madam, what are onyega kuzilu ha, or onyega edu ha? You know, do you think apprenticeship program like the Life Bia Unwa Boy experience can help bridge that gap? And for those who are already business owners, would you be willing to train a young person today and help that person become independent tomorrow? Please, this program is conversational. 0903549447777 or 0813032725. I know the network is a bit, or it's just bad this night. I don't know, but please keep on trying, okay? Beyond the individual stories, the Life Bia Unwa Boy experience reflects a broader effort to preserve the values of Igbo apprenticeship while giving young people the opportunity to experience those values in a modern commercial environment. According to Chim Adim, Senior Brand Manager, Life Bia, the response to the initiative was strong, making the selection process highly competitive before 30 participants were eventually selected across Aba, Enugu, and Onitsha. He also noted that the greatest reward will go beyond the prizes because the knowledge acquired and business skills developed during the program could benefit the participants for years to come. And that is why it is very, very important. The phone lines are still open, 0903594477 or 0813032.

0: Hello. Hello. Yeah, I can hear you. Can you speak up?
1: Yes, I want to connect. Good evening.
0: Good evening.
1: I'm from Anambra.
0: Kedafagi, what is your name?
1: My name is Sunday.
0: Your name is what?
1: Sunday.
0: Okay. Sunday, Igba boy or mother? Mother na bana kage. Okay, can you experience again? Okay, your experience. Tell us your experience.
1: Hello?
0: Can you hear me? I think I lost that call. All right, we are coming to the end of today's program. Network is quite frustrating this night, but we keep on pushing. All right, as we round off today's conversation, I want to leave you with one final question. If you had the opportunity to advise a young person who wants to become successful in business, what would you tell that person? Would you encourage them to learn a trade, serve under an experienced entrepreneur, acquire practical skills, and build their business gradually? And to our established business owners, remember that the young person you train today could become a successful entrepreneur tomorrow. All right. The Umwa Boy tradition reminds us that success is not only about making money. It is also about learning, character, trust, patience, and the willingness to empower others. Oh, if Ejimalundi, but is one dozo. Ibacha boy. Mother, Bokwanakagi, Alabaro, Osu, Tuaf, Wene Megini, Wenaga, from about to Enugu and Onicha, the Live Yangwa Boy experience is giving 30 young men and women an opportunity to learn the business, live the journey, and carry the entrepreneurial spirit forward. It's all about building the next generation of Igbo entrepreneurs. Okay, all right, thank you to everyone who called in and contributed. Oh, the phone lines are now buzzing, but our time had to go up for tonight. So, away. All right, remember, when you are an apprentice, a business owner, or someone helping to start a business someday, there is always something valuable to learn from those who have gone ahead of you. This has been the Life Bia Umwa Boy experience. Empowering the next generation of business men. All right, until next time, keep learning, keep building, and keep the entrepreneurial spirit alive. I'm still your beautiful Ogo, latest Ogo, the 001 on the MIC. All right, good night, my lovely people.

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3: The Clarison Missionary Sisters of the Blessed Sacrament cordially invite you to the Diamond and Golden Jubilee celebration of their congregation worldwide and in Nigeria with the Silver Jubilee and First Religious Profession of their sisters. 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Venue, Basilica of the Most Holy Trinity, Onitsha. Time, 10 a.m. Mass. Reception follows immediately after the Holy Mass at Basilica Square. Chief Celebrant, Most Reverend Valerian Madoka Okeke, Archbishop of Onitsha and Metropolitan of Onitsha Ecclesiastical Province. Signed, Mr. Emenalo Jude, Chairman, Planning Committee. Sister Genevieve Daniels, MC, Coordinator, Jubilee Planning Committee. Sister Evelyn Ononibo, MC, Regional Superior. Mother Mata Gabriela Hernandez Martindale Campo, Superior General.
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6: Nigeria. The Ofala celebration is bringing the world to Onitsha, and you too are invited. For 15 years, GLOW has stood side by side with the people of Onitsha to celebrate the Ofala Onitsha. Last year's celebration was a living expression of the rich cultural heritage of Onitsha. The moments were magical. The drums spoke. The colors came alive. And generations gathered to honor royalty, tradition, and identity. From the ever so glamorous evening with GLOW, to the majestic outings of your Obioma Onitsha, His Royal Majesty Igwe Nnaemeka Alfred Achebe, CFR MNI. Every moment told an unforgettable story. That's why this year GLOW is taking the celebration even further, from the heart of Onitsha to the rest of Nigeria and to the world. Onitsha, never settle for less.

0: Nigeria, the Ofala celebration is bringing the world to Onitsha, and you too are invited. For 15 years, GLOW has stood side by side with the people of Onitsha to celebrate the Ofala Onitsha. Last year's celebration was a living expression of the rich cultural heritage of Onitsha. The moments were magical. The drums spoke, the colors came alive, and generations gathered to honor royalty, tradition, and identity. From the ever so glamorous evening with GLOW to the majestic outings of Obioma Onitsha, His Royal Majesty Igwe Nnaemeka Alfred Achebe, CFR MNI. Every moment told an unforgettable story. That's why this year GLOW is taking the celebration even further, from the heart of Onitsha to the rest of Nigeria and to the world. Onitsha, never settle for less.
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2: A reading from the Holy Gospel according to St. Luke, chapter 11, from verse 47 to verse 54. At that time, Jesus said, "Woe to you, for you build the tombs of the prophets whom your fathers killed. So you are witnesses and consent to the deeds of your fathers, for they killed them and you build their tombs. Therefore also the wisdom of God said, 'I will send them prophets and apostles, some of whom they will kill and persecute, that the blood of all the prophets shed from the foundation of the world may be required of this generation, from the blood of Abel to the blood of Zechariah, who perished between the altar and the sanctuary. Yes, I tell you, it shall be required of this generation. Woe to you lawyers, for you have taken away the key of knowledge. You did not enter yourselves, and you hindered those who were entering.' And he went away from there. The scribes and the Pharisees began to press him hard and to provoke him to speak of many things, lying in wait for him to catch him in something he might say." The Gospel of the Lord. Beloved in Christ, I want us to think deeply of the intention of the scribes and the Pharisees in the concluding part of the Gospel today. Seeing their attitude, Jesus spoke to them in strong terms. Of course, they were not pleased with that. They wanted to revenge. They wanted to have their revenge because their lives and attitudes have been questioned. Because they could find nothing at the moment, they started asking Jesus so many questions, obviously not to know what they did not know. The questions were to set traps for Jesus just to catch him and deal with him. Sometimes we are like the scribes and the Pharisees. Truth, they say, is bitter. Not many people can withstand the truth about themselves. Even when such people know the truth, they still do not want it said. They prefer living in fool's paradise, presuming that everything is well, when the opposite is the case. When such people are confronted with the truth, which they have been running away from, often we see them fighting back with every weapon available to them. Many people, to have their revenge, often dig a pit and push their victims into it. This was exactly what the scribes and the Pharisees were trying to do to Jesus, for confronting them with the truth. This is not necessary, my dear friends in Christ. We gain nothing by seeking to punish people or to harm them because they are telling us the truth about ourselves. What we should rather do is to seek ways of making our lives better based on the truth we have discovered about ourselves from others. Apart from setting traps for people by digging pits and pushing them into the pits, some people are so wicked to the point of twisting what others have said simply to get them in trouble. You twist what somebody has said to make it look bad so as to get that person into trouble. People have been misquoted deliberately so that they get into trouble, especially with the authorities. Sometimes these people are being punished or maltreated without their knowing what has gone wrong or the person responsible for the ordeals. May we stop setting traps for people to get them into trouble. May you remember that the pit you dig for others may turn out to be your own grave someday. May God help you resolve to accept the truth about yourself and bless your efforts to live a better and happier life. Amen. And may God continue to bless you, the Father, the Son, and the Holy Spirit. Amen. Peace be with you.
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Okay, a very wonderful evening. Thank you very much for joining us tonight on your best Radio 95.3. It appears here, Nelson, tonight.

Okay, yes, like I said earlier, Love Zone, it's a program designed for about people who are married and those who are single. Every Thursday night, we sit here because we know that you are there. Now, there are so many challenges that people face when it comes to, you know, being married, and also when it comes to even in the process of getting married itself. Sometimes I told my friends that if I become a governor of a state in Nigeria, or maybe a president, or I have the power to make law, I'm going to make it compulsory for children at least from JSS 3, or those from senior secondary school, even to university level. I'm going to make it compulsory for them to study about marriage, you know, for them to learn things about marriage. Because if you check, if you ask yourself how many times someone or someone you've had the opportunity of sitting down for someone to teach you about marriage, how to be a good wife, how to be a good husband, what you need to do and what you do not need to do. Now, how do we learn all these things? Many of us will learn by just looking at our parents, the way they go about their own marriage. We'll try everything possible to do the same. Unfortunately,

themselves to become something reasonable in the society, they are busy chasing for the love or chasing the love that couldn't get at home because there was no love at home. So when you look at it, you discover that there are even so many people who are going through a whole lot, but they don't want to talk about it. For instance, men, you know, a lot of people are going through situations that may not be able to talk about. They just cannot talk about it because of what the society has for them. For instance, a man who is going through abuse in his marriage may never want to talk. He may never want to talk. You know, imagine me coming on radio or meeting my friends or even going to my parents to tell them that my wife is beating me, that my wife is maltreating me. How are people going to look at me? This is society for you. How are people going to look at me? Even government didn't put this kind of situation into consideration. That's why we have Ministry of Women Affairs in every state and in the federal. We don't have that for men. No Ministry of Men Affairs. And because of this, so many guys are going through abuse. So many guys have so many questions they cannot ask because they are ashamed. Now, there are also women who are in this kind of situation. The reason why they are seeing their marriage is not because they love their husband anymore. It's not because they're finding things easy. It's not because this is exactly what that we are taught that marriage is. It's opposite. But they are there because of what are people going to say? If I walk away from this marriage, what are people going to say? Then look at their family background. Nobody has walked away from marriage. Then look at their children. How am I going to abandon these kids? What's going to be their fate if I leave? And because of this, they are gnashing their teeth in the name of marriage. So there are a whole lot, and there are people, they can't talk. They tell you, if they talk, what's going to happen? They just can't talk to anybody. They just can't talk to anybody. Rather, many people find solace on the social media. They post their problems on the social media where you know that social media is like a big forest. Any animal can live there. Any animal can stay there. So tonight, I want to introduce Love Zone to you. If you're joining for the very first time, we don't judge you. We are not saints as well. The truth is that there is no, the Bible even said it, that all have sinned and come short of the glory of the Lord. We have all sinned. Nobody is a saint. Even me talking to you, I've made mistakes I may find difficult to talk to someone about. I've made mistakes I may find difficult to even talk about on radio. I've done things that I regret. I've done things that I don't like. I've done things that I will never want to do again. So if you are in this kind of situation, don't ever think that you are alone. Don't ever think that you are alone. You are not. You're not alone. You're not alone at all. We've all done things we're not proud of. But when you continue to do a particular thing, it's no longer a mistake. It's now a choice. When you continue to commit particular sin, it's no longer a sin. It's no longer a mistake. It's now a complete sin. It's now a habit. So tonight, I'm not going to judge you. I'm not going to judge you. I may not be better than you, but grace differs. I may have done things and I'm fine now. You may try it and you never come out of it. That's why they say that what sinks your ship can rock my boat. And what rocks my boat can sink your ship. So tonight, feel free, talk about it. Open up. You may not be able to tell your parents about it, yes, because you're connected to them emotionally. They may judge you. For instance, a young woman, you find it difficult to tell your parent or your brother or your big sister that you have feelings for your fellow girls. You find it definitely difficult to talk to your friends about it because they're going to wonder, what's wrong? What are you talking about? But I'm a counselor. I'm going to advise you on what to do. If your name is the problem, change your name as you send me a text message tonight. If your name is a problem, you can call another name as you call me on phone tonight. Don't keep it to yourself. Don't button it up. You're dying in silence. No, it shouldn't continue that way. Do something tonight. Talk about it. Get your solution and move on. Move on. You may have made mistakes. You may not have a brand new start. But the truth is that you can start now and have a brand new start.

0: brand new end. You can start now and be happy at the end of the day. But if you decide to continue to procrastinate, if you decide to continue to carry the hurt, carry the pain, carry the mistake, keep quiet, you don't want to talk to anybody, people have disappointed you in the past, listen, for the fact that you are knocked down by a car doesn't mean that you don't enter a car to take you to hospital. You may not enter the same car that knocked you down, but you definitely have to enter a car, otherwise you're going to die there. If you're knocked down by a car and people are trying to put you inside another car so that you can, they can take you to the hospital, and you're saying, no, I'm not going to go. I'm not going to go anywhere because of what? Because of what? No, I'm not going to go. Because car knocked you down. That's why you don't want to go. You may die there. So get up, enter another car, and let's get moving, because tomorrow is pregnant. And the future is bright. Welcome to Sapiency and London tonight. My name is Freshman JN. And I want to say a big thank you to all my friends, to our listeners, both my friends on the Facebook, both my friends on other streaming platforms. The voting was massive. I have to be honest with you. I didn't know how to mention names of people, HOD of Mass Communication of Anambra State University, Ibaran Campus, the former HOD, those that even asked their students to vote for me, my colleagues in the office here. You know, I was nominated as the best radio presenter in Southeast Nigeria by National Broadcasting Merit Award. And I asked people to vote for me. Thousands of people voted for me all over the world. My friends abroad, my friends down here, people were sharing, you know, sharing it on different platforms, WhatsApp platforms. I want to say I'm grateful. And I want to announce to you that I actually won that award. At the end of the day, I have been crowned as the best radio presenter Southeast Nigeria. I want to say thank you to you. Thank you very much for that award. I don't know how to say thank you, but my prayer is that God will continue to bless you. I just want to say I appreciate you for that vote. Just that single vote has made a difference in my life. Thank you very much on behalf of Radio Sapiency, on behalf of my friends, on behalf of everyone. I want to say a big thank you. My family, my wife is so grateful. My kids, they are happy. I think that was 2 days ago, my son called me and said, Daddy, I was in school. They say you are good. I said, what do you mean I'm good? He said, Daddy, I don't mean that kind of good. Good means greatest of all time. I said, what do you mean? I said, his teacher told him that your daddy is good, as great as a four. Oh, well, thank you. I was amazed. I told my son, yes, you look at the award we are talking about. I got it. I want to say a big thank you to everyone who made this possible. Mount Olive School, the former head teacher, Obia Jun. I want to say a big thank you. The Mount Olive, she's the head teacher in the secondary section now, and also the head teacher in Nazareth section as well. Thanks for that vote. You guys made me who I am today. I want to thank especially our MD. Yes, our MD. I don't know how to start, but I just want to say a big thank you to you. I want to say a big thank you to you. I want to also congratulate my colleagues who won Agadagi and Uju. Agadagi, if won the best current affair analyst in the Southeast, why Uju Wankwo also won the best indigenous presenter, indigenous language presenter in the Southeast. So I want to also send my shout out to you, and I pray that more good things will continue to come to you. And for those of more than my colleagues, of course, the years, the future is bright. We are going to carry our trophy. To Radio Sapiencia, thank you for the platform. It's just been awesome. Thank you. Ladies and gentlemen, it's Love Zone, and we've been here, and we are back here again tonight. Yeah, quickly before we take a break, while we wait for your text messages and your calls tonight, I want to say happy birthday to someone. Yeah, a very special person for that matter. Yes, she's a pastor. She's Pastor Mrs. Chinny Nwora. Okay, she's a motivator. She's also a counselor, as a matter of fact. She's a teacher. Yes, a very good one. A life coach, a relationship coach as well. Today is actually her birthday. Yes, it's her birthday, and it's a great thing to celebrate people like this, those that have made impact in lives of people. And I am proud, I am happy also to celebrate this young woman. It's not just that she has made impact in other people's lives. She's a husband's sweetheart. And she's one of the people that when we talk about happy marriage, when we talk about marriage, we can just look at her and say, Lord, we thank you for creating this vision of marriage. We thank you for bringing people who can still give hope to young people to, yes, go ahead and get married. Because marriage is like flight. You know, you go to airport, you enter plane. Marriage is like flight. If one crashes, we hear it all over the world. But the truth is that flight takes off every day in different cities, in different states, in different countries, in different continents. Millions of flights actually take off in the world every day. But if one crashes, the news will carry it. So in as much as there are so many broken marriages, there are more happy marriages. And of course, Pastor Mrs. Chinny Nwora is one of the women that made marriage a very beautiful and attractive one. And today is her birthday, and I want to give a shout out to her. I want to say happy birthday to you. And I want to also let you know in this platform, we are going to be celebrating married people, those with happy marriage. So if you are doing marriage anniversary, or you're married and you're doing your birthday, give me a shout, send me a message, and I'm going to celebrate you here. As a matter of fact, I'm going to be doing that free of charge for every married person. So if you are doing your marriage anniversary, even if it's 1 year marriage anniversary, every year you survive a marriage, because definitely is working too often looking for marriage to destroy. So any year you're celebrating it, it's a miracle. It's purely the finger of God that brought you that far. So we are going to celebrate you here on Love Zone. Love Zone comes to you every Thursday night, 9 p.m. to 12 midnight. So tonight we are celebrating the wife of a bishop. Yes, the wife of a bishop, the wife of Bishop C.Y. Nwora of Word Oriented Church, Onitsha. Happy birthday, Ma. Happy birthday, woman of God. We celebrate your grace and we continue to tap from it. Maybe I should just give her a surprise call. Maybe she must have gone to bed, but then I'll try and see if I can just give her a surprise call and then tell her happy birthday on radio. Let's find out if she's going to pick up. If she does, then that would just be fantastic. Hello?
1: Hello, good evening.
0: Yeah, good evening. My name is Freshman. I'm calling you from Sapiencia Radio. Good evening to you.
1: Oh, good evening, Freshman.
0: This is Pastor Mrs. Chinny, am I correct?
1: Yes.
0: Yeah, and today is your birthday, right?
1: Yes, yes.
0: Okay, yes. Your members, especially my brother Dixon. Dixon is actually my brother. You know, we're from the same place. So it's my brother. They are happy with you. They are happy they have a spiritual mother like you. And they can't celebrate you enough. These guys, they were like, what are we going to do just to show this woman that we love her? And I told them, pray for her. Let's continue to pray for her. Let's continue to pray for more grace for her. And they are praying for you, actually. They are praying for you. They are praying for your family. And they are giving God thanks for a new year in your life. And they say, I should tell you that they love you. They say, I should tell you that as you continue to live for the work of God, as you continue to serve this God, that Jesus will never disappoint you and your family.
1: Amen.
0: They say that your ministry will continue to grow stronger and stronger.
1: Amen.
0: And stronger.
1: Amen.
0: They say that I should tell you that whatever your heart desires, that even before you speak it out, that Jesus would answer you.
1: Amen.
0: They also told me to tell you that every minute of your life, you should just be saying amen, because there are thousands of people praying for you. That each time you say amen, something positive happens to your life.
1: Amen, amen, amen.
0: So I'm joining them to bless you. I'm joining them to congratulate you. I'm joining them to say happy birthday to you. I'm joining them to wish you the best. And also, we'll continue to pray for you. We'll continue to ask God to give you more grace, not just as a wife of a man of God, not just as a wife, not just as a woman, but as a teacher, but as someone that many young people look up to, that you continue to stay on this grace, so that those who look at you as mentors, so that those who look at you, who look up to you, will never be disappointed. Do you know many people want to get married this year because of the kind of marriage you model, because of the kind of marriage you have?
1: Wow.
0: So the enemy will never ever have access to it. That's a prayer for you.
1: Amen.
0: So thank you, Mrs. Amen. Chini. Thank you, and I wish you all the best.
1: Thank you, Christmas.
0: Yeah. And of course, yes, send my love to your husband, your kids, and every member of your church as well. I wish you well.
1: Thank you. Thank you so much. Thank you, Mr. Dixon, and the members of all the members of World Oriented Church. I appreciate you. Thank you so much.
0: All right.
1: God bless you.
0: Okay, yeah. Thank you and good night. Bye-bye.
1: Bye.
0: Okay, yeah, that was Mrs. Cheney on my phone tonight. And, you know, I told you she had her birthday today. Yeah, she was born actually today. And her church members decided to celebrate her. A brother of mine is a member of our church. His name is Dixon, and they contacted me. They want to celebrate a woman of God. I decided to be part of it too because I like it. So, ladies and gentlemen, we're going to take a break. When we return, we'll start taking your questions. Okay, we are live on Facebook as well, so you can simply search my Facebook page. Do it now. Freshman J. Okay, my page, not my profile. I have a profile, and I have a page. So my page is Freshman J. How to know it is that you have about 100,000 followers there, or 99,000 something followers there. So you can just click on the follow button, so that each time we are live on the Facebook, you can as well join. But we are live at the moment, so you can drop a question, you can drop a comment there, drop a question there. Okay, you can drop a question there. You can also drop a question by sending a text message, or you can call me. Yeah, you can call me on phone and ask your question straight away. Now, how to ask your question? Call me on the numbers. Let me quickly call the numbers out for you. You can call me right about now. We're going to take a break. When we return, you're going to call me. Now, the numbers to call tonight: 09035 944777. 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Ladies and gentlemen, we're taking a break at this point. We'll come back after this break. Please do not go away. My name is Freshman. Stay here. I'll be back, but on Facebook, that's social media, and also on radio. Stay here. Don't go away. I'll be right back.

0: Okay, welcome back, guys. Welcome back. Don't forget the numbers to call, alright? If you want to call in, I have two numbers for you here, okay? And one is 090-35-944-777. Okay, that's 090-35-944-777. Okay, the second one, that's the number you can as well call in. The number you can as well call. The second one is 081-30-32-7285. And please, when you call in, tell us your name and go straight to the point. Someone is on the phone. Hello?
1: Good evening.
0: Yeah, good evening to you. What's your name, please? I'm sorry about that. We lost this one. Okay. Okay. Alright, so the second number, like I said earlier, 081-30-32-7285. Hello?
1: Mr. Freshman, good evening, sir.
0: Yeah, good evening. I think you're close to your radio set. Can you move away from me?
1: Okay, I want to congratulate you on your winning.
0: Oh, thank you. Did you vote for me?
1: It's not easy.
0: Yeah.
1: May the oil on your head never run dry.
0: Amen. Amen. Thank you.
1: God will continue to bless you. We'll be moving higher.
0: Amen. Oh, amen. I appreciate these prayers. Thank you. Thank you.
1: Okay, no problem. But please, this song, Sleep at Night, who sang that song? I'd love to follow your program.
0: Yeah. Okay. Is he on the social media?
1: Yes, on the social media, even including the song that Sleep at Night. I don't know the person that has the song.
0: Which of the songs? I played a couple of songs.
1: There's one, the second one that you just played, Sleep at Night, I guess.
0: Okay. The one that, What About Love, right?
1: No.
0: Okay, have you ever?
1: Maybe, I don't know, but I'm hearing.
0: I think that's one that has that sleep at night. Yeah, I think that's where you got it from. It's Brandy. The title of the song is Have You Ever Been In Love? Have you ever been? That's the title of the song, yeah.
1: Thank you, sir. God bless you. Continue to soar higher.
0: Amen. Amen.
1: Thank you, sir. Good night, sir.
0: Yeah, good night. Thank you very much. Okay, yes, if you have a question now, please call in. Let's talk about it. If you don't, we're going to look at some people already sending their questions on the WhatsApp. We are using WhatsApp tonight. Hello? Hello? So we are using WhatsApp instead of text message because sometimes I notice that sometimes people send text message and I don't get the text message until when the program is over already. So that's why you can actually send a WhatsApp message. We prefer now to use WhatsApp message instead of text message. Hello?
2: Good evening, brother.
0: Yeah, good evening, my brother. What's your name?
2: My name is John Paul. I'm calling you from Annie.
0: Okay, John Paul, you're welcome. Please go ahead.
2: My please, first of all, I want to say a million congratulations on your award.
0: Thank you very much, my brother. Thank you. Thank you.
2: May God bless you.
0: Amen. Amen.
2: Man, I have an issue. I want you to have an answer.
0: Okay, go ahead.
2: Yeah. After I married my wife, after some years, she developed very arrogant and she used to get to God to fight with women outside. Anytime I come back, and we have one drop of audio from outside telling me you have got not one, not two.
0: I want to understand. You say there are men outside.
2: Not men, I say women.
0: Women?
2: Yes.
0: Telling you what? About your wife?
2: Yes, that you go outside and get and fight with them.
0: Okay, she used to go outside and be with other men.
2: No. I say anytime I come back, he used to go outside and fight with women, fight with women.
0: Oh, okay. She fights.
2: Yes.
0: Okay. Okay. All right. Go ahead.
2: Okay then. More than 5 times, I've gone to the CPS to tell my wife because of fighting outside.
0: Okay. You mean CPS? You mean police station, right?
2: Yes.
0: Okay.
2: Then after that, I sat her down and advised her. I told her that you are bringing a gun, my family. You need to rest. After that, he thanked me and pleaded that she's not going. Then, after that, I went home for Christmas celebration with her. When we got there, she fought with my mother and my sister. She even broke both of my mother. But my sister quit. Help you hear me?
0: Yeah, I'm listening to you.
2: Thank you. Then after that, I took her to her compound, see her parents, with some of my elder. Then I navigated all this before her. Her parents called her. They advised her. They talked to her to Helen. Then after all those, we came back to my house. Then by January 23, we came back to Onisha. Then on April 24, I was at my office, and the police officer called. And they told me that my wife died in the hospital. And I asked her what happened. She told me that my wife went to the flat and fought with her, his wife. She told me that she even broke both of that woman that he did most. Then I went with it. I met them. I asked the couple. They told me the same. Then I pleaded with couples. Let us come back and said no. They said no. They are going to charge us off. And they did too. My brother, I paid for a lawyer that went for that case. Then when we finished it and came back, I let her go. I just did that for her to learn her lesson. Temporary. My brother, guess what? She started calling me and threatening me, telling me that he's going to kill me and kill me, all the members. I blocked her line. He started using other lines, calling me, abusing and threatening. I didn't do anything. From that 2024 story, I was not with her. So now, I want this marry another wife, but I want your advice. I want to get married. Now, I don't know whether you have any questions to ask me because I want to let you be a real.
0: Okay. First, do you have children with her? Does she have kids for you?
2: Yes.
0: Okay, so since 2024, she left your home, right?
2: Yes.
0: Is she staying on Onitsha here?
2: Honestly, I don't. But since then, I've lost her life.
0: So after you let her go, did she show any form of remorse?
2: I told you, I think I did mention it, that she started calling me and threatening my life. That was the remorse issue.
0: Wonderful. What about her family members? What did they do or say?
2: They did not do. They did not do anything since then. They didn't even come to my place.
0: This is terrible. This is not good. But let me find out. Oh, sorry about that. We lost your call. I was going to ask you this question. Why she was fighting people outside? Is she a gentle person at home? Does she break bottles at home too? Because this is very, very important. This will help us in advising you on what to do. Number two is, assuming that this woman had actually shown remorse since that 2024, it would have been a sign that maybe she had learned her lesson, she has changed. No doubt you're a good man, you're a good person, but we do not advise people to go and marry another person while they are first wife is not alive, and we do not also advise people to live with a partner, whether husband or wife, that is abusive, that is capable of taking their lives. We don't. When you have a marriage and that marriage is abusive and is abusing you, and you know that it's possible you may not even survive it, we don't advise you to continue to stay in that marriage. We actually talk about separation. But what I'm going to say, sir, is if it's possible for you to at least see her again and find out how she's doing, and also find out, just get to listen to her too. Because I'm wondering, does it mean that She doesn't care about her children? Since 2024, you've not seen her. Does it mean that she doesn't care about her children? Maybe her family members are tired of her. That's why they didn't bother to start begging you to forgive. You may have forgiven her several times. But I will say, maybe one or two people can join you. You still get to see her, know how she's doing, because no matter what we think, there's a blood connection. She has children from you already. Okay? If she can truly change, if she has changed truly, I will not beg that you accept her again. Okay? That's what I'm going to beg. But if she's still abusive, physically abusive, I'm not going to advise you to bring her in to live with you, because your life matters as well. Your life is also important. So that's what I am going to say here, all right? That's what I'm going to say. Okay, let's find out. Someone is on the phone. Hello? Hello?
3: Hello?
0: Yeah, good evening. What's your name?
3: My name is Onyeka. Calling from Omaba.
0: Onyeka from Omaba.
3: Yes.
0: Okay, Onyeka, please go ahead.
3: But I have an issue. I guess it's concerning my remarks. The problem that is there is my woman is from Omaba. About the last part. That doesn't like him, that he's moving to America. But I lost my woman. Then I've engaged her. Then the problem is that my husband doesn't like me.
0: Okay, okay. When you say your people, you mean your parents?
3: Yes, my parents.
0: Okay, okay. What's their reason? Their reason for not liking the girl is just because she's from Ebonyi State.
3: Yeah. And
0: Okay, you said the guy is 30 and you're 26.
3: Yeah.
0: Okay. So are they aware the guy is older than you too?
3: Yeah, they are aware.
0: Okay, so their reason is not just because she's from Ebonyi. Their reason again is because she's older than you, right?
3: Their reason is from Ebonyi, not Ebonyi.
0: Okay, the age is not their problem. Their problem is that she's from Ebonyi State.
3: Yeah.
0: Okay.
3: I've already told them quite the right. She's not from my birthplace, she's from my father.
0: Well, the thing that look at what I'm going to tell you here. You know, one is when you want to marry people, or when you want to marry someone, it is your duty to work on your own family members. It's your duty to give that person. There's what you call soft landing. Soft landing. You give to someone you want to marry. Now, if you're unable to convince your family members to support you to marry someone, and you have prayed about it, maybe you have even used someone to talk to them, and they said, no, you can't marry the person, I do not support you to go ahead and marry someone without the support of your parents and your family. Because as and one thing again is that I do not even support the girl to marry into your family if your family members don't accept her. Are you getting me? And one thing I've always said is that there is no state, there is no city, there is no community without good people and bad people. So, for the fact that someone is from a particular place, that doesn't mean that that person is a bad person. So, if you can redirect your parents to focus on who the girl is and not necessarily where she comes from, that would be nice. But if you try to talk to them and they are not taking it, if you've done your best, then the best thing is to explain to the girl so that she can move on with our life and understand that she's single and give another guy a chance, because there are guys who would want to marry her even because she's from Ebonyi State. So that's what I'm going to tell you. But notwithstanding, I always advise young people. I always advise young people, when you want to marry someone, give that person soft landing. I remember, before I married my wife, before I married her, you know, each time I'm traveling to see my mom, because my dad was late then. So each time I'm traveling to see my mom, I usually buy something. Sometimes I buy a wrapper, you know. Sometimes I buy I just buy anything, something my mom likes. I'll just give it to my mom and said, Amarachi, say I should give you. My mom was like, who's Amarachi? I said, she's my friend. She's from Oboka. You know, I've been able to pass a message. You know, I continue to do that. And the day sometimes if I'm with my brothers, instead, if I travel for Christmas with my brothers sometimes, I call her on phone, I give my brother's phone, I actually want to say hi to you, she's my friend. Even my sisters, you know, while speaking with me on phone, I give them phone and say, this is my friend, Amarachi wants to say hi to you. Now, I've been able to give her soft landing. The day she now visited our home during one Christmas, she was not a total stranger. You know, my mom didn't need to start asking me who is she, because I have given her soft landing. You know, everybody was just asking, is it the Amarachi, the one I spoke with on phone, the one that used to buy something for our mommy? You know, where she comes from and all the things about her wasn't really in the picture. It was about the way I've been able to present her, the kind of something I've given to her. I think this is what young people should learn to give to the people that they love, they want to marry. You know, so that when that person, so that if it's not even going to work, you start knowing from the beginning. You know, so as it is now, my brother, it is not her duty to convince your parents. In as much as her character is important, but try to have tete-a-tete discussion with your parents. You know, ask them, is it just because of where this girl comes from, or there is something about her that they don't like? If it's just about where she comes from, remind them that you're not going to marry her and then move to Ebonyi State to stay. Remind them also that if you marry her, you're bringing her to your own state or wherever you live. Remind them also that every community has good people and bad people. And this girl in question happens to be one of the good people of Ebonyi State. And you don't see why they shouldn't allow you to marry her. Talk to them. Pray about it. If at the end of the day you have prayed and you're sure you have prayed about it, and you talk to them and they didn't support you, then you have the right to end the relationship, and please, you let her go. Don't keep her thinking that she's engaged to you, whereas that she cannot marry you. Give her a chance, because a woman has time, so she can find her, someone else can find her. But do your best. If it's the will of God, your parents will accept her, okay? I wish you good luck, my brother. Thank you very much. You're welcome. Thank you for calling. Okay, yes, some of these things happen, you know. But if it's happening to you, don't be crazy about it. There is always a way out. God will help out, all right? All right? The God will help out. Involve God, and I'm sure God is going to help. All right? I have some number of messages on the WhatsApp, but then let me take this one. Hello?
2: Hello, the first man is me.
0: Okay, yeah, you called earlier, you talked about your wife, you said your wife fights outside, breaks bottle and all of that.
2: There's a question you asked.
0: Yeah, I was asking about your own home. Does she fight you? Yes. Does she break bottles at home?
2: Yes, the answer is yes. You understand? The answer.
0: Okay, you endured in law. But then, what I'm going to say is, for the sake of your children, why not make out time to see her and find out her present condition? Find out, maybe it's possible she may have become born again, but because she cannot reach you on phone, it's possible.
2: Freshman.
0: Yeah.
2: You know, time does not permit me, because of my credit, time does not permit me to enumerate all of my feelings. Do you know that you are talking of the same time? Do you know that this met my sister on the road last year, and they get into fighting on the road?
0: That woman is possessed.
2: You understand? So, please, I have decided I am going to live again.
0: That fight is not normal, honest. I have to be honest with you. It's not normal. I've never heard this before. I know people fight, I know, but not a woman, not a married woman, not like that. She fought your mother, she broke bottles, she fought your sister. Even when she's out of the marriage, out of your home, she still meets your sister on the way and she starts fighting. Oh, goodness, this is terrible, honestly.
2: I can't make that mistake again. I won't do that again. I only want your advice. What I want your man to tell you, I want to give my mom whatever that is humble. You call me. I'm not talking about her again. You know, I just came back from North. So, I just want you to help me. Let me come back on the this moment. Using to call is not mine. What's the matter of my food? Any woman that is assured enough, I'm entitled to my opinion. you. But anybody that calls me, we have to enter into relationship. Because I don't want anything that of my life. I am alone now with my side.
0: The truth, I understand what you're talking about, but the truth is that, I've always said, my faith doesn't permit me to tell people whose wives, who married and have problems with their marriage, their wife is not alive, to get another wife, and I cannot actually be a channel for that to happen. And of course, I don't want to even try to give you maybe tiger this time around. I hope you'll be able to find a wife around you, sir. If that is what you truly want, but I'm personally not going to make that happen. So I won't be allowing you to drop your phone number. I'm sorry about that. It's just about my faith. It's just about my own belief. I'm honestly sorry about that. But all the same, thank you very much, and I hope everything gets better for you. Your story is definitely terrible. It's difficult. Not every man can stand that. You know, not every man can stand that kind of a thing. It's honestly heartbreaking to have such a person as a wife. But as it is, in every situation, we give God thanks. I hope God arrests us soon. Hello? Hello, is someone here? Can you hear me? Oh, sorry about that. We lost this one. I guess it's from maybe it's network. Okay, let's take this call. Hello? Hello? Yeah, good evening. What's your name?
4: My name is Godfrey. I'm calling from Monica.
0: Okay, Mr. Godfrey, please go ahead.
4: Yeah. Yeah, first and foremost, I want to say congratulations for the award you won.
0: Thank you, Godfrey. Thank you.
4: Yeah. Please, I have an issue in my marriage as well.
0: Okay.
4: And my wife, the negligence from her to me is too much. She disobeyed my parents, my siblings, even I myself. So I don't know, and I'm having side challenges. So my scare is, I don't know if eventually maybe.
0: Oh, sorry about that. We lost your call. Very, very sorry about that. We lost your call along the line. Okay, maybe you have to call back so that we can actually understand your question very well and then advise you on what to do. Okay, I think I got a text here. This one says, "Hi, freshman. I love my guy so much. I'm still in 200 level in the university. But every time he wants to have sex with me, and he said if he doesn't have sex with me, he's going to end the relationship and marry someone else. I love him so much. I want to marry him, but I am afraid that he may disappoint me if I don't give him sex. I'm also afraid of getting pregnant in 200 level. Advise me. I used to kiss him, but I don't like sex now." Your name, M-M-A. Okay, Mma, right? Okay, from Oka. Yes, listen to me. I want to say that sex or having sex with a guy, don't think it's going to make a guy love you. Don't think so. Don't think having sex with a guy is going to make a guy stay with you. The truth is that when you even start having sex with a guy, you only get confused with your feeling.

arrangement. Within 3 months, they are married. Have you not seen that? So it's not about, it's not a sex. Read your books very well and become something reasonable, and you see men coming to ask for your hand in marriage. But in a situation where the only thing you can offer is sex, that's the where the problem is. There are girls that the only thing that can make stand up in a man's life, even some of them boast about it, the only thing that can make stand up in a man's life is his manhood. His ministry cannot stand up because you are in his life. His ministry cannot stand up. His business cannot stand up because you are in his life. His spiritual life cannot stand up because you are in his life. Nothing that stands up when you enter his life, it's only his manhood. Anytime you are around, nothing stands up in his body apart from his manhood. And you're calling yourself Miss Attractive. You're calling yourself Miss Attraction. No, devil is only using you. When a true legend of a woman enters a man's life, so many giants begin to stand up. The Spirit of God is going to stand up in that man's life. The man's destiny is going to jack up. Financial life's going to jack up. Good things going to jack up. So the way a man thinks or the man behaves is not the way a woman thinks about sex. Men have sex with women who are available. Men who have sex with women, they do that with women who are available. But a woman has sex with a man that she wants. But when it comes to marriage, men marry people they want. But women marry men who are available. This is how this thing is. This is how men and women are wired. So a man can have all kinds of sex with you and still not marry you. It's better he doesn't even have sex with you in the first place than confusing you and making you have sex, and then at the end of the day, he dumps you. A man's emotion is not connected with sex, but you as a woman, your feelings, your life, your private part, your heart is connected with what? With sex. Men can have sex with many ladies without having any feelings for any of them. But a woman finds it difficult to let you go into her. Or allow any man, you know, touch her if she doesn't truly like the man. Or if she doesn't want the man. That's why women find it difficult to, you know, allow someone who is virgin them to go. Even if it's a bad boy. So please, and please again, don't give sex. Don't experiment with sex. Sex drops your spiritual potentials. And what makes your other potential work faster and better in life is the ability of your spiritual potential to be on top gear. When your spiritual potential is not in order, your other potentials will find it difficult to jack up. It's just like a car that has good engine without good gear. It's going to move, maybe, but it's not going to move well. It's not going to move well. Your potential in academics will jack up when your spiritual potential is up already. So don't joke with your relationship with Jesus. When you're doing as the premarital sex, you're cutting yourself off from the Most High. So stop it. Let this guy go. If he wants to marry someone else, Abraham Lincoln said, I will prepare myself because my chance will come. All you need is to prepare yourself, okay? If only you can prepare yourself. I forget about this thing. Listen, what you're doing now in the next 3, 4, 5 years, you may even wonder why you were crazy about this guy. You know, you even wonder what's special about this guy that you almost gave what's important. If a man says he loves you and he cannot at least accept your decision for purity, he cannot accept your decision. I've seen somebody who said, I told my guy I made a covenant with Jesus that I'm not going to open my legs for any man. But this guy still insisted that she must open it. If a man cannot take such

confidence seriously, then it then means that he doesn't love you in the first place. Another thing I want to say is, if you are a girl, don't depend on a man. Because when you're asking a man for money, you want to buy pants, you want to buy bra, you want to buy cream, you want to buy soap, you're asking him for money and you have nothing else to offer. Maybe he thinks that the only thing you have is sex and he wants it. And if you say no, he wonder why you are saying no, whereas he's the one doing everything for you. Doing everything for you. So let's be somehow, for me, you don't even need a relationship when you're not ready for marriage. At least, before you enter a relationship, be ready for marriage at least 1 year. In the next 1 year, you're going to get married. But you see, sex, don't experiment with it. If I open my mouth to tell you what you lose for engaging yourself in sex outside marriage, you will never do it again. Maybe sometime I'm going to do that. I'm going to talk about that maybe sometime. Ladies and gentlemen, we are going to take a break once again. We'll come back just after this break. Don't go away. My name is Freshman. This is our Chinwanzi. And it's Love Zone. We do it every Thursday night starting from 9 p.m. to 12 midnight. I'll be back after this break. Please don't go away. Stay here.

Okay, yes, it's Lobson on your best radio 95.3, and it feels good to be here tonight. It's only 30 minutes gone past 11, and I welcome you back to Lobson tonight. If you have questions, you have questions you want to ask tonight, you can go ahead and do just that. All right, and if you want to call in, feel free to call in 790-359-44777 or 081-302-7285. Okay, you can go ahead and call in and talk about it. 790-359-44777 or 081-302-7285. Hello? Oh, sorry about that, we lost that one. Call back if you can. Okay, 40 minutes going past 11 tonight. At 12 midnight, I'm going to say goodnight to you and don't wait for the next week. And Thursday, Friday edition of Sapiencia. I love Sonia.

0: Okay, it seems network is bad, and maybe some people are actually going to bed as well. But I do say, if you are still listening to me, please, if you are married, take your marriage seriously. Yes, please. Take it seriously. Don't joke with it at all. Don't wait until your marriage starts having problems before you can start working on it. Before you can start praying for your marriage. Praying for your partner. Okay, I think so. And it's on the phone. Hello? Hello, can you hear me? Hello?
1: Wow.
0: Yeah, good evening. What's your name?
1: My name is Sebastian from Mo.
0: Okay, go ahead.
1: Please, I want to clarify something from you.
0: Okay.
1: There is this lady that I love so much, and I'm praying that God will, like, reveal to me, maybe some dream or something like that, that she will be my wife. But each time I pray, dream about her, I used to see her in the dream. Maybe why she will be smiling, something like that. Perhaps, yeah. All the time that I pray to God, I want to show me in the dream, whether this year will be my wife. I will always see her in my dream. Why she is always smiling at me, something like that. So, but I was like confused. Well, this year, sometimes I've told her, although I don't know whether he's looking, like, I've told her I love her, but it was through phone. Like, to meet her face to face, like, what I need her face to face, because of course, you know that I'm serious about her, something like that.
0: Okay. What are you saying is, if you meet her face to face, she doesn't smile. See what you mean?
1: No, like, if I've told her on the phone that this is my intention, look at what I want from you, but maybe she thinks that I'm not serious or something like that. But most of the time, when I see her face to face, like, she doesn't used to give me face, something like that.
0: Mm.
1: Yes.
0: Okay, yes, well, if you want to have a woman, one is try as much as possible and make our time to speak to her, okay? Not just about your intentions, but when you always make our time to speak to her, that will help her to understand the kind of person you are. You know, not every woman wants you to come straight and tell her that you want to marry her just like that. A lot of women prefer that you guys just start talking. From there, you get to know each other. From there, you may start having a relationship. And from there, then you start talking about marriage. And of course, it's not, even if someone likes you as a woman, she may not look excited if you just walk up to her and start talking about marriage. So since I guess you're not on the phone, I think you quickly dropped after sharing your problems. I think maybe the both of you haven't gotten to know each other that well. The first thing you need to do is get to know the girl very well while you're praying. Like you said, you're praying, you're seeing her smile in your dreams. So get to know her physically, get to know her, let her get to know you. Maybe if it's gonna work, it will definitely work. But first, let's do the right thing. Let's do the first thing, and then other things can follow, okay?

Okay, so like I was saying before this call came in, try everything possible. To make sure your marriage works. You see what I mean, yeah? Don't forget how you started. The way you love your partner, you want to be with your partner and all of that. You can bring back that spirit again. Bring it back. And as a married person, you know those things you used to do when you just started? Please, start doing it again. It's your right to have a happy marriage, but it's your duty to work towards it. Happy marriage doesn't come on its own. Two people must put work. Two people must put in the work, yeah. As soon as you start putting in the work, you see signs of the kind of marriage you desire. So don't give up. Don't forget. It's not just about what you do. Your relationship with God matters. Because God has a role to play for your marriage to work to. So allow that relationship to be intact.

0: Hello? Hello?
1: Hello, good evening.
0: Yeah, good evening. What's your name?
1: My name is Joseph. I'm calling from Manchester.
0: You're welcome. Go ahead.
1: Okay. Well, first man, I want to ask a question. Is it possible for someone to be in double relationship?
0: In double?
1: Yes, I mean, being in love with two people at the time.
0: Well, if you say being in love, I would say that it's not possible. But if you say whether it's possible, it is possible. Just like it's possible for someone to wear two watches. Have you ever worn two watches before?
1: Come again.
0: I say, have you ever worn two watches before?
1: Like, I've been in two.
0: No, like wearing two wristwatches. You know watch now? Wristwatch. Wristwatch that you use in checking time.
1: Yes.
0: Have you ever worn two before? Maybe in your two hands or in one hand?
1: No, sir.
0: Okay. If you're going to try it, maybe tomorrow, just wear two watches, okay? Are you listening to me? Now, I want to teach you something now. Now, when you wear two watches, one of them says 7 minutes to 12, all right?
1: Yes.
0: And the other one says 7 minutes after 12, all right?
1: Yes.
0: And you're doing fasting. And now this fast, you're supposed to break by 12. Are you getting me?
1: Yeah.
0: So now, and you have these two wristwatches you're putting on now. What are you going to do? Are you going to eat? Are you going to follow the one that is 7 minutes after and eat? Or are you going to follow the one that is 7 minutes to and not eat? Why are you laughing like that? Are you laughing at me?
1: No. I'm going to follow the one that is closer to the time so that we eat.
0: So that means you're definitely going to eat because it's already 7 minutes past in one.
1: Yeah.
0: Okay, and your food is ready already, you know. Hello?
1: I do, yeah.
0: Okay. You say you're going to follow 7 minutes past. Hello?
1: I'm hearing you.
0: Okay, so if after eating and you now discover that the one that is 7 minutes past is not the correct time, are you going to do that fasting again? Are you going to start all over again? Or are you going to just forget about the fasting?
1: I think I will repeat the fasting.
0: You'll repeat it again? Okay. So that's what happens when you have two girlfriends. You'll be confused. If you end up marrying one of them and it's the wrong one, you may repeat marriage again. So when you want to date one, dating one is not even easy, my brother. To even understand one is not easy, not to talk of understanding two. So it's better you date one and concentrate. Are you getting me?
1: Yes.
0: Yeah, he's better. Very much better, okay?
1: Thank you very much. Yeah, thanks. It's not easy because there is this quality this one have and the other one did not have it. And there is this quality the other one have and this one did not have it.
0: You can never get all the qualities in a woman. Choose the one that is more important to you. You can never get all of them in one woman. Even the two doesn't have all the quality. Two of them don't have all the qualities. So. Do you understand?
1: Yes.
0: If you still explore, you are still going to see another girl with one kind quality that none of them have. Have you seen a girl that can sing and dance at the same time?
1: Yes.
0: Does any of them have that quality?
1: It's not all.
0: I said, does those two girls, does any of them have the quality of singing and dancing at the same time?
1: Mm.
0: And we have where?
1: Yeah?
0: And were any of them wear that quality of singing and dancing at the same time?
1: No.
0: Have you seen it? Have you seen it? None of them has it. None of them. So tomorrow you are going to meet a beautiful girl that can sing and dance at the same time. Does any of them know how to prepare a dikaiko soup?
1: Dikaiko, it's a quite soup. They are from Igbo.
0: Have you seen it? If you eventually, if you meet Calabar girl or Akwa Ibom girl tomorrow, and she prepares a dikaiko, you'll say her own quality is better off. You know. The guy has run away. He's out of the phone already. I mean, two watches. Thinking that one is correct and the other one is not. Get out from there. Choose one. Get to know her well. If she meets that standard, marry her. Marry her, get her pregnant. Let her have a replica of you. Let her give you babies. Make a good family with her. And worship the Lord together. Sometimes hold hands and pray. Sometimes hug and pray. Speak in tongues, in other tongues. Let the name of the Lord be glorified, trust me. Love is a beautiful thing when you meet someone that shares the same dreams and visions. Someone that is on the same lane with you. You don't need to wake your wife or wake your husband at night because it's time to pray. You don't need to wake anybody. Holy Spirit knows the two of you. He knows your name. He knows our name. When it's time, nobody wakes nobody. Oh my goodness. Sometimes on radio, I don't like sounding spiritual because you won't understand me. You may not never understand where I'm going or what I mean. But all the same, let the name of the Lord be glorified. Okay, 28 minutes before 12 midnight. I think at this point, I want to say a big thank you to everyone who's made it tonight, who's made tonight possible, who's made tonight beautiful, those who called in, those who sent text messages, those who joined online, everybody everywhere, thank you. I'll see you again on Thursday night. Let's see you again Thursday night. We are going to see Monday night as well by 9 p.m. on Soul to Soul. Thank you again. May God bless you. Don't forget to say your prayers tonight. If never tried midnight prayers, do it tonight. Thank you again. And bye-bye.

And he instructs us to be holy as he is holy. Not the form of godliness, but be holy as he is holy. We were in church one Sunday, Pastor Ann, and the Lord gave me a song. And I don't get many songs like that in the middle of service. But then it just started to roll out. And I started singing.

night prayer, Psalm 122. I rejoiced when I heard them say, "Let us go to God's house." And now our feet are standing within your gates, O Jerusalem. It is there that the tribes go up, the tribes of the Lord. For Israel's law it is, there to praise the Lord's name. There were set the thrones of judgment of the house of David, for the peace of Jerusalem pray. Peace be to your homes. May peace reign in your walls, in your palaces, peace. For love of my brethren and friends, I say, peace upon you. For love of the house of the Lord, I will ask for your good. Glory be to the Father, and to the Son, and to the Holy Spirit, as it was in the beginning, is now, and ever shall it be, world without end. Amen. May Almighty God bless you, the Father, the Son, and the Holy Spirit. Amen.